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0: you are in the queue, I believe in you. You can do it. Let's get... I need a break. I think I need some water. I think I need some air. 9 minutes of the Noughties is going to play for us next. And I'll reopen 13-24-10 to get you in the running for Nova's cash or the cars. 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And I want to know your answer when I open the phones after 9 minutes of the Noughties. 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

such an upbeat song, 9 minutes of the noughties. On Nova with the number one song in Australia still. It's Choosing Texas from Ella Langley. 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

0: record amount of cash. 13, 24, 10. What are we thinking, Kylie?
1: I would love to go in the running for the cash, if that's okay.
0: Oh, it's fine. You know that I don't know how much is up for grabs, though.
1: I know, but we love Kate, so she'd be good.
0: We trust that Kate will give us a good amount of cash. What would you be spending it on?
1: I want to take my family to Portugal because I found out I have 3% Portuguese, so I'm taking it.
0: You're going to be there like, ah, my people.
1: Yep, there they are.
0: I'm in my country.
1: Yep.
0: All the more excuse to eat Portuguese tarts.
1: That's it. That's why it's all in my blood. I know.
0: If my blood could be based off what I eat, I'm also 3% Portuguese.
1: Love it.
0: After 11 a.m, I'll reopen 13, 24, 10. Oh my goodness, there are so many artists coming down under. I'm overwhelmed with buying tickets. Harry Styles, Bruno Mars, both those artists are on the other side of this.
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0: 106.9 with some Aaron and Nick Lotzi and Susie O'Neill. Now, the other day, Nick wore shorts to an event and it got Lotzi and Susie O'Neill asking, can you wear shorts to an event? 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
1: I think shorts are fine for children. The royal family has a rule that up to 12 they wear shorts. After that, it's long pants. Now, I know Nick may pass for 12, but...
2: Oh, shots fired.
0: I feel like I can't laugh because Nick and I are the same height. Tomorrow, when the guys are back, how well do you really know your partner? It could win you $1,000 at 7 a.m. Plus, the guys are going to reveal the finalists for Brisbane's best coffee. Join the guys tomorrow morning from 6. I'm going to take a break and let Nova Boy spin some jams. 9 minutes of Nova Boy on the other side of this.
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22: Got a multi-vehicle crash yet to be cleared away through Daisy Hill, M1 northbound before Loganlea Road. A crash for the M1 northbound near Lexington Road in Slacks Creek. And a crash in Fortitude Valley, Boundary Street at Leichhardt Street. A breakdown M1 southbound around Underwood Road through Rochdale South. Also a breakdown Gateway northbound around Airport Drive at the airport. A grass fire, Freeman Road, Richlands. And also Acacia Road through Carawatha. And road damage for Rosewood Marburg Road through Rosewood and Tallagalla. And Strathpine Road eastbound to Gympie Arterial through Bald Hills. Busy as well. Family dinner is sorted thanks to Aldi. 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Aldi, good different to the weather. Got a mostly sunny day today, heading for a top of 26 degrees. Right now in town, it's 23 degrees on Nova 106.9.

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The Thinkin' Music's going to help you decide.

Over. Hey, did you see Alex Warren when he was in town? He's just posted a carousel of photos on his Instagram of his time down under, including drinking a shoey. Why, Alex? You should know better. He also got a photo with one of Rob Irwin's snakes. It's iconic. He's off to Adelaide now. Let's play his fresh hit Fever Dream and more chances to get you in the running for Nova's cash or the car in 10 minutes.

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1: 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What will you choose?
2: 13, 24, 10. 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
3: I'm thinking cash, please. 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
2: And where are we going?
3: Bora Bora.
2: Oh, stop it with your bad self. I hope that it's enough money for you to get one of those fancy overwater bungalows.
3: I hope so too.
2: Oh, good luck, Alex.
3: Thank you so much, Mel.
2: Jess, also calling 13 24 10. What are you thinking?
4: I'm going to choose the cars.
2: How old's your current car?
4: It's 2007 model.
2: You need an upgrade to a fancy EV.
4: It'd be amazing.
2: And two of them. I hope you've got a double car garage.
4: We don't, but we'd sort something out.
2: I don't either. Katie, what are you thinking?
5: I'm thinking the cash.
2: And what are we spending it on?
5: I think holiday, so maybe Hawaii.
2: Ooh, aloha. Good luck.
5: Thanks, Mel.
2: And Leonie.
6: Hello.
2: What's your vibe?
6: Absolutely the cars. We've got new drivers in the house and not enough cars for them to drive. So, And the ones we do have desperately need for a trading.
2: Oh, so then you get cash and cars.
6: Absolutely. Oh. Yep, for sure.
2: Well, let's do this again. I'll reopen 13, 24, 10 after midday. And don't forget, you can also register. Get yourself another second entry on the Nova Player or novafm.com.au.
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on Nova 106.9. She was meant to take a career hiatus after doing a string of concerts, but she's actually going to be part of the press tour for Focker in Law, which is part of the Meet the Parents movie franchise. Comes out in November, which I'm so excited for because I love those films. Now tomorrow, Nick Lutzy and Susie O'Neill are back and they have got your tickets for Somba. If you were like me stressing out in that Frontier pre-sale this morning, win tomorrow with the guys. Plus, I want to know how well you know your partner. You could win $1,000 at 7 a.m. Make sure you join them tomorrow morning. We'll go check your midday.

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21: 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Got a crash, Kenmore, Moggle Road outbound to Marshall Lane. A crash in Druvale, Logan Medway eastbound near Beaudesert Road. Crash in Bingley M1 northbound near City Road. And a crash in the Valley, Boundary Street at Leichhardt Street. Also got a breakdown for Logan Medway eastbound at Wembley Road through Berrinbar. And a breakdown Trouton Road eastbound at Kessels Road through Cooper's Plains. Debris for the M1 northbound right lane at Torres Street through Upper Mount Gravatt. 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Start your search today. To the weather, mostly sunny today, heading for a top of 26 degrees. Right now in town, it's 25 on Nova 106.9.
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22: Nova. Hello there, it's Mike Humphrey with you. TikTok, Instagram and Facebook could be hit with fines of $100 million under tougher online safety laws. The federal government wants stronger powers for the eSafety Commissioner to police Australia's under-16 social media ban and crack down on harmful content online. Aussies could pocket thousands of dollars extra a year under a One Nation plan to redirect super into take-home pay. Pauline Hanson's party thinks households struggling with cost of living pressures should be able to access super for up to 3 years. 36 Australians are still missing as recovery efforts continue after the devastating floods in Nepal. More than 5,000 people remain unaccounted for, with the death toll nearing 1,400. Australia's electric vehicle boom is rolling on, with EVs outselling every other type of vehicle in the month of August. It's the first time it's ever happened. Thousands of Aussies left stranded in Bali, Jakarta and Singapore with a giant volcanic ash cloud grounding flights. Meanwhile, Ukrainian President Volodymyr Zelensky believes the ongoing conflict with Russia will continue into European winter. It comes as Donald Trump's top negotiators hold talks in the capital, Kiev. Natalie Portman has welcomed her third child into the world. It's the Star Wars star's first with her current boyfriend. Updating sport, the San Francisco 49ers have taken to Melbourne's Amy Park for their first training session down under. They play the LA Rams at the MCG on Friday. And Oscar Piastri will head to the Spanish GP 7th in the championship standings. That's after last night's 5th place finish in the Italian GP at Monza. And now you're up to date on Nova.
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1: 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Across Brisbane, this is Mel Tresina. 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
26: It's lunchtime. I know it's Monday, so I hope your day has flown. It'll be home time before you know it. I'm going to get you in the running for Nova's Cash or the Cars one more time before the Joel Creasy Show at 1 and play brand new Miley Cyrus bass persuades. This song is a

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1: Woo! Plus $1,000 for couple connection. 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

I'm so excited because Miley Cyrus is dropping a brand new album September 18. Going now just by Miley. One name, like Cher, Madonna, iconic. And this is the first song that she's gifted us off her brand new album. It's called Bass Persuades, and I love it.

0: I cannot wait to dance at a club to that song. Not that I go to clubs anymore, but I will to dance to that. Bass Persuades, fresh hit from Miley here on Nova. How did you go securing your tickets to see this guy? Bruno Mars. It was the most stressful Friday arvo. I finally got my tickets. Don't ask how much I spent on my soul. Let's get this bad boy on, and then I'll open 13, 24, 10 to get you in the running for Nova's cash or the cars. You might need the cash to replenish the amount of money that you spent on Bruno Mars tickets. I know I do.
1: 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Gourmet pies. Grab the new smoky Texan barbecue pork or chunky beef and mushroom pies at 7-Eleven.
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0: Dale, Mr. Worldwide, Mr. 305, Pitbull on Nova 106.9, the home of Nick, Lutzy and Susie O'Neill. Tomorrow, they've got your tickets to see Somba if you need to win. Join them when they're back from six. And if you know your partner really well, you could win $1,000. That's tomorrow. But speaking of winning, let's do this.
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1: 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What will you choose?
0: First one through on 13, 24, 10. Clearly you are desperate for one.

0: of these things, Beck?
1: Not one, two of them.
0: Oh, she wants the cars.
1: Yeah, definitely. I just think, like, given the value of the cars, like, it's a given, whereas the cash, it's a bit of a gamble. You don't know how much it's going to be. So, yeah, I reckon it's safest to go for the cars. And I would love, like, an electric vehicle.
0: Better. Oh, my gosh.
1: Paying for petrol.
0: Oh, right. Not just paying for petrol, but getting out at the servo, the worst.
1: Oh, I know. And, like, I have to do a lot of driving. My son goes to school, like, nearly 2 hours driving, just dropping him off to pick him up. Plus, I drive a lot for work.
0: So wow.
1: Definitely keen to not have to worry about
0: Beck, petrol. That's so much driving. I absolutely get why you want the EV.
1: I know.
0: Oh, well, good
1: I
0: luck.
1: I feel like an Uber driver, an underpaid Uber driver.
0: Don't all mums, though? All mums and dads?
1: Pretty much. That's what you sign up for, I suppose.
0: What do you think your kid would get you as, give you as a star rating?
1: Hopefully a 5, considering like he eats in my car and makes a mess, like wrappers everywhere, and I'd probably give him like a 0.
0: I was about to say, he'll give you a 5, you give him a 0.
1: Yeah, exactly.
0: Well, if you win, I think you need to implement new rules. No eating in the cars. Good luck.
1: Oh, yay, it's so exciting. Thank you.
0: Keep it on Nova right across the day for more chances, and don't forget you can register on the Nova Player or novafm.com.au.
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17: 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Alongside more police and more early intervention and rehabilitation, it's part of our plan to keep making Queensland safer. To have your say on the proposed new laws, search Breach Bail, Go to Jail. 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
16: 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Coming up on the show, Anna and Matt from the Where's Your Head At podcast. Ooh, we have a lot to talk about. 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

0: with Joel Creasy, minutes away. He's catching up with some Love Islanders. Joel got a text. They're Aussie Love Islanders, which I'm very excited about, so I'm going to hang around to hear this chat. That is up next. 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
16: 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Good afternoon. A multi-vehicle crash this morning on the M1 northbound before Loganley Road in Daisy Hill is yet to be cleared. Not causing any delays, though. There are delays in Redland Bay, Serpentine Creek Road both ways. A breakdown on the Bruce Highway in Narangba northbound before Frawley Avenue. Reports of a crash now outbound on the inner city bypass through Bowen Hills. It's looking okay on the gateway northbound from Boondall through Brackenridge. 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See website for T's and C's. Mostly sunny for Brisbane today, our top 26 degrees. It's 25 now on Nova 106.9.
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27: 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I know it's Monday. It's the start of the week, but I am your humble court jester here to entertain you for the next 5 days and get you through to another weekend where we can just let loose. Coming up today, we're catching up with the Where's Your Head At podcast hosts, Anna McAvoy and Matt Zakowski, who between them have a slew of reality TV credits and are good friends of mine. Their studio is actually across the hall from mine, so I'm finally going to pull them over in for a chat. But let's kick off our Monday lunchtime with David Guetta, Teddy Swims and Tones and I, Gone, Gone, Gone on Nova.

0: G-Flip, Bed on Fire, what an anthem. You're listening to the Joel Creasy Show. Hope your lunch hour is treating you well. I've dragged them across the way from their studio. Anna McAvoy, Matt Zukowski of the Where's Your Head At podcast. Thank you for coming to join me in my studio.
1: Thanks for having us.
2: Yeah, thanks for having us, man.
1: Across Thank the hall.
0: I know. I look on longingly into your studio because last time I saw you, you had a psychic.
1: We had the human lie detector.
0: Lie detector.
1: It was scary. Yeah. I was like sweating.
0: Yeah. Oh, yeah. I am a sweater, I've realised.
1: Are you?
0: Yeah.
2: Well,
0: only
2: you
0: recently.
2: On the hot seat by him. He yeah. was like what? Really sweating.
1: Yeah.
2: He knows what? Every tale you have about lying.
0: What sort of questions was he asking me?
1: He said to us that people lie 40 times a day, white lies. And I was like, that cannot be true.
0: Well, people like me are probably bringing like the average up, so I'm probably doing 120. Someone sweet like you, Anna's probably doing like 10, and that's where the balance is coming
1: right,
0: in.
1: Yeah, that makes sense.
2: No, you were just saying you lie about just everyday stuff, like you know, just to protect stuff, protect people. If someone asks you how you're going and you say good, that's a lie.
0: But would you rather someone say that, like, if you ask them how they're going and you say good, would you rather like them lie and just say good or be like, actually, I've had the worst day, like my wife's left me, and then you get stuck talking to them?
1: Depends how close we are.
2: Yeah, if it's the girl, the cash register, probably just say good.
0: Yeah.
1: I have had that happen before, though.
0: Really?
1: Yeah.
0: Like, over.
1: I'm just having a really bad day, and I was like, oh no, what happened? And then I was like, oh, I shouldn't have asked that. And then it just continued. And,
0: yeah.
1: You have to be careful.
0: You're taking her out for dinner.
1: Wining and dining.
2: And you've got your best friends now.
0: Yeah. Can I just say, when I met you both, you were, because I don't like being described as normal, right? And I'm not calling you normal in that way. But when I first met you both, you were both very normal. Like, it took me a moment to find out that you won, Anna, like, you won Love Island.
1: Yeah.
0: Like, you didn't open, like, some people open with that.
1: Yeah.
2: We were sitting in a booth, remember? I actually remember what you're saying.
0: Yeah.
2: We were talking about where everyone placed on the TV shows because someone else obviously brought it up.
0: Of course.
1: Definitely not me.
2: No, it was definitely someone else.
0: But you were the same too. You weren't just like boasting about yourself. Some people literally open before they say hello.
2: Yeah.
0: Like you know, kind of rattle off what they've done. And I was like, oh, these guys are impressive.
2: Yeah.
0: Yeah. So thanks for being nice.
1: Anytime. You're always lovely.
0: Oh, you're welcome.
1: And you also don't lead with your resume, which is lovely.
0: No. At least, you know, let them get like a little bit of conversation and then I'll mention
2: Jojo.
0: Then
2: he's dusted on us. We'd had like one drink or two and then he was like, hey.
0: Yeah, and then I'll corner you and that's your night done.
2: Yeah.
0: Anna McAvoy and Matt Zukowski, my favourite Love Islanders. My only Love Islanders that I know, sorry. Please stick around so we can chat more about your very successful podcast up after this. Here's Justin Bieber, Love Yourself on Nova.
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0: 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It's the Joel Creasy Show on Nova, and we are joined in the studio by Anna McAvoy and Matt Sikowski. 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How long has your podcast been running? Because it feels very successful.
1: Yeah, 5 years. We are so different. Like, we started the podcast as two single people and we were like, let's talk about dating. Let's talk about relationships.
0: Yeah.
1: And within 3 months, I was in a relationship.
0: Yeah.
2: I was actually, as well at that point as well.
1: Yeah, like, it's just been a crazy, like, there's been marriages, there's been divorces,
2: kids.
1: There's been stepkids, there's been
2: your
1: baby
2: kids, yeah,
1: from
2: baby,
1: me.
2: You know what I mean?
0: Yeah, congratulations.
1: Thank
0: I haven't even think I've seen you since that.
1: Thank
0: congratulations.
1: You. I know, it's so good.
0: Oh my God, God, we're adults.
1: I know. Don't you hate, like, realizing that? You're like...
0: Yeah. Because, like, I hope it's the same for both of you. I'm renovating at the moment. I'm getting all these questions. And I'm like, but I'm a kid.
2: Yeah.
0: I replied to my account the other day, YOLO, because I didn't know what to say.
2: Oh, mate, imagine as an accountant reading that. That's pretty bad. That's funny.
0: Yeah, I don't know what to do. I've got to go back on air. I didn't. Because I've done a bit of reality TV, and it's reality TV fans are passionate.
1: West.
0: You must have gotten a boat.
2: We were quite lucky, I feel.
1: I was lucky, but there's definitely times, like, ups and downs.
2: I got, on Love Island, I got some.
0: But you were the same season.
1: Yeah.
2: So she won and I came second.
0: Slay! I knew I liked you for a reason.
1: But separately, not
2: separately,
1: to get,
2: got
1: like,
2: together,
1: obviously.
2: Yeah, with other people.
0: Yeah, how quickly did you just go, like, meh, to each other?
1: Immediately.
2: Love
0: Island was both your first reality shows, right?
1: Yeah.
2: Yeah.
0: Which I also think people give, a hard time to, like, housewives, anyone that does reality TV. You are opening up and offering up your life for people's entertainment. That takes guts.
1: Yeah. And we were both modelling full-time with Chadwick Models, and our agent was like, if you go on the show, you will never work as a model another day in your life again.
2: We did it a while ago.
1: Yeah,
2: It had a different reputation back then, I feel.
1: It's a different lifetime almost.
2: Yeah, to what it does now. Like,
1: yeah.
2: No offence to people doing it now, but I feel like it's...
0: You're pioneers.
2: People are pioneers, yeah. I got people go on there with a certain...
0: 100%.
2: Expectation. Whereas we did it, it was sort of like this new show, and we were just like, yeah, I'm single and lonely.
0: Yeah.
1: Yeah.
2: If I could meet someone to get a tan,
0: cool.
2: You know what I mean? Yeah.
0: Mm-hmm. For sure. Well, when I signed up to do I'm a Celebrity,
2: it was season one, weren't you?
0: Season one, and I remember all the comedy agents were like, well, he'll never work in comedy again. This is a terrible idea.
2: Yeah.
0: He's a comedian. Comedians don't do that. And now every single one has done it.
1: Yeah.
2: Well, literally, you're a pioneer for that. Mm.
0: You did Celebrity, didn't you?
2: Celebrity this year.
0: Who were you there with?
2: My comedian was Nath Valvo.
0: Ballet. sorry about that. No, was there Conchetta? Was she there?
2: Conchetta won.
0: Yeah. Did she win?
2: She won in the end, yeah.
0: Really?
2: How did you find it?
0: Boring.
2: Oh, and that's what no one explains to you, how boring the days are.
0: You want to get into the Tucker Trials or whatever because it's something to do.
2: It's so funny. When they're about to read your name out, who goes? You're like, not me, not me.
0: Yeah.
2: And then it's not you and you're like, I wish it was me.
0: Yeah,
2: we
0: totally.
2: Swear on this.
0: Absolutely can swear. Yeah, I know what you mean. It's like, give me something to do. Same as like, what's really weird is everyone goes, what did you have to eat? And I didn't do a eating trial until week 5. And I was in there with Barry Hall, the football player. So I was like, well, I don't want to look like, you know, the weak gay guy. So I was like, I'll go first, eating whatever crap it was, quite literally. And because I was so hungry, it wasn't that bad.
1: You're like, I'm starving.
0: I'm starving. I'll eat this. I
2: went in the first one.
0: Did you have to drink anything?
2: Yeah.
0: Didn't have to do that. That looks the worst.
2: A beetle smoothie or something. A beetle smoothie. And then like the beetles were like in it. And you had to like scuttle. But I ate a pig's anus.
0: Really? And what did you eat on the show? We're catching up with Anna McAvoy and Matt Sikowski. I got to ask about this season of The Traitors because I think you maybe both have an ex on the show. So stick around. It's Olivia Dean, Man I Need on Nova. Looks like

0: Creasy.
1: Nova.
2: Let's get the party started. See you at the bar, you was hardly talking. That's when I knew that your heart was scarring. Friends to lovers need a part to star in. Like, wait, babe, let me

0: Harris. Feel so close. It's the Joel Creasy Show on Nova. And I'm feeling so close with the hosts of the Where's Your Head At podcast, Anna McAvoy and Matt Sikowski. And Anna is Michael, isn't it?
1: Yeah.
0: I remember, I think you were only just dating when we first met.
2: Yeah, it would have been really early.
0: Yeah.
1: Early days.
0: I think you all loved up.
1: I know.
0: And then what's your problem? Come on, man. But is this good content for the podcast? Is this mostly what you do?
1: It is.
2: Until it's not.
1: Yeah. Until it's not.
0: I know, yeah. You become tabloid fodder sometimes.
2: Yeah.
0: Like, I know him.
2: Oh, yeah.
0: Poor thing.
2: Yeah. They just love me, don't they?
0: Yeah, they love you. I mean, they've got to fill those pages somehow, the Daily Mail. They're like, all right, who's he dating? Like,
2: what's he up to now?
0: Yeah.
2: Let's lean on him.
0: But then you've got the podcast to clap back at least.
1: Yeah. And that has a colourful dating life. So, I mean, it's interesting, you know, following along, right?
0: Yeah. Well, you were both telling me, like, you know people on the traders.
1: Yes.
2: Are on there.
1: It's so funny. Matt and I think we were actually in the podcast studio and it came up on like a page and I was like, oh, there's my ex on the traders. And then I like, you know, flick across and I'm like, and there's your ex.
0: Yeah. Gretel Colleen. Yeah, it's weird, isn't it?
2: Yeah.
0: Would you do that show? Traders?
1: I don't think so.
0: Well, we know how you go on the lie detector test. You sweat. So.
1: Yeah, I know. So I wouldn't be good. I'm not a good liar. Matt, I think you'd be good.
2: I'd be all right, I feel. I don't know the concept of it, though.
0: I think it's like Murder in the Dark. Remember that game you used to play as a kid?
2: Vaguely.
0: Yeah, same.
2: Vaguely.
0: Someone said that to me, and now I'm saying it to you.
2: Yeah, okay.

0: I'll go Google it. There's people that are the murderers, and then there's people that are trying to suss them, and they have to lie.
1: Yeah, there's
0: do they do challenges during the day?
1: Traitors and faithfuls, and I think they do challenges. I think it's a bit like The Mole. Remember that show?
0: Vaguely.
1: Yeah, another one. Do you guys do any? Do you do live show podcast live?
2: We have done. We have. Yeah.
1: Actually, I saw the photos.
2: Yeah.
1: Massive.
0: Yeah, we just. I'll preface by saying we don't get along when that happens.
2: Yeah. What do you mean? I like to prepare, and Matt likes to just like
0: go out there.
1: You know, I'm with you.
2: But like Matt does like zero level of preparation. Like,
0: I stormed
2: like,
0: out of my hotel room and left her in there in Brisbane.
1: You should be a housewife.
2: Matt's very dramatic. Like I'm like it takes a lot to deal with this. In the start of our podcasting days, like we would fight all the time.
0: All the time.
1: And
2: then
1: right.
2: You
0: stormed out of an actual record.
2: Yeah, dude, you were so annoying.
0: And then you stormed out and then we didn't record.
1: We're talking about astrology.
2: I feel like it always comes back. Like,
0: like no one cares.
2: Yeah. Matt, like, I feel it comes a lot to do with, I'm not allowed to say this. I'm going to get in trouble for saying this. And
0: partners.
1: Oh. But do you bleep? Or do you cut?
0: No. It's just I can't say anything about what's going on in my life.
1: Yeah, sort of thing.
2: Like, you're not allowed, which, yeah.
1: But then when you say prepare, what does it prepare for a live show?
2: Just like, yeah, I don't exactly. know.
1: What's he not doing?
2: Everything. Like, he genuinely wants to like post.
0: Let's not do this.
1: Oh, I love it. This is like, way better than the Housewives of Union.
2: Let's not get the beef started again.
0: No, Anna just wants to read the script down.
2: No, I want to like organize what we're going to talk about. Matt's kind of like, let's just like see how we feel. I'm like, see how we feel.
0: Well, I have top points and I'll be like,
2: no, it's too. I like to prepare.
0: Whereas I like to be like, you know, I could feel the crowd.
1: Yeah.
0: You know, as a stand-up, you'd know that. You got to feel the crowd.
2: Yeah, but Joel's not like rolling into a stand-up with like, I'll just see what joke comes to mind. Like, yeah. I'm sure you've thought about it.
0: I was at yours one time when you were going over your jokes.
1: I was like performing jokes for you.
0: No, you're going
1: God,
0: over your
1: like, how awful. I'm a monster.
0: You were going over your stand-up set, you remember?
1: Yeah. And that, I must say, I am like, I hate writing a set list. Like, I always start with welcome. Like, I'm going to forget.
0: To welcome.
1: You two are the best. I could talk to you all day. listen to Anna and Matt's podcast where you had it. You are, yeah, just both a delight. And yeah, swing by anytime. We're neighbours.
2: Thanks, I know.
0: You should come on ours.
1: Happily. You know me, I'm such a wallflower. Swing by anytime. Thanks, guys.
2: Thank you. Bye.
1: Thanks, oh, you two are the best. Anna McAvoy and Matt Sikowski. You can listen to my full chat with them on the Joel Creasy Show podcast. Next up, we're going to update the scroll and see what Celine Dion and her fans did outside her Paris hotel.
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0: 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It's the Joel Creasy Show on Nova, and it is time to update the scroll.
1: Time to read up on all the hot goss in the world of showbiz from an actual scroll delivered straight to Joel's studio. It's Joel's Scroll Update.
0: Oh, I just can't quit her today. Natalie Locke, hello.
2: Good morning. What time of day is it? Good afternoon, Joel.
0: You normally do the morning shift, so you are forgiven for saying that. And also, you know, I love it when you make a mistake.
2: I know, I did that just for you. What a gift.
0: No, because Nat never makes a mistake. So when she does, it's like, oh, she's human.
2: I'm practically perfect in every way.
0: Well, speaking of practically perfect, you know how much I love a bit of Celine Dion. And are you a Celine fan?
2: I mean, she's okay.
0: Natalie.
2: Oh, I'm so sorry. I feel like I'm disappointing you. I mean, I don't dislike Celine Dion.
0: My booth is aghast. That's as in the producer booth.
2: She's fine.
0: Oh my gosh. She said the greatest thing I've ever heard anyone ever say at a concert. She once said to the crowd before singing a song, she goes, "This next song is dedicated to anybody that has ever been a parent and dedicated to anybody that has ever been a child." That's everybody.
2: Okay, I should say everybody.
0: That's everybody, Celine. Anyway, she's doing a residency in Paris. I wish I was there. I love her so much. And she was spotted dancing for fans outside of her hotel ahead of the residency. And then on another day, she also put on a little show outside her hotel.
2: Is she getting on the Chablis or something during the day? She's day drinking. What's happening? Why is she dancing?
0: Bonkers. Bonkers. And we love that about Celine Dion. She was joined by fans in an impromptu sing-along. Have a listen.

0: Natalie, as I often tell people, you speak a million languages.
1: Oh, what was she singing? I am what's known as a polyglot.
0: What did you call me? Was she saying there?
1: Oh, just why? why am I singing in the streets? What she was singing.
0: She just lives for it.
1: I know. Extraordinary. Of course, she did represent Switzerland in Eurovision. You know that, right?
0: Yes, of course. Of course I know that.
1: I know, but look at me knowing it. That's more impressive.
0: I'm impressed. hey, it was also night one of the Emmys last night.
1: Oh, nobody cares about night one. Are you joking? Yeah. That's where they go, like, best catering and stuff, isn't it?
0: Exactly what we said. Sabrina Carpenter and Bad Bunny, they each won their first ever Emmy Award. Sabrina won Outstanding Variety Special for The Muppet Show. Bit controversial because she beat the Ariana and Cynthia Wicked Special.
1: Oh, controversial, yep.
0: And Bad Bunny's Super Bowl Halftime Show won 7.
1: For Best Halftime Show. Like, what category is that?
0: I know Snoop Dogg must be pissed.
1: Yeah, and what, Kylie's not eligible because she hasn't done the AFL Grand Final yet.
0: Well, that means they're both halfway to EGOT status now with both a Grammy and an Emmy. And also that means I can tell this next story. Kylie Minogue.
1: Oh, is great segue, Nat.
0: I know. Thank you so much for hosting my show for me. There are rumours floating around that she is in Melbourne ahead of the AFL Grand Final.
1: What vicious rumours they are, too.
0: I know. Ronan Carroll was spotted at the airport, perhaps at Tullamarine. Yeah. Well, I know you are, of course, in Perth and are one of those weird people that support the West Coast Eagles. So what are you more excited about in the grand final, the potential of the Dockers or Kylie?
1: Okay, so as a West Coast Eagles fan, the potential that the Dockers might get beaten in the grand final, amazing. Imagine how good that would be. But also, I mean, seeing Kylie, I know that she's going to put on an incredible show.
0: Yeah.
1: And I think that AFL grand final pre-game entertainment has been levelling up over the last few years. So,
0: I agree.
1: And she, yeah. Katy Perry, incredible. Robbie Williams, he was brilliant. So it's getting better and better each year, and I think Kylie will just add to that.
0: And you and I watched the grand final together last year, and so we were there when Snoop Dogg performed, and we were both on, what's it called, spitting rhymes? Is that what they call it? Spitting rhymes?
1: Yeah, that's exactly what we were doing.
0: God,
1: we were spitting.
0: Street.
1: I don't know about rhymes.
0: Oh, you're the best. Tomorrow on the show, drag queen Ms. Lazy Susan. Up next, the Chrissy Swan Show.
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31: 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G'day, a crash earlier on the M1 northbound before Logan Lee Road in Daisy Hills. Yet to be cleared. No delays though. It is slow. Rawina Road is here. Westbound to Beaudesert Road, Salisbury. Some congestion through Callanvale on Beaudesert Road. Delays in Redland Bay, Serpentine Creek Road both ways. Got a house fire in Norman Park, Gillen Street off Wynnum Road. Two fire units are attending. 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Today in Brisbane, continuing mostly sunny, maybe a shower or two tomorrow. Today's top 26 degrees. It's 25 now on Nova 106.9.
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32: Hello, Heidi Tiltons with your 2pm headlines. One Nation is defending its plan to let workers redirect some of their super towards rent or mortgage payments. Under the policy, workers could access around a quarter of their compulsory contributions for up to 3 years. Barnaby Joyce argues it would provide much-needed relief for households under financial pressure. Qantas flights to and from Jakarta remain suspended, with passengers being warned the disruption could continue. Volcanic ash has forced Jakarta's main airport to remain closed until at least tonight. More than 1 million students, parents and teachers have been caught up in a major cyber attack on education platform MathSpace. Criminal gang members who plan a murder could face life behind bars under new laws being introduced to New South Wales Parliament. And Bad Bunny is officially halfway to the coveted EGOT. The Puerto Rican superstars added his first Emmy to his 6 Grammy Awards for his record-breaking Super Bowl halftime show. He now only needs an Oscar and Tony to complete the set. and you're up to date on Nova.
0: You're on a six-hour road trip and your four-year-old has just discovered the word why.
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3: I'm feeling good this Monday. The sun is shining and my mate Lauren Phillips is back in for Swanee.
4: I'm feeling good too, Jack.
3: And you smell unbelievable.
4: Oh, well, thank you very much. Do you know what? We were talking the other day about pheromone maxing and people smelling like their natural scent. You'll never catch me smelling like my natural scent. I lather myself in fragrance. I love it.
3: So do I. And I don't think there's such thing as too much.
4: No.
3: I'd rather you be smelling too good.
4: Unless it smells bad. You know, when someone walks past and you're like, oh, man, that smells like you've been rolling in potpourri. And it is giving me a headache.
3: Yeah, like we don't want to be overdoing Britney Spears fantasy.
4: Do you know the Paris Hilton fragrance is one of the best I've ever worn?
3: Is it?
4: Oh, she had, it was like her 17th fragrance or something she launched. And it was one of my faves. And I used to wear it all the time. And people would be like, what is that? And I'd go, oh, it's a bit of a mix of a few that I use. But it was actually Paris Hilton.
3: The shame. Hey, after 3 o'clock, we have Sennheiser Momentum 5 wireless headphones again stuffed inside the bum bag in Chrissy's Quizzy. We've also got Somba tickets to give away.
4: Oh, my gosh. Somba tickets. They go on sale today?
3: Tom, is it this week? Is it today?
4: Yeah.
3: Somba tickets are on sale?
4: Yep.
3: Tomorrow. Get in first. But
4: that's
3: next,
4: awesome.
3: Say g'day, 13, 24, 10. Tell us about your Father's Day. How did it go? We'll give you a prize just for sharing. Taylor Swift for your Monday here at Nova.

0: Neo for your Monday here at Nova. Lauren Phillips is in for Swanee, and it's time to say g'day. Say g'day. How was your Father's Day, Lozzie?
1: Oh, Jack, I had the most beautiful Father's Day. I'm lucky to have my beautiful dad, Bobby, who's 79. We actually sat at Father's Day planning his 80th birthday,
0: wow,
1: which to me is like wild because I'm also sitting here with you and we're planning your 30th birthday and I'm planning my 40th birthday. But it was great. It's so nice to be able to spend time with the fam. And my brother, who's a great dad, he was there with his little baby Sienna, who stole the show and no one cares about any of us besides her.
0: Yeah, so great.
1: How was yours?
0: It was good. I had lunch with my dad, my sister, my brother-in-law and my mum, but I was the token, like, hungover son sitting there.
1: Every year.
0: Every year.
1: I just really think it was a failing putting Mother's Day and Father's Day on a Sunday because all the kids in their 20s turn up hungover on a Sunday.
0: Yes.
1: Just do a Saturday lunch and let them run free.
0: I would much prefer that. And, like, you sit there, like, I'm pretending I'm liking my meal, but I'm low-key sweating out whatever I'm drinking. Like,
1: yeah, I know.
0: But it was a great
1: You're
0: day.
1: You're trying to have a Diet Coke and just
0: yeah,
1: soak
0: yeah,
1: it up.
0: Exactly. Mm. Dad loved it.
1: Happy Father's Day to all the dads out there.
0: Let's go to Carissa. How was your Father's Day, Carissa?
2: Yeah, it was excellent. We just got a new pool, which my husband's worked really hard on.
1: Oh.
2: So we sit in the pool and had my dad over and my mom and the kids and my husband and my dad all had a swim.
1: When you say your husband worked really hard on it, did he build the pool himself?
2: We got someone to build the pool, but he's done all the landscaping, all the fencing, absolutely everything else.
1: Oh,
2: he's
1: my
2: just been
1: gosh.
2: Working really, really hard.
1: And the fruits of your labour, sitting back and enjoying. I imagine you're in Queensland somewhere if you're enjoying the sunshine.
2: 30 degrees yesterday was perfect.
1: Well, that is perfect weather for a pool, Chris. Are you going to be like, remember when Bart Simpson got the pool?
0: Yeah.
1: And invited the whole neighbourhood over?
0: Totally. You've got to show it off, Chris. I mean, I bet your hubby will want to show it off.
2: Yes, definitely.
0: Hey, we are going to send you a double pass to Heart of the Beast, which is in cinemas September 24. It's got Brad Pitt in it.
2: Thank you. Perfect.
1: Oh, I love a Brad Pitt movie.
0: Same.
1: Stacey in Brisbane, hello.
3: Hi.
1: Tell us, how was your weekend? What did you do for Father's Day?
3: It was amazing. I was at work, but I got to spend it with many of the fathers and their families on the Brisbane whale watching boat, and it was an incredible day out in the ocean.
1: Oh, do you work on a whale watching boat?
3: Yeah, I'm pretty blessed. It's pretty lucky.
1: Is the dream.
0: And now, are we in whale season at the moment, Stacey? Are there a lot out there?
3: Yes, there are a lot out there. It's amazing.
1: The whales, are they going out or are they coming back with the babies now?
3: Well, with the babies as well. Yeah, so, yes, it's so incredible.
1: Well, amazing. You might have the whales up in Queensland. In Melbourne, if you don't mind, I don't know if you saw it, there were dolphins in the Yarra River.
0: In the Yarra?
1: In that swamp.
0: Gross.
1: Dolphins, poor things.
0: Get out to the Port Phillip Bay.
1: Oh, that's pretty gross too. Hose them down and send them to Queensland.
0: Hey, Stace, you've got a double pass to Heart of the Beast as well. Let's finish with Leah. How'd you spend Father's Day, Leah?
4: It was a little bit different this year, but after 22 years of marriage, I'm separated and the adult kids were with their dad this year, so I was a bit alone. So I went shopping and I had a full face refresh.
1: Oh, Leah.
0: Slay.
1: Okay.
4: Getting ready for a girls' weekend away in Bali at the end of the year, this month.
1: So let's park the ex-husband, forget about him. Let's go on the full face refresh.
0: Yeah.
1: What does that entail, full face?
4: Oh, a little bit of Botox, a little bit of this, and, a little bit of everything.
1: A little tough.
4: Yeah.
1: Is she glowing?
4: Absolutely. Can't wait to show it off.
1: Bali with the girl. How many girls?
4: There will be four of us at the end of this month.
1: Fabulous.
4: So, they're turning 50 and I'm single.
0: Leah.
1: She's single as a Pringle and ready to mingle with her new face.
0: Continue this glow up. I'm going to send you a $350 beauty pack from Mecca, breaking beauty news this September.
4: No way. Oh, my God, you're gorgeous.
1: Oh, my God.
4: Thank you.
0: I mean, Leah's you're gorgeous.
1: Ex-husband. See you, mate.
0: What a dog.
4: Have a day.
1: Bye.
0: Have a great day, ladies. Hey, here's a remix on an old one.

0: from Ella Langley. It's called Be Her here at Nova. My mate Lauren Phillips is in for Swanee today. We're fresh off the weekend. We both have a pep in our step, though.
1: I know. You know, I don't think Monday is the enemy, Jack.
0: No, Tuesday is.
1: Tuesday's bad. Tuesday and Wednesday not
0: yes.
1: great.
0: Yes. I had a great weekend. Obviously spent Father's Day with my family. But on Saturday, I went to a pub in Melbourne that you and I both know and love, the Godby.
1: Great spot.
0: With a few mates. And when we walked in, it was already quite busy, but there was a table like of 8 or 10 and half of it was free. So my mate Cam was like, oh, can we sit on that other end? And they were like, yeah, of course.
1: And you'd come in hot from lunch, right?
0: Yeah, I should probably, I had been at another pub before that. So I was a few hard raiders deep.
1: Perfect.
0: Anyway, so I just sat down, took my sweater off because I was a few hard raiders deep. And then we were having a great chat. And then I went to the bathroom and I came back and there was a girl sitting on my seat leaning against my sweater. So the group next to us had kind
1: of
0: grown.
1: You, Jack Charles, would have hated that. Get off my cashmere now.
0: So I went up behind her and I'm like, oh, I'm so sorry. I'm just going to take this knit back off.
1: Get your filthy hands off my cashmere.
0: She turned around and she was like, Jack? And I was like, Taylor? Taylor and I were mates in grade 6. So we're talking 17 or 18 years ago. I went to just one school for grade 6, like a separate school, and then I moved to the city to go to an art school for year 7. Anyway, so in this 1 year of grade 6, I'd become really close with Taylor. So much so that I would say Taylor and I dated.
1: Oh, she was your girlfriend.
0: She was my girlfriend
1: Before you went to art school.
0: Yeah. And found out who I really was.
1: Before you went to dance school.
0: Yes. And she was saying, oh my God, my boyfriend's coming. I want him to meet my original boyfriend, you. And I'm like, how funny. Oh, anyway.
1: I'm pretty sure he wouldn't be threatened
0: no,
1: anymore.
0: I don't think so. He's all good. And we were talking and she was like, oh, like, it was so weird because when you finished that year, you were meant to come to my birthday in January and then you broke your arm. And I'm like, that's right. I broke my arm. It was so, like, traumatic just before I was starting at an art school. The way I broke my arm.
1: When you say an art school, does that mean?
0: VCA, but for secondary school. And that's where Tom and I went. So I spent half the day.
1: So that's what you do, dancing.
0: Dancing, like, and then half the day academic. Think Step Up, the movie.
1: Oh, my God.
0: So I had planned in the January of year 7 to go to Taylor's birthday as like a farewell to my crew there. And, you know, she was my quasi-girlfriend. Anyway, I broke my arm the day before and wasn't able to go. And she then said to me, she's like, yeah, do you remember that you still got a gift to me though? And I was like, no, like I don't have any recollection.
1: What
0: I was
1: a
0: in
1: gentleman.
0: Hospital.
1: You didn't go to the birthday party, but you still dropped a present.
0: Well, I didn't. She goes, no, you sent your mum a gift. You sent your mum to my house with a gift. And she's like, and that's when I know that we probably wouldn't date again. And I said, oh, why? What did I send you? And she goes, you gifted me a really beautiful scarf in a box with a ribbon.
1: Was it the scarf or was it the graduating go to tap dancing school that gave it away?
0: And she's like, that's when I knew. And I was like, oh,
1: do you know what?
0: Beautiful.
1: A man who gift wraps does give it away. The ribbons give it
0: the
1: away.
0: The ribbon, like who? What straight blokes put in a ribbon on a gift box? But 13, 24, 10, I just loved the moment she said, that's when I knew.
1: Oh, yeah.
0: When did you know? Maybe it was a best mate. Maybe it was a kid. Maybe it was a current partner. 13, 24, 10.
1: Gosh. When did you know you were gay or when did you know they were gay?
0: When did you know they were gay?
1: Or someone you were dating.
0: Yeah.
1: Right.
0: Or maybe a friend. Like for me, my parents knew at the age of 4 when I'd put on Rage and dance to Jerry Hallowell's Raining Man. We'll give you a Baker's Delight voucher for sharing Tempest City on The Chrissy Swan Show.

0: Jason Derulo for your Monday afternoon at Nova. Lauren Phillips is in for Swanee. And we're asking you on 13 24 10, when did you know that your mate, your brother, maybe your partner was gay? Because I ran into my year six girlfriend at the pub on Saturday. And, you know, cute that in grade six I was still thinking that I was going to date girls.
1: Cute.
0: But she said that there was a moment when she knew that
1: Yes. We
0: didn't have a future together. And that was when I couldn't make her birthday. And I sent my mum, rather, because I'd broken my arm, with a gift box with a scarf inside it and a ribbon on top.
1: That's so cute, Jack. And she knew then, and you knew then too.
0: I think I knew.
1: That she wasn't for you.
0: Yeah.
1: In fact, you probably wanted to keep the scarf.
0: Yeah. 13, 24, 10. When did you know?
1: Fithani, good morning. Oh, good afternoon. Oh, no. It's Monday. I've got Monday-itis.
0: Yeah, hey, you made it to 2:34. You're doing well.
1: Sorry, Fithani. Now tell me, who was it that you knew and how did you know?
2: It was my ex. This was like 15 years ago. But we dated for like nearly 2 years. But he started off like straight, like he was fine. But then he started saying meow. Like he would answer the phone and he's like, meow.
0: Wait, is he a furry or was he gay?
2: Oh, I don't know.
1: Like, did he identify as a cat?
2: I'm pretty sure he probably identifies himself as a cat now.
1: Oh. I don't know.
2: And then he would also show me, like, his lashes and be like, he would, like, do this weird thing with his lashes. So,
1: if he's getting his eyelashes curled, maybe.
0: A bit of a...
1: The meowing, I'm not sure where that's.
0: I think that's separate territory than... That's so funny to me. Meow.
1: But, like, was he, like, licking his paws and, like... behaving like a cat or just meowing?
0: Calling himself kitty cat, like.
1: Oh, no, I don't know about that.
0: Hey, Nola on 13, 24, 10, when did you know that someone in your life was potentially into the other sex?
3: Well, that would have been my darling brother.
0: Oh.
3: Who lives in Melbourne, by the way. I'm in Brisbane.
1: Yes.
3: He's in Melbourne.
1: Yes.
3: Both my sister Janet and I would get Mum's knee-high boots out, and he would love getting in the knee-high boots.
1: A bit of kinky boot action.
3: And that was probably around the age of 5, 6.
1: Yeah.
3: No more than that.
1: He knew exactly who he was.
0: Yeah.
1: And did he walk? Yep, did he walk
3: exactly.
1: Well in them?
3: He did better than us.
1: Yeah. See, it's when the boys put the heels on and they can walk better than us.
0: Totally. Hey,
1: Nola,
0: you've got a Baker's Delight voucher, so does the honey. Let's finish with Lee on 13, 24, 10. When did you know, Lee?
1: Hi, Lee.
4: Hey, I knew in primary school.

0: my best friend. I loved him and thought we were going to get married, and he started designing dresses for my Barbie dolls.
1: Yeah.
2: Obsessed, though.
1: Amazing. And were they fabulous?
0: They were better than the ones you could buy in the store.
1: Yeah.
0: He was so creative, so, yeah, just beautiful.
1: And where's Tristan amazing. Now? Is he designing stunning gowns somewhere?
0: He is, actually. He's in Melbourne designing gowns, and, yeah, he was my maid of honour at my wedding.
1: The gays are in Melbourne. The gays love it. The Chrissy Swan Show on Nova.
3: Lotsy and Nova's Susie O'Neill. Back tomorrow morning for our favourite day of the week, Tuesday, obviously.
4: Yeah, Tuesday. Smarter Than Suze is up to $300.
3: Yeah, she's building. And you can win $1,000. If you're a couple that feels connected, you can win $1,000.
4: Easy peasy.
3: Yeah. Turn your mic on, Lotsy. Sorry, sir.
5: Crazy. So good.
3: Lotsy's still recovering from his 50th
5: weekend. What a contribution. I'm not here, guys.
3: Well done, mate. Couples connection.
5: I'll be better tomorrow.
3: Yeah, I'll see you tomorrow morning. Nova.
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0: Trevor's very own Somba. I'm calling it. We love him here. And Lozzie, you are very excited because you have tickets to his show.
1: I do. I love him so much. He's like, he just posted a video because he's announced extra shows everywhere, I think, including Brisbane today. And he put up a video of the last time he was in Australia and he went in and he was singing right amongst the crowd.
0: Oh, I love it when they do that.
1: Yeah, he gets around people.
0: The show you speak of is his You Are The Reason tour. It's coming to Australia this April. 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
2: Chrissy's clickbait.
0: All the big names are on their way to Australia, and somebody that is actually already here and getting ready for her show is the great Kylie Minogue. 18 days until we get to see her play at the 2026 AFL Grand Final.
1: Are you excited?
0: I'm so excited.
1: Are you going to the Grand Final or the Kylie concert?
0: I actually don't have tickets as yet, but I have left that with my best mate Cam.
1: Yeah.
0: I was like, you've got, that's for you to sort, brother.
1: Okay, you want tickets to the Kylie concert. Do you care who's in the Grand Final?
0: Like, I do. I like my footy, but I'm more excited about the Kylie concert.
1: Yeah, there's a lot of people like that, I think.
0: Yeah, and the reason I want to speak about it is because the CEO of the AFL, Andrew Dillon, has come out and said that it's going to be the biggest production and show that the AFL have ever produced.
1: Really?
0: Yes.
1: Snoop was pretty big.
0: Well, apparently the 20-minute extravaganza will be a world-class production featuring cutting-edge staging, dancers, spectacular visual elements, and things that have never been seen before on that MCG ground.
1: I mean, they'll want our queen, Kylie Minogue, should get all the best bits.
0: She should.
1: It's got to be better than anyone else. And then whoever comes next, if it's not Australian or not Kylie, there's got to be a little bit worse than Kylie.
0: Exactly right. We need to have her, as always, the top-tier performance.
1: I mean, the NFL has flown into Melbourne this week, and the Jonas Brothers are playing at halftime on Friday. It's Friday morning, our time in Australia, which is like Friday night over there. But that'll be really interesting to see how that halftime goes. Will it be as big as what we see at the Grand Finals, or bigger?
0: I kind of hope not, because I hope that, like, this is just a little entree for us before we get the main event.
1: Whatever they do, the AFL will want to do better.
0: Yeah. I was actually really impressed with the Katy Perry staging and performance a couple of years ago at the AFL Grand Final.
1: Yeah, that was awesome.
0: And like,
1: she came out in that giant blimp thing.
0: Yeah. I throw a lot of shade on her, but I thought it kind of
1: worked. She was brilliant.
0: Yeah, it was
1: great.
0: And
1: Robbie Williams was awesome too.
0: Yes.
1: Yeah, I felt like, look, they've had some shockers. Remember that?
0: Meatloaf?
1: Oh, don't we all wish we could forget that?
0: I know, but sadly we can't, because it's etched in our brains.
1: Well, it will be better than that. The only way is up. Hey, move over Kylie Minogue, because the tweens are coming through, Jack. Northwest. So Kanye West, Kim Kardashian's daughter. She's 13 years old. And she's just done her first solo gig. Have you seen it?
0: I did see some clips. I think I've got a little bit of audio here for you.

0: Okay, so she's just talking with auto-tune.
1: It's doing heaps, isn't it? She's only 13. Kim and Kanye were both there, though. We don't see them in the same venue very often. They're on complete opposite sides. Kim was dancing. Kanye was filming on his phone. And one of those songs you just heard is off her debut EP, which is called North Forever.
0: Wait, please tell me she's...
1: so 13, but it's N...
0: With a 4?
1: Yeah, T-H... 4-E-V-R.
0: Amazing.
1: She really is still a little girl with a name like that.
0: I love the Kardashians. I never throw shade on them, but I did see a comment that I think summed up the performance quite well on TikTok. Rue1324 has said, her father's confidence with her mother's talent.
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26: Good afternoon. A broken down car sitting on the Logan Motorway eastbound after Wembley Road through Kingston. Multi-vehicle crash on the gateway southbound before Miles Platting Road at Rochdale. Delays back to Old Cleveland Road. Multi-vehicle crash too on the gateway southbound in the centre lane after the Port of Brisbane Motorway through Tingalpa. Those delays are back to Murray. A single vehicle crang on Inala Avenue. Westbound left lane just before Kitty Hawk Drive as you make your way through Inala. Delays on the gateway northbound from Deegan up to the Pine Rivers Bridge. Delays on the Western Freeway starting to build from Indooroopilly out towards Victory Pocket. The run on the Centenary Highway not too bad inbound just yet. Outbound is starting to stop a little bit as you head through Springfield. Freedom's Flash Sale is on now. 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Hurry, sale ends tonight only at Freedom. Sunny today, a shower or two clearing tomorrow, a top of 24 degrees. It's currently 23 on Nova 106.9.
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27: Good afternoon, I'm Heidi Tiltons. The Communications Minister says all Aussies should have greater control over what social media platforms show them. Under Labor's proposed tougher laws, users would be able to opt out of algorithms that determine what appears in their feeds. Annika Wells has told Parliament she hopes the Digital Duty of Care Bill is passed this week.
28: The Coalition and the Greens political party must now put politics aside, put parents before platforms and pass this urgent bill by the end of this week.
27: Qantas is yet to resume flights to and from Jakarta as volcanic ash continues to cause major disruption across Indonesia. The airline says services will only restart when conditions are safe. Around 170,000 passengers have been affected across Indonesia, while Qantas flights to Bali remain unaffected. Parliament has paused to pay tribute to the people of Nepal and China. 12 days on from the deadly flood, 36 Aussies remain unaccounted for after the disaster, with specialist drone teams on the ground helping with the search effort. The superannuation industry is warning One Nation's plan to boost take-home pay could come at the expense of retirement savings. The minor party wants workers to be able to access a quarter of their super contributions each pay cycle to help cover rent or mortgage costs. And Macklemore is facing calls to be dumped from Ed Sheeran's US tour. A pro-Israel group has launched a petition after the rapper repeatedly declared Free Palestine while opening for Sheeran in New Jersey. Now let's see what's happening on Nine News tonight.
1: Thanks, Heidi. I'm Joel Dreyer. Tonight, grave fears for those on board a light plane that's crashed in Logan. Air quality concerns for Brisbane as a blaze on the Darling Downs burns. Urgent recall as batches of deep heat found to be contaminated. And card surcharges are being scrapped. How to make sure you're not being ripped off. Nine News, your news on Nine and Nine Now, live at 6.
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0: We're up and about for a Monday. My mate Lauren Phillips is in for Swanee.
1: Hello, Jackie. No Monday-itis here.
0: No, none.
1: We're having a wow of a time.
0: I did think of you over the weekend because I saw some reports coming out of the States about influencers behaving badly at the US Open.
1: Oh.
0: And you and I love the tennis.
1: It's so embarrassing. It's some of the umpires having to tell them to turn their ring lights off.
0: Yes.
1: And the influence because you place it down.
0: And like they're in the middle of play and there are groups of like 10 girls doing full TikTok dances, playing the music out loud.
1: Oh my God, get them out.
0: This is why we can't have nice things, influencers. Like you're going to get banned from everything.
1: That wouldn't fly at the Australian Open, I don't think. I think America's gone too far. It wouldn't happen at Wimbledon. I went to Wimbledon this year and it's very strict. Everything's very strict there.
0: They need to tighten
1: it
0: up.
1: At Wimbledon, the day I was there, the chair umpire said, "Ladies and gentlemen, if you could please refrain from popping champagne while the players are serving." Everyone did.
0: Over there,
1: you can take a bottle of champagne. You can buy bottles champagne by the bottle and just get two glasses and take it in and just pop it.
0: Oh, wow. Yep. Whereas you and I, our preferred drink of choice in January was the Grey Goose Lemon Ace. Do you remember we had trays of those?
1: Do you know I loved them so much they sent me a slab.
0: That's right.
1: When they'd sold out, they said, "We've got a slab for you."
0: And they even had a sneaky stash for us that time we went because they sell out at the AO. Hey, coming up before 4 o'clock, we're going to be talking about Nikki Glaser. I love that woman. She's a fantastic comedian. But next, Chrissy's Quizzy, 13-24-10. If you would like a limited edition bum bag and a pair of Sennheiser Momentum 5 wireless headphones. Ariana Grande.

0: quiz, Lauren Phillips, what year was that song released? Because you nailed this last week with JT's Sexy
1: Back. The Killers, I'm going to say like 2004 or 5.
0: 2004.
1: Knew it. She's
0: That's
1: good.
0: My mate Lauren Phillips in for Chrissy Swan today. It's time to give away a bum bag and...
2: Think you've heard your favourite songs? Rediscover them with Sennheiser's new Momentum 5.

0: Joining us today, we have Leonie. Good afternoon, Leonie.
1: Hi, Leonie.
2: Good afternoon. Hello.
1: You're working from home today?
2: I am, yes.
1: Oh, that's good. You can play the quizzy then without anyone bothering you.
2: That's right. I'm going to have to shut the dog out.
1: You don't want the dog barking in the background.
0: Yeah, no. This is a dog barking and baby crying free zone.
1: Leonie, you're playing against Kelly today. Hello, Kelly.
2: Hey, Jack. Hey, Lauren. How are you?
1: Oh, you're also working from home.
0: And Kelly, you're a lawyer, so you mean business.
2: Yeah.
1: So how much work do you actually do from home on a Monday, Kelly?
2: I probably shouldn't dob myself in.
1: Okay. That's enough. You've said enough. You're a lawyer. You don't want to incriminate yourself there.
0: Hey, ladies, your name is your buzzer. It's the best of five, meaning the first person to get three answers correct wins the game, walks away with a bum bag and these fantastic Sennheiser headphones. Lauren is our quizmaster.
1: Question one. Which Kardashian child headlined...
2: Leonie. Northwest.
1: Yes. She headlined her first show at just 13 years old.
0: I don't know if we would call it singing, but the spoken voice from North with a bit of auto-tune clearly sells out a theatre.
1: Yeah, amazing. Kim and Kanye were both there. Also amazing scenes. Okay, question two. In which city is the US Open tennis tournament played?
0: Ooh, Leonie? I don't know this. Leonie?
2: Oh, I'm just going to have a guess. Los Angeles?
1: Los Angeles is in California, but no, it's New York City.
0: Kelly?
2: I was going to say New York.
0: You can blame Lauren for that.
1: We should give it to her,
0: no? I run a tight ship.
1: Kelly, I ruined it for you.
2: That's okay.
1: I'll try and help you again to make it even.
0: All right, question number three.
1: 27 years ago today, wow, that makes me feel old, this tune was released. Give me the title and the artist. Waiting for
2: tonight. Kelly.
1: Kelly.
2: Waiting for Tonight by Jennifer Lopez.
1: Correct.
0: She did it.
1: Okay.
0: Alrighty, it is one all. Question number four.
1: Australia has had how many female prime ministers?
2: Leonie.
0: Kelly. Leonie just got in there.
2: One.
1: Correct. And I also would have accepted not enough.
0: True.
1: I need more women.
0: Alrighty, that is two to Leonie and one to Kelly. I miss Julie Bishop. Just putting it out there.
1: Jay Bish,
0: what a great politician.
1: She's a fashion influencer now or something.
0: Yeah,
1: isn't
0: that's why she just always surf looks.
1: She's so glam.
0: Yeah.
1: So glam. Question five. Alex Warren is currently on tour in Australia. What happened at his Melbourne show over the weekend?
0: Kelly?
2: He fell over.
1: He did. He jumped up and he did some sort of, it was like he was trying to do a bit of parkour or something and then land.
0: Looked incredibly risky. Like, I'm surprised that he didn't have the critical thinking skills to figure out that that's probably not
1: a bad idea.
0: A great idea.
1: He sort of survived the first jump and the second bit and then he went down too.
0: Alrighty, it is currently 2-2, ladies. Question six is for the win.
1: Singer Rob Thomas gained fame as the front man in which...
2: Leonie? It's my favourite band, Matchbox 20.
1: She's done it.
0: Well done, Leonie. You have won yourself the bum bag and the Sennheiser headphones.
2: Thank you. My old headphones are broken, so perfect timing.
1: Oh, perfect timing. We love that. Bit of serendipity there for you.
0: And Kelly, have a lovely night. Sorry we couldn't win that one for you.
2: That's okay. Thank you.
0: Bye, ladies. Stella Lefty with Boston here at Nova. On a

0: Zara Larson and Emanike here at Nova. My mate Lauren Phillips is in for Swanee today.
1: I am. No Monday Artist here, Jack. I'm loving hanging out with you.
0: I know. We're really charging each other up. There's no Monday Artist. We're like, I quite enjoy a Monday though.
1: Well, do you know what it is? I love September. September is my favourite month. There's so much happening.
0: And because there is so much light at the end of the tunnel, you know that summer is
1: it's still spring coming.
0: Yeah.
1: The spring has sprung. The NFL has come to Australia. It's been all over the news. And with the NFL coming to Australia, that means they've brought a lot of journalists, a lot of like media who are covering. Because the game they're playing in Melbourne, it's the San Francisco 49ers against the LA Rams.
0: Yes.
1: So there's a whole bunch of like fans of the game that have come out, two of those two teams. So it's the Californian teams.
0: And is this the first round of the NFL season?
1: Yeah. So it's not like an exhibition match. It's the season opener. You know how the rugby?
0: NRL. You know how the N
1: that one
0: yeah
1: goes to Vegas for the first round. So it's sort of like this, but it's not all the teams.
0: Yeah,
1: it's
0: and we send over teams. Like all our journos.
1: Yeah,
0: and,
1: yeah. So yeah. They've done the same. And there is a journo who's come out. He's followed the San Francisco 49ers around since 2011.
0: Wow.
1: And he has written an article saying, "I have been in Melbourne for 3 days, and here is the good and bad about Australia."
0: Somewhat surprising.
1: Coming from an American, I love the accent. It's not like Scotland where people allegedly speak English. I can actually understand Australians. He says, he's laughing at us though, because he goes, a knife isn't just a knife in Australia, it's a knife. And no isn't just no, it's no.
0: That's so, seeing the way he has spelt that as well, it makes sense to me how we must sound to everyone. Like
1: knows.
0: There's an O-I instead of just an I. It's very Kath and Kim.
1: It's like, I always think that Americans must think we sound so bogan.
0: I know, but try.
1: But then when I go to America, they love it. They love. I try and soften my accent in America, but they love it.
0: And then when you're in Europe with Americans, I'm like, wow, you guys sound awful.
1: Like you hear Chris Hemsworth in an interview with a whole bunch of American actors, and it's like,
0: yeah,
1: and everyone else is like, oh my God, listen to him. Okay. Unsurprisingly, they say the coffee is amazing. He's very impressed with meat pies.
0: I mean, nothing goes past a 4 and 20.
1: Well, he also says they're everywhere. You can get a mass-produced microwave 4 and 20 meat pie at a stadium, slather it with ketchup and eat it in 30 seconds, and you will not die. Or you can get a really nice one from a bakery. He loves the idea of a pot and palmer.
0: Yeah.
1: He loves Australian rules football, loves Melbourne Cricket Ground, and he loves Patrick Dangerfield, who plays for the Cats.
0: Wow.
1: He said he's one of the best players for the Geelong Cats, which Geelong is essentially a suburb of Melbourne, and it's the home to my favourite team in the AFL since I learned about the sport 2 days ago. Said he's 36 and he still dominates.
0: Okay, were there any bad things,
1: yes,
0: though?
1: Yes, the not so good.
0: All right, this is what I live for.
1: The driving. He said sometimes I could see myself moving to Australia until I get on the roads. Are we chaotic on the roads?
0: We must be for him to think like that. But also you've done more time in America than me, Loz, but I've been to California and the driving's pretty wild.
1: It's bad.
0: Yeah, I would argue we're far better drivers in Australia.
1: I think hook turns in Melbourne throw everybody. But other than that, I think we're good drivers.
0: I think so.
1: Maybe not me, but
0: also,
1: I think in general we're good drivers.
0: The hook turn makes you a better driver. Like you level up your driving skill for being able to do that.
1: Yeah.
0: It's like when people get scared driving around trams. It's like, guys, just stop when it stops. It's not that hard.
1: But then you go to Europe and you might as well just get on the motorway and close your eyes and hope for the best.
0: I literally did that last time I was there.
1: Fang it. Like 200 kilometres an hour.
0: Can't drive a manual in Australia. Don't worry about it. I'll try it in Italy.
1: you'll be right. Now, he also says the not so good are magpies. They're these gorgeous black and white birds, but they will swoop down and ruin your day if you're not careful.
0: Gorgeous is a very interesting adjective.
1: Apparently, they're very smart.
0: Are they?
1: But they're quite disgusting.
0: They're gross.
1: Disgusting.
0: Birds in general.
1: The metric system. Now, I don't know why Americans get up us about the metric system. They're the only ones doing it wrong. Like, they're doing inches and miles. We're doing centimetres, metres and kilometres, which all works.
0: We're doing kilos. Like, we nail that.
1: Yeah, the Americans have got that wrong. He also says the burritos are terrible. There's a lot Californians and Australians have in common, but Mexican food is not one. Another one is Hungry Jack's. This is what they call Burger King in Australia. What do we call it, Hungry Jack's? Was Jack a person?
0: I don't know, but I do tend to agree with him. I don't think like...
1: Well, it is. It's the same as Burger King, right?
0: I think, or is it... Yeah, I think it is, but I just think having had Burger King, you can't really compare them.
1: Hungry Jack's is a shocking name.
0: Excuse me, Jack's is a great name for anything.
1: What? Oh, yeah. Oh my God, you're Jack. Why is it Hungry Jack's?
0: I don't know. Tom's doing some research right now.
1: There's a trademark of Burger King in Sydney. That'd be right.
0: Okay.
1: Sydney ruins it for everybody.
0: Don't you dare. We love our Sydney
1: What about
0: ciders.
1: The rest of us? The Queenslanders revolt.
0: Anything else to his list of things he doesn't like?
1: No, he pretty much likes this.
0: All right, well, that's kind of good. 1320.
1: There's more positives than negatives.
0: Okay. Let's add to this list, though. 1320410. If you are a tourist currently in Australia, or maybe you've moved overseas, you've moved from overseas to Australia, would you like to add anything to the good or the bad list?
1: The good or bad edition.
0: Yes.
1: Of Australia.
0: We'll take your calls after DJ Sammy here at Nova.

0: Jamie Miller with Baby Doll. He's a Welshman from The Voice UK, for those wondering.
1: There you go. I did not know that.
0: Speaking of imports and exports.
1: Imports and exports, Jack. I'm talking about Grant Cohen, who's a journalist who's out here in Australia at the moment because he's here reporting on the NFL, the 49ers, and the other team. The Rams.
0: I really wanted to help you there, but I don't even know.
1: 49ers and the Rams, Californian teams. Now, he has done a list on what is good and bad about Australia, including the accent's good, the coffee's good, the meat pies are good, Australian rules football's good. The not so good included magpies, the metric system. We've got terrible Mexican here, apparently, and our driving. Now, we've taken great offence to that because I think Australians are good drivers. I think you go to Europe and, seriously, people are just hooning.
0: Hooning.
1: They all think they're on a Grand Prix track.
0: And also, I've been to America and I didn't think the driving was that crash hot. Like, on those LA highways, it's scary being in an Uber.
1: Yeah. And I was in France once when I was with a woman who just said, oh, no, you never put your car in park because people just touch park and you push everyone back and forth.
0: Oh, no.
1: So that's chaos.
0: That's not good. 13, 24, 10. We want to hear from people that aren't originally from Australia and we want to hear what they would like to add to that good or that bad list.
1: Yeah. Hi, Marga.
2: Hi, guys. How are you?
1: We're good. How are you?
2: I'm good.
1: You sound pretty Australian to me.
2: I lived in California for 17 years.
1: Oh, yep.
2: And I've got to tell you, they know how to get on freeways. Australians are shocking.
1: Oh, you reckon we're shocking?
2: They put their foot down or they break or Americans just do that zipper effect, you know, one car, then one car.
1: Yes. Is it because Australians
2: are down?
1: We don't let people in? Are we too aggressive?
2: Aggressive. Speed up. Oh, my God.
1: Oh, my God.
2: They don't
1: God,
2: need
1: Mother.
2: Lights over there to tell people how to get on the freeway.
1: I mean, now, are they real lights?
0: Yeah, no, I take those lights as a suggestion.
1: So I said that once to a policeman. He did not like it.
0: Oh, really?
1: He said they're definitely not a suggestion light.

0: Oren. They are enforced.
1: I'm obviously joking. I don't take them as a suggestion. Margot, we're going to send you a gift set of Azaro's The Most Wanted Puff Arm.
2: Perfect.
0: Oh, divine, Margot.
1: Hello, Laura.
3: Hi.
1: Where did you used to live and where do you live now?
3: I used to live in Scotland. I'm from Scotland originally.
0: Oh, my gosh. I love Scottish accents.
1: The best.
3: Oh, that's fairly Aussie accent. I live in Sydney, and I've got to say the driving is shocking.
0: Oh, like, you think we're bad drivers too?
1: Wow.
0: Are we the only people walking around thinking we're good drivers and the rest of the world are laughing at us?
3: Yeah, I think so.
1: What makes the driving so bad in Sydney, Laura? What do you think?
3: So aggressive and the way they try and get you to move lane just because they want to go faster than what you're already going. Like, there's a speed limit. Come on.
1: See, no, I'm on the side of the drivers because, if I've got somewhere to be and I'm behind someone that's not doing the speed limit or slightly over, I'll get right up them. Mm. We've got places to be, Laura. We're
0: you
1: rushing.
0: You can get pulled over for driving too slowly.
1: Yeah.
3: But if you're already doing 110 on the motorway, you don't need someone trying to rear end you off the road.
0: Oh my God. You sound so cute the way
1: talking.
0: You said
1: yes.
0: Motorway.
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5: Back tomorrow morning for our favourite day of the week, Tuesday, obviously.
6: Yeah, Tuesday. Yes. Smarter Than Suze is up to $300.
5: Yeah, she's building. And you can win $1,000. If you're a couple that feels connected, you can win $1,000.
6: Easy peasy.
5: Yeah. Turn your mic on, Lotsy. Sorry, sir.
7: Crazy. So good.
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7: What a contribution. 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
4: 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Brisbane traffic.
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9: A multi-vehicle crash on the M1 northbound after Stapleton Jacobs Well Road through Yatala has delays back to Ormo. There's a breakdown on the gateway as you make your way towards the old Cleveland Road on-ramp. As you make your way southbound in that left lane, speed's been dropped down to 40 k's an hour. Breakdown on the Pacific Motorway outbound after Comp Road through Upper Mount Gravatt. Multi-vehicle crash on Cross Street, southbound after London Road through Belmont. Breakdown on the Logan Motorway eastbound after Wembley Road through Kingston. And some delays at the moment on the Western Freeway from Indooroopilly heading out towards Victory Pocket. Slow going too on the Riverside Expressway and Captain Cook Bridge mainly coming in towards the city, heading round towards Coronation Drive. 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It's going to be sunny today, maybe a shower or two tomorrow, top of 24 degrees. It's currently 23, more traffic soon on Nova 106.9.
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0: end of today's show. A big thanks to my mate Lauren Phillips, who's been in for Swanee today.
1: Oh, it's been nice to spend a Monday afternoon with you. Normally I'd just be sitting at home doing nothing. So
0: well, we're glad to have you
1: I'm
0: here.
1: I'm not sure what I prefer.
0: Let's go clicking together. Oh, savage.
2: Chrissy's Clickbait.
0: Nicole Kidman, I'm just obsessed with her. And before we even get to this story, did you see on Friday night she surprised a cinema full of people in Sydney?
1: I know, she's at home.
0: She's home.
1: Oh my, and don't Aussies just go mad for our Nicole?
0: Yes.
1: Every interview you see, oh, it's our Nicole.
0: We own her.
1: Yeah, back.
0: I don't want to talk about Practical Magic 2, though. I want to talk about a song that she inspired. Mm. An artist whose name is Adela has dropped a song called Nicole. Now, the song was inspired by Nicole Kidman after she watched her in a film. Let me play you a part of the song and just listen to the lyrics.

0: Oh, she wants to be like Nicole Kidman in Moulin Rouge.
1: Yes.
0: I loved that movie. What I a loved film. Her in it. Nicole Kidman, Ewan McGregor. I sung all those songs for years afterwards.
1: And also.
0: Oh, or she'd want to be Nicole Kidman in Baby Girl.
1: And Baby Girl. Well, Moulin Rouge got a mention there. So did Baby Girl.
0: Oh.
1: I'm just trying to find out, Tom, can you find out the film that Adela saw that made her want to be like Nicole? Because there was a specific film that I remember hearing her mention. But I loved that on the red carpet at the start of last week, Nicole was asked about Adela.
2: Do you know who Adela is?
3: No.
2: She's a singer and she's releasing a song called
3: oh,
2: Nicole.
3: Yes.
2: She's amazing.
3: Know. Yes, I absolutely know who she is and she's coming to Nashville and I'm going to go see her.
2: Yes!
0: Why did Nicole Kidman have half an English accent then?
1: She just, her accent.
0: I absolutely do know. Why was she talking in an English accent?
1: Her accent goes in and out of like all types.
0: It swings depending on who's interviewing her, doesn't it?
1: Yep. And the film that she saw was Eyes Wide Shut. That's when Adela fell in love with her. I've not seen that.
0: Oh, so it's about all her movies.
1: Yeah, she's properly obsessed, as she should be.
0: Oh, they'll meet one day on the red carpet. It's going to be quite the collab. Speaking of celebrities on the red carpet, one of my favourites is Nikki Glaser, the comedian. Now, she loves roasting celebrities.
1: Yeah.
0: You would know her from the Golden Globes. She's hosted the Golden Globes.
1: She does a fantastic
0: job. She's so funny. She's brilliant. And I feel like women in comedy get a hard time. There's things men can say that I feel like women can't. She gets away with it all. She's unreal. Anyway, she was doing her show in Vegas this week and she spilt some tea on being invited to Taylor Swift and Travis Kelce's wedding.
4: I got the text inviting me to the wedding. I never thought in a million years I'd get invited. I don't even know them. And it was interesting because some of these celebrities were alone and these people are never alone. Like, some didn't get plus ones, so they just had to go to this event alone. And because they always have a publicist or assistant or a blood boy. Like, there's always someone with these people.
0: There were no publicists, no assistants, and no blood boys.
1: Just had to rock up on your own.
0: You had to rock up on your own. And a lot of people, well, I think they went with their partners, but I guess some people are single, so they have to go on their own. Like J-Lo. Did you know J-Lo went to the wedding?
1: No.
0: J-Lo was at their wedding.
4: J-Lo was alone. J-Lo was like kind of like a wallflower, like alone, awkward. And J-Lo's never alone. I mean, she is in her heart, but like...
1: I love
0: but also, she's 100% getting sued because no one else has spoken about the wedding.
1: No.
0: Now she's dropping the goss.
1: And also, she was in a stand-up show where I think she must have trusted the audience weren't secretly recording, but you shouldn't trust people.
0: Never trust people.
1: Do you know
0: because
1: that,
0: you're also supposed to be trusted to not talk about it.
1: Yeah, true.
0: So you've broken the trust, now someone else has broken the trust, and it's a big circle of trust breaking.
1: She'll be devastated if she's in trouble with Taylor, though, because she is, Nikki Glaser is such a Swiftie. Our friend Beck Harding was telling me about
0: this.
1: She saw the Eras Tour 22 times. Nikki Glaser.
0: That's a bit sick.
1: 22. Think about
0: it. It goes for 5 hours.
1: That's
0: like 3 months of your life.
1: Legit.
0: 22.
1: So.
0: Did she do it 22 times because 22 is a Taylor Swift number?
1: Oh my God, I bet she did. Apparently, she spent over $100,000 on tickets. Like, she paid for tickets, she'd fly places.
0: Oh.
1: I know.
0: Oh, she's like, that's a bit of a, like, obsessive, sycophant.
1: Yeah, proper.
0: Stand back, Nikki.
1: Fitzy, Whipper and Kate are up next. My mate Lauren Phillips is back with me tomorrow. Enjoy your night, Lozzie.
0: You too. See you tomorrow.
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42: A breakdown on the Gateway southbound left lane around the old Cleveland Road on-ramp coming down through Belmont. Speed dropped down to 40 k's an hour. A multi-vehicle crash on the M1 northbound through Yatala has delays back to Ormo. Breakdown on the Pacific Motorway outbound after Clump Road through Upper Mount Cravat. A multi-vehicle crash on Cross Street southbound after London Road through Belmont. Breakdown on the Logan Motorway eastbound after Wembley Road through Kingston. And some delays on the Gympie Road run as you make your way through Astley and Castle Lane and again up through Bald Hills. Slow conditions too on the Western Freeway from Mount Coother out towards Victory Pocket. Delays too on the Ipswich Motorway coming through Darra Oxley. 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It's going to be sunny today, maybe a shower or two around tomorrow, top of 24 degrees. It's currently sitting on 22. More traffic soon on Nova 106.9.
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44: This is Nova.
0: afternoon, I'm Heidi Tiltons. Federal Parliament has paused to remember the victims of the devastating Nepal floods. 36 Australians are among 4,000 people who are still missing, with the official death toll now passing 1,300. PM Anthony Albanese leading the condolences, vowing Australia will continue to offer its support.
1: This is now very much a race against time. And at this challenging time, our government has engaged with Australia's Nepali, Tibetan and Indian communities. Our thoughts are with them and all those affected by this disaster.
0: The opposition's questioning whether Labor's latest crackdown on social media will actually work. The proposed laws would allow users to opt out of algorithms that determine what appears in their feeds. Angus Taylor warns the government needs to be careful the crackdown doesn't stray into censorship. Two people have died in a light plane crash south of Brisbane. The single-engine plane crashed at Logan shortly after takeoff, sparking a grass fire. The construction industry is demanding urgent action to address a shortfall of 140,000 skilled workers. Master Builders is recommending a tax rebate for apprenticeship wages and recognising thousands of workers with prior training. And Madonna and Charlie XCX appear to be teasing a mystery collab. Madonna has posted a video saying she's thinking about Charlie, prompting Charlie to reply that she's got something she wants to talk about. Now let's see what's happening on Nine News tonight.
2: Thanks, Heidi. I'm Joel Dreyer. Tonight, grave fears for those on board a light plane that's crashed in Logan. Air quality concerns for Brisbane as a blaze on the Darling Downs burns. Urgent recall as batches of deep heat found to be contaminated. And card surcharges are being scrapped. How to make sure you're not being ripped off. Nine News, your news on Nine and Nine Now, live at 6.
3: ANZ presents Birds of the World. While Gavin blissfully sleeps, this vigilant bird, the ANZ Falcon, is on high alert. Yes, his ANZ Falcon watches for fraud 24/7. So should a fraudster use Gavin's card details while he snores, his ANZ Falcon will swoop in. ANZ Fraud Protection. Now it's personal. 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
1: You guys are crazy.
2: On Nova. Oh my God, it's good to be back in after an awesome Father's Day. Hope everybody had the chance to say, I love you, Dad, or I'm thinking of you, Dad, or whoever might play an important role in your life.
3: Like your mum.
2: Your mum. I love you too, Mum, on Father's Day. Well said. Jack and I, right? I'm not here to... Not here to brag straight off the top, Kate Ritchie.
3: But you are going to.
2: We won the basketball father and son dad shootout at the pub yesterday.
4: Oh.
2: Father and son 2-on-2, man. Shoot. Hoop.
4: They've got a hoop in the pub, haven't they?
2: Yeah, they do, mate. They've got a pickleball court and a basketball court.
3: Oh. That's pretty fun.
2: So I got dragged from the lunch table.
4: Don't know if it's a pub.
2: Full as a state school. And I'm shooting hoops with half a hand. You know, it was great fun.
3: Go, Dad.
2: Yeah, well done. Well done to Jack. I didn't land any. He nailed it.
4: My day revolved around football. Unfortunately, the Cockle Divers got knocked out. But you know what? Winners and losers in finals at the moment. Congrats to all the teams in the AFL that have gone through. But there are a few losers. Do you know, this is the set... This is how cutthroat football is, Kate. So North Melbourne have moved on one of the greatest coaches ever in Alistair Clarkson and said, look, we're not going to go with you next year, Clarko. And this vision has just come out today, Kate. Clarko has donated his North Melbourne gear to his local Vinnies. So you can go into Vinnies and get Clarko's training gear from North Melbourne.
2: Amazing he's gone. I'm going to clear out every memory I have of North Melbourne. I wasn't there for...
3: Is there no love lost?
4: The thing with op shops, though, people get jobs there or they volunteer there so they can clean this stuff up before it even goes out on the shelves.
3: Is that what your wife told you? Is that how she keeps her vintage gear going?
2: The black market running behind the op shop.
3: Busted, BJ.
2: Got her a beauty. Robbing the good stock. All right, summer tickets after 5 o'clock, guys, which is great news. We've got more of them today. Coming up next, though, warning for any Aussie pet owners. This one spread over the weekend and it's changing the family setup. We'll tell you more next on Nova. I know.

0: Olivia Rodrigo dropped in on Nova. It is your Monday afternoon. Over to you, Kay Ritchie.
1: Love talking about pets. I mean, chances are you've got one.
0: High chance.
1: You've got a naughty one at home that wees everywhere. I think, Fitzy, yours, Beastie, is probably the best behaved of the group. Yeah. And Annie, my Cocker Spaniel, she's due for the vet this week. Things have been a little bit hectic and I got a reminder for the worming.
0: Oh, yeah, okay.
1: So she's going. Oh, but yeah. I may save myself a bit of money because I read this article today and they may have just diagnosed my dog.
0: What do you mean?
1: Annie is nuts. Like, even when people say to me, oh, at the park, oh, she's such a lovely dog. Really. I know, she's really lovely, but she's nuts. Or I call her crazy all of those things. Well, in a way that seems to be very similar to the diagnosis of ADHD in humans.
0: Okay.
1: And that's what this article is about. They may have a condition that is remarkably similar to ADHD in people. They can't be formally diagnosed with it, of course, but they
2: are. Is she on the Dexy? She's not on Dexy.
1: No,
2: or anything.
1: She's
2: not
1: yet. No, she's not.
0: Right, okay.
1: But she's hyperactive in just the same way. Yeah, described as hyperactivity, hyperkinesis, I think, or impulsivity.
0: Okay. But when you're talking to her, does she jump from topic to topic all the time?
1: Yes. Is it that kind never of thing? Knows where her keys are.
0: Right, and she's always got 100 different ideas and wanting to do what never completes anything.
1: Just pick one task,
0: yeah,
1: Annie.
0: Annie, just get that job done.
1: Are you going to lick me after I get out of the shower? Or do you need to...
0: Oh, no. I don't think that's a sign of ADHD in people.
2: Do you do this on purpose for the end of the week and the highlights package?
3: Out of context, Kate.
1: She does lick me when I get out of the shower. I have to kick her away.
3: Out of context, Kate.
2: You
1: that's
2: really
1: just
2: need
1: the
2: you
1: truth.
2: Need another woman in your life, mate.
0: Or a towel.
1: Give me a cocker spaniel any day of the week.
3: Out of context, Kate.
0: Have you done enough, mate? Have you anything else you want to say?
1: She has a... Oh, do you know what? Just like a man with ADHD, she has a hard time learning new tricks, is easily distracted and difficult to maintain.

0: He loves it.
1: I just touched my toes for the first time in a while.
2: I've never seen you bend over like that. My God, it is Fitzy Whipper Kate here. All thanks to Chemist Warehouse on your Monday afternoon.
3: Let's talk AI. So people are off it, right? And it's getting to the point now. Do you switch off straight away when you see someone cheating on AI? Now, I've got a couple of stories here that we need to go through, but at our local football club, I mean, we put up a menu now that's obviously AI, but people get really angry.
2: Why?
3: Because people say this is the meals don't look exactly like that. I think cafes and restaurants are copying this at the moment because they're saving a lot of money and not using companies to do it for them. But they go, we don't want to see AI. They don't want to see AI. 13-24-10, where this is getting you really angry, because Donald Trump's copying it in the States at the moment as well. Because he's just putting up AI videos and AI photos of the US bombing Iran.
2: Bye-bye.
3: And people are over it.
4: He looks like he's on a spaceship there. Yeah.
2: He might be. I don't know if that's AI.
3: This is on his Truth Social site because he spat it with Twitter. He doesn't use them anymore, even though that set him up the whole time. But he is just going over the... He's become meme central and people are just over it. Donald, just do a photo shoot and do your own. You know, the other one that's been using it quite a bit at the moment is The Block. So viewers love The Block, and that's why it's had longevity. It's been around for so long. But people are over, stop using AI. It's raised so many eyebrows. This is season 22 of The Block, and now there's so much AI-generated content. You know, like if a couple wins a challenge, Kate, and they get to go and hang at a hotel and maybe go and have a couple of drinks. So there's one of the contestants there, and they said, look, he and his wife went to the local bar and had a couple of drinks. They didn't get any footage of it, so they used AI.
4: Oh, no. And you know what that's also doing, just to stick up for cameramen and people working on crews? That means that what they would normally do is send a crew along and to catch all of the B-roll or the content, and those people aren't required anymore.
3: Vanessa, are you getting sick of The Block, Ness?
5: Absolutely. It's also not just the AI with the challenges. It's the songs in between, you know, here comes Scotty Cam. It's so annoying.
3: Yeah.
2: Well, that might be the musical team they have behind The Block.
3: No.
2: It's AI, isn't it? Ollie's confirmed it is AI. I thought they had a full orchestra there.
4: When are they going to say, here comes Scotty Cam?
2: I haven't seen that version.
3: Go for it, Ness.
5: It's like, you know, every Sunday they have a room reveal, so Scotty comes to the site to let them know tools down, so they have this song about that. Now they have a different song also for all the judges that come on, you know, so for example, when Shayna comes with one song. And and also they're commenting the songs about, you know, how they look and how they, well, not how they look, but
3: it's too much.
5: Tools and things. It's very, very annoying.
3: Okay, so this is to the point of the Fitzgerald family with AI, and we're getting sick of it as well, Kate, because have a look at the card that I copped from Lenny for Father's Day.
2: Okay.
3: Happy Father's Day. It's AI generated. It's me chasing him on the football field. Come here, you little mongrel. And it's him saying, eat my dust, bro.
2: getting
3: old and slow dad. Tackle mode on. Thanks for having my back.
2: See, that's great, isn't it? Anything that's good artwork?
4: Well, yeah, but it's not. He didn't do it.
2: Yeah, but he told the system what he wanted. So whether he's taught... Hey, Kate, back in the day, he would have said to an illustrator, right?
4: A person.
2: I want you to do this drawing for me.
3: No.
2: Now, Lenny's not going to do that because that would cost a fortune.
4: He draw his own.
2: Yeah, but he didn't want to do that. He wanted a real caricature for Father's Day.
4: I don't even want to talk about it with you.
2: He's been able to do something creative and clever, and he had to use the software. It's an animation software.
4: What was your stat before we went on air?
1: Oh, yeah.
4: Tommy?
1: Quite soon, AI will be responsible for using 25% of the energy that we use.
2: That would make sense.
1: Yeah, 25%.
2: Lots of why are you looking at me like that? I run a computer center or something.
4: No, you use a lot of it.
3: Lenny's actually showing signs in going down my dad's path and becoming a Sparky.
2: Oh, is he wiring up lights in the attic?
3: He was quite interested when he heard my dad talking about how he ripped off pensioners as a Sparky back in the day. And then he said, that sounds like my cup of tea.
2: Bet you we didn't make an AI card about that. All right, very soon we're going to tell you how you can spot a liar. And tomorrow we're going to broadcast live. Have we told anyone this yet?
1: Yeah.
2: We're going to be coming to you live from Taronga Zoo in Sydney. How good is that?
3: For 2 weeks. 2 weeks.
2: Oh, have we been?
4: Yeah, to celebrate. Are you coming?
2: Yeah. Well, I am now. I'm just reading it for the first time.
1: Celebrating the Lion King.
2: Oh, yeah. I know about that bit. I'm going to say it again just because if anyone's hearing it for the first time. Tomorrow, we're going to be broadcasting live from Sydney's Taronga Zoo.
3: Oh, no way.
2: Yes way.
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7: 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There's some tree debris on the Tetsmount Bridge southbound between lanes 1 and 2 heading towards Brighton. A multi-vehicle crash on the Ipswich motorway eastbound after the Warrego Highway through Redbank. That's got delays back to about River Road in Dinmore. A breakdown on the M1 southbound just before the Logan River Bridge at Loganholme. Two car nose to tail crash on the Houghton Highway northbound before Elizabeth Avenue in Clontarf. And a multi-vehicle crash on the M1 northbound before Logan Lee Road heading through Daisy Hill. 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It's going to be sunny tomorrow, maybe a shower or two, top of 24 degrees. Currently 21 on Nova 106.9.
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8: Back tomorrow morning for our favourite day of the week, Tuesday, obviously.
9: Yeah, Tuesday. Smarter Than Sue's is up to $300.
8: Yeah, she's building. And you can win $1,000. If you're a couple that feels connected, you can win $1,000.
9: Easy peasy.
8: Yeah. Turn your mic on, Lutzy. Sorry, sir.
10: Crazy. So good.
8: Lutzy's still recovering from his 50th weekend.
10: What a contribution. I'm not here, guys.
8: Well done, mate. Couples connection.
10: I'll be better tomorrow.
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12: In 7 News, a light plane crashes into a field near Logan. The southeast fire threat eases, but dry conditions keep crews and residents on alert. And One Nation's new push to allow early access to your super. 7 News at 6.
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0: He's a jet. Alex Warren, Planet Rod Laver over the weekend. It looks unbelievable. Adelaide on Wednesday, Perth on Saturday. Was on the show last week too. Good luck, Alex Warren, and anyone going along to the show. Hey, got a great chat to have here about how you spot a liar, right? Everybody wants to know if they're being fed the truth at some stage in their life.
1: We should get a body language expert on. I love this. I do love this stuff.
0: Let's have a listen to this.
2: If you think someone is lying to you and you close your eyes, if you close your eyes and get used to listening to people's voices, you can tell all kinds of things about their emotional state that you can tune into. Some research where participants had watched a video of someone being interviewed and lying. If you listen to the video, you could detect the lies with a sort of over 60% accuracy, whereas if you watched the video as well as the sound, you actually only had a 35% accuracy of detecting the lies.
0: Interesting. So the body language can be convincing. So, Kate, if I shut my eyes and you say something, I'll try and work out whether it's a lie or not.
3: Yeah. You are a really talented guy.
0: It's not a lie. you were a lie, what?
1: Wow, I could tell by the voice. Yeah, you went up in your voice.
0: I couldn't pick it at all.
3: What, but what you're saying is you're talking about body language, but what they're saying with the closing of eyes, meaning body language is far less important than the sound and inflection.
0: That's true.
1: Would that mean that blind people would be very good at picking up people lying?
0: I would think so.
3: Well, they do say with any sense, once you take away a sense, the others are heightened.
0: Yep. Yeah. The bodyguard. What? That famous scene in The Bodyguard.
3: What happened?
0: When he's out there in the woods trying to catch the bad man and he shuts his eyes so he can increase his hearing. And he's there with his gun behind the tree, Kevin Costner.
1: That's a complete load of crap.
0: And he shoots and just misses Kate. So he was able to pick up on where it was because of his ears.
1: Well, that was what was Foster, Jodie Foster as well in Silence of the Lamb. Remember Buffalo Bill at the end and the lights went out and he had the light. He could see in the dark, but she couldn't.
3: And she
1: couldn't. Also,
3: that is a frightening.
1: She waited for that first noise. I mean, it's to be in that moment. I've spoken to Jodie about it.
0: What did she say? She
1: right? Well, it took a couple of days to film it because at first she goes, "I can't get used to this."
0: Yep.
1: Let's do another one.
0: Do you know what else is interesting about the power of what do you call it? Hearing. Have you seen that room that's been made? And it is 100% silent. So you go in there and no one, for some reason, when there is absolute silence, it's like a vacuum of noise. It sends you mad.
1: It's a soundproof room. I think Rode's done it here in Australia.
0: Rode,
1: who makes the microphones.
0: No one has lasted more than 52 minutes or something in the room without wanting to get out. Because it almost becomes painful because you've never experienced it before.
3: And you're with your own thoughts.
0: Well, but maybe that's the scary bit.
1: I reckon you'd be able to break that record because you love the sound of your own voice.
0: I could just chat away and say it wouldn't bounce off. There's the room. There's pictures of the room.
1: Oh, my God. That guy's been in there for 17 weeks just talking to himself.
0: Yeah, he's the only noise that's being made there. Tommy, 2 minutes or something in the room without wanting to get out. Because it almost becomes painful because you've never experienced it before.
3: And you're with your own thoughts.
1: Well, but see,

0: I'd love to do little challenges like that. Oh. I mean, not running through the bush necessarily. Oh, okay. But so I don't really know what else there is.
1: We can do more than run through the bush on a radio show. I'll tell you what, we'll do the show from the zoo tomorrow, but we'll come up with an idea.
0: Like whose senses are more powerful or something?
2: No, you won't.
0: Great. Be great for radio.
1: Yeah, let's do a full census week, Tom. Not census. Not like we've just filled in the census, but this is a census week.
0: Census. And if we don't turn up, we get fined?
1: Yeah, I think so. You took $28. All right, we're going to put Fitzy and Kate to the test when we play Brand Man.

0: Man, cop that for your Monday. It is Fitzy, Whipper, Kate, you little beauty. Thanks to Chemist Warehouse as we drive you home. Thank you for tuning in, Australia. Kate Ritchie, you have something very important to tell us.
1: Well, it is very important because we're only being drip-fed details of Taylor Swift and Travis Kelce's wedding.
0: We
1: and
0: I know
1: you
0: lot,
1: guys are hanging on for all the details and the photographs.
0: Normally I ring Fitzy, and I did yesterday on Father's Day just to say, hey, have you heard any more about the wedding yet?
1: Well, we had
2: a sleepover Saturday night, and as Whipple was straightening my hair, I was like, what have you heard?
0: Yeah, and I wouldn't say anything publicly. I said, you're on radio, mate. I'm not telling you.
1: I know you laugh about it, but people want to know this stuff, okay? And so every now and then you get a little glimpse of the wedding because people are kind of telling little bits and bobs.
0: Yeah.
1: Nikki Glaser, you know the comedian the US, she is very funny. She has now revealed a bit about the wedding. She went along, she was invited, obviously couldn't tell anyone about it, and was invited as a solo. And she has said that, not that she did like 10 minutes of gear.
0: Tommy and I are mates with her man, Chris.
2: Oh, Chris. Great guy.
0: He would have loved to have gone.
1: Well, this is the thing. She noted that were an incredible amount of people who were there just as a one.
0: Oh, really?
1: Not with guests, because I guess they had to be very close to everyone in the room. She also said that she hung out a lot with J-Lo, who was also there as a one.
0: As a one?
2: See, J-Lo would have tried to take the focus away, I reckon.
1: No, she wouldn't.
2: She, mate... You know, have you seen when J-Lo leaves her apartment building? My gosh, it's like it's a runway.
0: Did any of the guests...
1: Because she knows they're all out there.
2: Yeah,
1: but don't you think? I don't think she always leaves the apartment
0: I would love to know, was anyone brave enough when they got the invite to go...

0: Taylor, can I bring a plus one?
1: I don't How about think a plussy? So. No. I think everyone would have been very grateful just to be...
0: You left the name off the invite.
1: ..on the list. And I want to talk about this. Give me a call if you've ever stolen something from a celebrity or, like, had a stolen souvenir from a big event. Because Nikki, of course, is saying, I'm, like, looking around the room. I'm here on my own. I'm thinking, this is a really big deal. And at this point, my family think I'm dead and I've just gone missing for 12 hours because I haven't even been able to tell them that I'm at the wedding.
0: Amazing.
1: She goes on to say that a lot of the guests at the wedding, they received luxury gift boxes containing diamond-encrusted keepsakes.
2: What?
1: Embroidered commemorative handkerchiefs. And then she wanted, on top of that...
0: We all need one. You know when you're looking for one, you think, thank God Taylor gave me one at the wedding.
2: How good would it be just to release your nostrils into something that you've received from Taylor Swift's wedding?
1: Don't you have embroidered handkerchiefs?
0: The finest Egyptian count.
2: No, mate, I'm not 80 years of age.
1: I have embroidered handkerchiefs. I even have like the little Liberty ones that have got like crocheting on them and stuff.
0: And when do you blow your nose and stuff them up your sleeve
1: like
0: my mother used to do?
1: Sometimes I do in the cold. Otherwise, I keep them folded. In a linen drawer. Anyway, moving right along. I'm so sexy, aren't I? Okay, so she has opened up about this bizarre souvenir that she nearly managed to take before being caught red-handed, okay? By none other than Tom Cruise.
0: Awesome.
1: So she has said she was at the wedding and on top of the cake. Don't laugh at me, Jess. Jess wants to tell this because I'm probably about to ruin it because I'm kind of stealing someone's joke.
0: Anyway,
1: she's at the wedding and on top of the cake there is the bride and groom that would normally be on
0: there. Figurine.
1: Yeah, but Taylor's not on there. So someone's obviously swiped.
0: The Taylor one.
1: The Taylor. I'm going to ruin this. Oh, no. Okay, so it's just Travis. Taylor's is missing.
0: Yeah.
1: And so Nikki is like, somebody already took Taylor. I'm going to take Travis.
0: Awesome. Yeah.
1: Like, this is the perfect thing to get. I don't want
0: the
1: encrusted. I don't want all of that.
2: Yeah,
1: and then she went.
2: And then she went, because I'm so nervous I fucked it up.
1: And then she jokes that she was just like 2 seconds away from putting it in her purse.
0: Yeah.
1: And then she hears Tom Cruise be like, put me down. And I'm like, oh, my God.
0: Put me down.
1: I nearly ruined it.
0: She picked up the wrong one.
1: No, she didn't pick up the wrong one.
0: I thought she'd picked up Tom Cruise.
1: She picked up a tiny little man and Tom Cruise, who was at the wedding, goes, put me down. Now I'm talking it through.
2: Was Tom Cruise there?
0: Yeah.
2: Okay.
1: Yeah, he was on the cake, guys.
0: That's funny.
1: He was about to be stuffed in Nikki Glaser's purse.
0: It's funny.
2: Who was his plus one?
0: But he didn't get one.
1: He didn't get one.
0: But he was running the entire time through the wedding, I can only assume.
1: He came in on a chopper.
0: Kate, it was good. I liked it.
1: It was, and I got too nervous. You guys are the worst audience.
0: You delivered it beautifully. Good news, guys. We have more tickets. Somba, 5:15 today. Not far away.
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5: A multi-vehicle crash on the M1 southbound right lane after Logan Lee Road through Daisy Hill has delays back to Underwood. Breakdown on the gateway northbound after Bracken Ridge Road at Bracken Ridge. Delays are back to Deegan. Breakdown on the Logan Motorway westbound on the Drews Road on-ramp as you make your way through Logan Home. A two-car crash on the Houghton Highway Bridge just before you get to Elizabeth Avenue through Clontarf. Delays are all the way back to the other side, back to Brighton. And some delays on the gateway northbound from Deegan up towards the Pine Rivers Bridge. Southbound is pretty slow as you make your way from the Port of Brisbane Motorway down towards Mackenzie. The Western Freeway slow from Mount Coota to Victory Pocket. 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It's going to be sunny tomorrow, maybe a shower or two. Top of 24 degrees. It's currently 21 on Nova 106.9.
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0: at home that you're tuning in. Feels great. Fitzy Whipper Kate. It's your Monday afternoon. What do you got, Brian?
1: 13-24-10 if you've been knocked out by a ball.
0: What? By a bull or a ball?
1: A ball.
0: Oh, B-A-double-L.
1: What did I...
0: I thought you said a bull. Like you've been standing in a paddock and all of a sudden you've been hit from behind or you're a matador.
1: Yeah, if you've been knocked out by a ball as well, yeah. Any kind of ball.
0: Okay, a ball.
2: Anything starting with B, get involved.
0: Okay.
1: This is heartbreaking. So the Western Bulldogs travelled to Adelaide over the weekend for the AFL finals, playing against the Crows. Crows got up, great game. I was actually there. How's this though, Kate? Poor bugger. Michael Selwood has played every game for the Bulldogs this season in defence, and he's played really, really well. Won the wild card last week. They advanced to the finals. He's fired up. I'm going to have a big game tonight. In the warm-up, one of his teammates, Ed Richards, has kicked the ball into his face accidentally and not knocked him out. He's had to pull out of the game before it started and was replaced by somebody else. Concussion by ball.
0: Couldn't even make the warm-up. Sorry.
2: Did he not come round?
0: Well, you're not allowed to play on anymore if you're knocked out.
2: I know that, but don't they give it a grade or something?
0: Man.
1: Do you know what? I've seen this before.
2: Maybe in an hour.
1: At footy training at the Swannies once, and it was peeing down with rain, so it was waterlogged balls, Kate. So the balls were twice as heavy, right? And Paul Allison played for the Sydney Swans. He was a Tasmanian boy and his old man had made his way up to watch his son train for the first time at the SCG. And we remember pointing Allo's old man out because he was sitting in the rain, Kate, by himself, so proud to see his son out in the SCG training for the Swannies.
2: Yeah.
1: Andrew Dunkley, a defender for the Swans, was having set shots after training. Anyone who saw Dunks' kicking style, it was horrific. Like, and that's why he was a defender. Very tough defender. Dunks lined up for goal and Whipper came off the side of his boot. And I'm not joking, the SCG is a huge arena. And it landed headfirst into Paul Allison's old man's head on the sideline and knocked him out.
0: Oh, it would have.
1: Like,
0: would have been like a sack of concrete.
1: And then there was a moment of laughter, but then there was seriousness because we were like, is he actually all right? He's not getting up out of the seat.
0: Can't find his teeth.
2: Oh, my goodness.
0: Do you know, this was up there with COVID times when games were played. Remember the medical expert that said, all right, if the ball comes over the boundary line, don't touch the ball. It could have COVID on it.
1: I know.
0: Like, it's quite dangerous. Sit back, guys. Can't have you in the first five rows. If the ball comes over, avoid touching it. Could be COVID on the ball.
1: Taylor. This happened to your mate. What happened?
3: Yeah, so my friend went to a football game recently and they were sitting near the goal squad, and obviously when the player kicked football, when the ball went through, it knocked him in the head.
1: Oh, yeah, Taylor. It's sad, but it's also very funny to watch, Taylor, isn't it?
3: Yeah, it is. And obviously, like, you know, when you look back on it, it's definitely a laugh. So,
0: yeah,
2: when you look back on it, sometimes you feel like that ball is, like, just trying to find you.
0: Isn't it?
1: I know. Can we go to Justine? What ball knocked you out, Justine?
4: Sorry, I was in about fifth grade and a baseball ball hit me in the eye and I got a big black eye.
1: Oh, damn.
0: Broken eye socket?
1: Yeah,
0: thanks
1: Justine.
0: Anyway, Justine. Yeah, Justine. Daniel, hello. Justine just got hit by a ball then. Your dad got knocked out, Daniel. What happened, buddy?
5: So my old man had a run-in with old Merv Hughes.
0: Oh, no.
5: So dad used to play down in Raybrook in the western suburbs of Melbourne, and Big Merv was nursing an injury out of the Aussie side, so he was coming back in the locals.
1: Yeah.
5: He's rolled in with his shorts and his thongs on, did Merv. My old man down facing him, and he was a fast bowler, Dad, so he didn't know what to do with the bat anyway.
1: Yeah.
5: Didn't help Merv was there, but he's come in and he's hit him with a Yorker right on the foot.
1: Yep.
5: Gone past the pads and Dad just crumbled to the ground. Merv broke and shattered four of his toes. And he was knocked out quite instantly. Probably not, didn't hit him in the head, but he passed out pretty quick.
1: Merv was quick.
0: Oh my God. Four broken toes.
1: Your old man would have lived on that story for the rest of his life, Daniel, I reckon.
5: Well, I heard it every night he had a VB sub in his first 15 years, so there you go.
0: That's why you know it so well, Daniel. How good is that? Thanks for your call. Keep the calls coming if you've got a story. If you've been knocked out by a ball, get involved. Very simple but funny at the same time. Dasher right now. Austin, Fitzy, Whipper, Kate for your Monday night on Nova.

0: Dasher. Love it. In the studio not long ago. Brand Man not far away, guys.
1: Brand Man.
0: Brand Man. Thought we might have a bit of a roundup.
2: A roundup?
0: What?
2: A warm-up.
0: A warm-up round is what I'm trying to say.
2: Roundup.
3: Do you see us as fertiliser?
0: Round them up. Here we go. Which chocolate comes in the shape
3: Cadbury's.
0: Of a triangular prism?
2: Toblerone.
3: Toblerone. Ritchie,
0: great warm-up. There it is. And that's just a taste of what you'll get, not the Toblerone.
2: Well, the way warmed
0: the
2: up,
0: game's
2: guys.
0: Played. Yeah.
2: You better give him one because he's
3: a bit overrated. Toblerone.
0: I love Toblerone.
2: I love Toblerone. And have you seen the big one, the orange one at the moment?
0: Yeah.
2: On the end of the aisle at Woolies, they put it right on the end.
0: Can we Uber Eats that right now?
2: I don't want it.
0: Neither do I.
2: I just like to look at it and think I could have that if I wanted.
3: I'm more of a Lindt man, to be honest.
0: Really?
3: Show sponsor.
2: Lindor truffles.
0: I would always say that the Toblerone is a great second.
3: Yeah.
0: To Lindor.
3: Probably would have been better to have a question in that area.
0: Well,
3: I'd
0: did not write. I mean, I do write the questions, but I'll double check them before we get to the rest of them. Also, very soon, which generation is most likely to cheat on their partner? The
3: Toblerone.
0: What? No, that's not it.
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27: Big delays heading over the Houghton Highway thanks to an earlier crash just before Elizabeth Avenue through Clontarf. Delays got all the way back to the other side of the bridge, back to Brighton. Multi-vehicle crash on the M1 southbound in the right lane after Logan Lee Road through Daisy Hill. Those delays got back to Underwood. Breakdown on the Logan Motorway westbound around the Drews Road on-ramp through Logan Home. A breakdown on the Gateway northbound after Brackenridge Road at Brackenridge. Delays back to Boondall. Multi-vehicle crash in the city. Elizabeth Street outbound left lane after Albert Street. Delays are back to the Riverside Expressway. And a multi-vehicle crash on the Ipswich Motorway eastbound after the Warrego Highway at Redbank. Tough new e-scooter and e-bike laws are now in place to stop behaviour that puts lives at risk. Learn more at qld.gov.au. Authorised by the Queensland Government, Brisbane. It's going to be sunny tomorrow, maybe a shower or two, nothing too much to worry about. Top of 24 degrees. It's currently 19 on Nova 106.9.
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28: Good afternoon, I'm Heidi Tiltons. Queensland police have described the confronting scene after a light plane crashed south of Brisbane. Two people were killed when the single-engine plane crashed 8 minutes after takeoff in Logan. Chief Superintendent Mel Adams says investigators are on the scene.
29: It was a very confronting scene, as you can imagine. So our care at the moment is to our emergency service responders and, of course, the family when we can make contact with them and notify them.
28: Aussie travellers are caught up in major flight disruptions after a volcano erupted in Indonesia. Around 170,000 passengers have been affected after volcanic ash forced 8 airports to suspend operations. Qantas has cancelled services to and from Jakarta. The peak body for Superfund members is warning One Nation's plan to boost the take-home pay of renters and mortgage holders could leave Australians worse off. The policy would allow eligible workers to redirect a quarter of their future compulsory super contributions into their pay packet for up to 3 years. Briefly, more than 1 million people have been caught up in a major cyber attack on online learning platform MathSpace. Australia is set to look bigger and a little more tilted on a new world map being backed by the United Nations. And Ariana Grande's broken another Billboard record overtaking Rihanna. Her latest hit, Hate That I Made You Love Me, has topped the pop airplay chart, meaning each of Ariana's last 7 studio albums has now produced a number one. Now let's see what's happening on Nine News tonight.
30: Thanks, Heidi. I'm Joel Dreyer. Tonight, grave fears for those on board a light plane that's crashed in Logan. Air quality concerns for Brisbane as a blaze on the Darling Downs burns. Urgent recall as batches of deep heat found to be contaminated. And card surcharges are being scrapped. How to make sure you're not being ripped off. Nine News, your news on Nine and Nine Now, live at 6.
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4: You can get in the car because it's home time, guys. Well done. Well played. Your Monday is done and dusted. It is Fitzy, Whipper and Kate as we drive you home. 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
0: We may have Raiders of the Lost Ark.
4: What? By the movie Indiana Jones.
0: So we've been looking for Noah's Ark for years. I mean, I went down to Portlanga Beach the other day. There was a guy down there with a metal detector. I said, what are you looking for? He said, the Lost Ark, mate.
4: You're kidding
0: me.
4: Can't
0: find it. Cannot find it. Anyway, they think that they have.
5: Who's they?
0: Well, Fitzy and his mates. Don't know. It's Indiana Jones, Kate. I don't know. Tommy, you showed me a movie the other day, Indiana Jones and the Temple of Poon, which was...
4: Very different to what they're looking for.
6: I'm so sorry. The typo... Yes, I must apologise.
0: Which was... Okay, so... Do you know what? We've been talking about this country quite a bit lately, but they're pretty sure that Noah's Ark is in Turkey. Now,
4: well,
0: if you want hair, yes. If you want transplants for your hair, if you want to get beaten by the Socceroos at the World Cup, Turkey is your country that you need to go to. But
4: if you're looking for an old wooden boat, Turkey.
0: So they feel like it's around about 4 meters under earth, and so they're just about to bring in the bulldozers now. Now it'll take 2 to 3 months. They've got to do this properly, Kate. And you get, you know, I don't. I think you love those little paintbrushes. You do it by, you know.
4: Oh yeah, yeah. The archaeologists.
5: Okay, yeah, that sounds high tech.
0: So they've got to make sure, but they're pretty sure that they've found Noah's Ark. And they're saying that there's different compartments and rooms in the Ark.
5: Well, they would have had to... I mean, I'm going to show my lack of knowledge here, but wouldn't they need to have separated some of the animals, or did they all get on very well?
0: Well,
4: that's a great question.
0: I think they found an iPad down there. This is going to be an unbelievable discovery.
4: I love it when you give us an update on Noah's Ark. I just... 2x2 and a great story, and who knows, Fitzy get back to us when they've gone into the Ark. Very soon, 13:24:10, who stuffed up the one job? Simple as that. Got a great story for you in 10 minutes' time, but right now, get ready, Brand Man.

0: settle in for another battle of Fitzy versus Kate in Brand Man today. Play nice, please. And I would have to say this round is quite difficult.
1: You don't have to talk to me about playing nice. It's that one. It's him.
0: Is it? No, you're right. You're feeling okay. I need you in a good mood.
2: I've always prided myself on being honest and playing the game and sportsmanship. You know what I mean? But unfortunately, I have encountered a different contestant who doesn't believe in those morals.
0: Okay, Tommy, could you stand between Kate and
3: all right,
0: please?
3: Yeah, as you say, let's get into it.
0: And you be the barrier between my sheet and Kate's eyes.
1: I cannot see the sheet.
0: I know, you're blind anyway.
2: Yeah, because you're a piece of...
0: Over the weekend...
1: Oh, my God, I refrained from talking about how many games of football you played when you were talking about you've always played, you know, with great sportsmanship. And I was going to say something like, well, the very few games that you played, Fitzy.
0: Well,
1: and then I tried not to.
0: You just did them.
2: Well, you play for other clubs. You have a long career. I mean, it's not just one club.
0: Well, got booted.
2: I'm out of here, guys.
0: Hang on, guys. Here we go. Over the weekend, which brand took home the title of Australia's most trusted for the 8th time?
2: Bunnings.
0: Correct.
1: Well, that's fitting. I should have answered that.
0: I mean, the last time you were in Bunnings...
2: You do love Bunnings, Kate. I thought you would have got that.
1: I do. There's a guy on. Have you... Oh, sorry. Can I just stop down for a second? Have you seen the guy on Instagram at the moment? The Bunnings guy. And I don't know if he's sponsored by Bunnings.
0: And he pretends Xavier Michaelides, is it?
1: And he's trying to find, he's like, ooh, another day of me and my dog trying to find the love of my life at Bunnings. Does that guy really exist?
0: I don't know. You're not allowed in Bunnings because you took Annie last time and she dropped one of the great Richard III's in aisle number 5 near the paint tent.
1: No, it was actually near the checkouts and it was really runny. It wouldn't even call it a...
0: Here we go, guys. Fitzy is one up.
1: Sorry.
0: Friend of the show, Dr. Chris Brown, can be heard in this saucy new TV campaign.
1: Morty.
0: Give me a chance to play the audio.
2: Yeah, see that?
4: I'd love to get your recipe, but thought we could spice some things up. How about you take this back to your place?
0: It's Morty, Kate, correct.
2: Oh, see,
0: Brownie.
1: Is he the face of Morty?
0: Loves Morty.
2: You know that. You asked him about it the last time he was here.
1: But
2: this
1: it was top secret
2: joke.
1: Then. I wasn't allowed to know about it.
0: That he was working behind the scenes with Morty.
1: Well, he loved it.
0: Which appliance brand has just released a toothbrush with a built-in AI-powered camera?
1: Panasonic?
0: No.
1: Dyson.
0: Correct. Kate Ritchie, 2-1.
1: Oh, good guess, Kate Ritchie. You're amazing.
0: Which popular social media app was originally called Peekaboo?
1: Instagram. Snapchat.
2: Snapchat.
0: Kate Ritchie, 3-1. Chocua, Bramwell's and Urban Eats are all brands only sold where?
2: Germany? Europe? Is it a European
0: country? No, it's a... store. It's a store.
1: What, say it again?
0: I think it's Chocua, Bramwell's and Urban Eats are all brands.
1: Maya.
2: Coles.
0: No.
1: Urban Eats.
2: Aldi?
0: Aldi is correct, Ryan James. 2-3. Well done. Good pickup. Here we go. Which animal features on the Alfa Romeo logo?
2: A horse.
0: No.
1: A pony.
0: No.
2: A lion?
1: A unicorn.
0: No. It's harder than you think.
2: A tiger.
0: Try and picture it.
2: Dragon?
0: No.
1: On the Alfa Romeo?
2: Mm. Alfa Romeo.
0: Hey, Google.
1: Are you Googling?
0: Hey.
2: How can I Google?
0: Hands up.
1: It's a
2: how
1: snake.
2: How can I Google?
0: It's a snake, correct.
2: What a cheat! How do you get that then?
1: Oh, my God. Because I was going through the animal kingdom in my head. And I first think...
0: You'll think of Noah's Ark, won't you?
1: Once I do the really obvious ones, I go to a snake.
2: Shay, can you... Yeah, we'll put another video together up after
1: this. That's what I was thinking
2: socials.
1: Of. I knew it looked like a cross and a snake.
0: Okay, 4-2. Kate Ritchie leads.
2: Oh, my God.
0: Got to be quick here. What colour is the Channel 7?
1: Say red.
0: Kate Ritchie.
2: Said red.
0: Okay, which luxury brand does Bruno Mars name drop in Uptown Funk?
2: Versace.
1: In the city.
2: Got chucks
1: on. Saint Laurent.
0: Yves Saint Laurent, correct. 6-2, Kate Ritchie. You wear a lot of Yves Saint Laurent fits.
2: Yeah, I do.
1: Mad for YSL.
2: Now.
0: Well, that and Tarot Cash. Where in the supermarket can I find Mr. Chen's products?
1: In the freezer.
2: Asian section. Asian foods.
1: They're world.
0: Probably both correct.
1: Yeah.
0: I mean, the answer I was freezer.
1: Yeah, well, then I'm correct because that's the one that was there, like you do in Riddle Time. No, that's not the answer.
2: There is an Asian section at the supermarket.
1: I don't think it's called Asian,
3: though. They do soy sauce in that section.
1: I think it's called World. Yeah. Isn't it called...
0: Oriental?
1: No. Yeah. It's called... It's Worldwide. Worldwide. No. It's like, where am I going to get Mr. Chen from Mr. Worldwide?
0: It's called International, isn't it?
2: No.
0: Here we go.
1: Who got that?
0: You got that.
1: Thank you.
0: The swoosh is trademarked
1: Nike.
0: Doesn't really matter. Kate Ritchie's absolutely smashed it today. Okay.
2: Are you serious?
0: Okay, still 3-7, mate. There's nothing you could do, all right?
2: That was ridiculous. That was the last one, and I got it.
1: Thanks Kate for Ritchie. Coming, Fitz.
0: All right, great game
1: Good
0: of
1: try.
0: Brand, man. You two can hug it out again, guys. Hug
2: Snake.
0: It out. Huh? Too late.

0: Thank you, Selena Gomez. Marshmallow jumped in there as well. Wolves, it is your Monday night on Nova.
1: I'm still wearing my Sydney Marathon medal. Oh, God, I can't take it off.
2: Mate, congratulations. We all know you did it.
1: Oh, look, it is. It's a huge achievement. And, you know, the best thing about the Sydney Marathon is that they actually give you an amazing medal, Indigenous art on it. And on the back of it, there's Braille, says, congratulations, 2026, the Sydney Marathon. And then it's got some of Sydney's landmarks, famous landmarks all around the medal. God, someone there working for the Sydney Marathon. You only had one job.
0: Oh, so no. What is it?
1: It's got the Harbour Bridge. It's got the Opera House. I mean, there's so many different landmarks from around Sydney. Mm-hmm. But it's got Allianz, supposed to have Allianz Stadium, which is out in Homebush, which we know about. The huge stadium there we had at the Olympics.
3: Allianz isn't at Homebush, is it? Allianz is at Moore Park.
0: Isn't that ANZ Stadium?
4: Oh, yeah, Accor is out that way. Yeah,
0: it is. Depends on Allianz. The sponsorship that year, doesn't it?
1: It's Moore Park, you're correct, Kate, next to the SCG there. So Allianz is... Allianz, someone who's worked for the Sydney Marathon has Googled the Allianz Arena.
0: Yeah.
1: But there's one of those in Germany.
3: Oh, no.
1: So the outline of the Allianz Arena from Germany is on the medal, unfortunately, and not the Allianz Arena that we have in Sydney.
0: Which one is it?
1: So I think it's down the bottom right.
0: Okay, it's a completely different looking arena.
1: So someone has pointed it out, unfortunately.
3: Oh, no.
0: Oh, that's fantastic, isn't it?
1: I mean, it's not going to...
0: Someone's trusted ChatGPT there.
1: The achievement that you had, but it's... You know what? This is just a meeting that you're going to have on Monday morning with someone in the office. I know, Kevin, that you're doing a great job around here and we love having you, but Kev, you had one job, mate.
3: Doesn't someone check that? Like, when does anyone have a job of that enormity and just do it on their
0: if
3: own?
0: Kevin's quick on his...
3: Who's not checking stuff?
0: If Kevin's quick on his feet, he could say, no, that's a squashed pineapple.
1: Yeah,
0: that's like an Australian fruit.
1: Yeah, but that's not a landmark,
0: no,
1: is it?
0: No, but
1: I suppose.
0: It gives the runners energy. You need your sugar intake, and I recommend squash pineapple.
1: Could be the big potato.
0: Could be the big potato.
1: Gina, who stuffed up the one job that they had, Gina?
5: My son. I said, son, can you put a photo in the frame up on the wall? All you need to do is hit the little tack. And I can put my picture up. Not a problem, Mum. I can do that. He's 16 years old. Tap, tap, tap. I walk out of the room, come back in, and there's a big hole in the wall. I'm like, Mate, what did you do? And he goes, sorry, Mum, I missed the tack, and the hammer got the wall. I said, but what's the second hole? I said, there's two holes there, mate. And he goes, well, I tried to correct it. And I got the other side of the wall.
0: Oh, you've got to be kidding me.
1: Gina.
0: Oh, he's the best. How good
1: Gina,
0: is that?
1: I'm sorry, but I've got to blame you there. It's a 16-year-old kid. He's not a handyman. I think you're responsible for that hole, Gina.
3: Oh,
5: I'm definitely responsible. So what I did is said, don't worry, son, let's just put the picture over the top of the two holes.
1: Well done, Gina.
5: Nobody will know.
0: Genius, Gina. That's what you are. Thanks for the call. Ash, hello.
6: Hey, guys, how are you?
0: Ash, one job. What happened?
6: My brother's one job at my wedding reception was to make sure that the gifts with all the money was safely placed in my dad's car. He very quickly had a bit too much a drink, did not do the one task he was supposed to, and lost it. Thankfully, I had more responsible friends that found the money and made sure that I got into my dad's car at the end of the night.
0: Oh. Okay, he just left it sitting around, did he, hoping someone else would get drunk and steal it?
1: Do you know what? I went to a wedding once. BJ and I left a card with some money for the wedding and it dropped down the back of a table where the gifts were left.
0: Yep.
1: Right? Had no idea. Then weeks later, we got that awkward phone call from the bride and groom saying, I'm so sorry to ring you, but we didn't receive a gift from you. Which would be very hard to make that call.
0: Why would you?
3: Some people wouldn't even.
0: Who'd make that call?
1: You could not make that call.
0: You never make that call.
1: And then I had to plead my case and I say, I promise you, mate, I promise you, we left you a card and a nice message and I'm pretty sure a lot of money in there as well for you. And he said, nah, we didn't receive it.
3: Never
1: found? They went back to the venue and it was down the back. It fell down the back of this table.
0: Oh, they
1: would have... behind a sheet.
0: He would have felt like an idiot. for calling you going, oh, mate, where was my gift?
3: Well, that's not how he said it.
0: It would have been.
1: Where's my gift, mate?
0: You should have given me a gift.
1: He doesn't talk like that
0: at
1: all.
0: I'm sure he does.
1: He's a lot more sophisticated.
0: Wasn't Health James, was it?
1: No, yeah, it was James.
0: Oh, it was Health. Mm. All right, coming up next, guys. Which generation is most likely to cheat? The numbers are in. We'll tell you more.
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9: 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Multi-vehicle crash on the M1 southbound right lane after Logan Lee Road through Daisy Hill has delays back to Underwood. A multi-vehicle crash in the city on Elizabeth Street outbound in the left lane after Albert Street. Delays on the gateway heading northbound from Boondall up towards the Pine Rivers Bridge and southbound a little bit slow from Mackenzie down towards the M1. So on the M1 southbound from 8 Mile Plains all the way to Daisy Hill. 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It's going to be sunny tomorrow, mostly fine, maybe a shower or two, top of 24 degrees. It's currently 19 on Nova 106.9.
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11: Yeah, Tuesday. Smarter Than Suze is up to $300.
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10: Yeah. 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
12: Crazy. 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
10: Lassie's still recovering from his 50th
12: weekend. What a contribution. I'm not here, guys.
10: Well done, mate. 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
12: I'll be better tomorrow.
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0: Say Something on Nova. How good is that? Sonny Federa, Fitzy Whipper, Kate. On your Monday evening, guys, unbelievable study that has just been released regarding which generation has produced the most amount of cheaters.
1: Cheaters.
2: There's nothing better having a go at another generation.
0: Oh, man, I'm ready.
3: Oh, talking about your generation.
0: Oh, that would be a great TV show.
3: Well, yeah.
2: And I'll stick up for Gen X as much as I can. I mean, it was the best. We know it was the best era of the 90s. Yeah. My gosh.
0: And as it turns out, we're not cheaters, guys, which is great news. We're all safe.
3: Yes!
0: No one has ever cheated in Gen X.
3: That's a lie. What are the stats then? Like, one, is it a bit like the divorce stats?
0: One in three is spot on. A third of Gen Z are cheaters.
2: So can one I? Third. When are you supposed to be born in Gen Z?
0: Gen Z, yeah, Tommy.
4: Yeah, it's 1997 to 2012. That's
3: Dogs.
4: Gen Z.
3: So the young people.
0: That'd be Ollie. Would that be Ollie?
4: Also known as Zoomers.
0: Ollie, you're Zoomer. Come in here, mate. So if you're not cheating on someone at the moment, could you come in here?
2: Late 90s, early noughties. I mean, that was a weird time, wasn't it? I mean, that was like Limp Bizkit and Korn.
0: I think it was.
2: Things just went a bit crazy.
0: Ollie, I would never put you on the spot and ask you if you've ever cheated in a relationship. What I will ask is if you could just do a quick census of your friends, guys and girls, and how much cheating goes on, you randy pack.
5: I would say less than what this study is. It's so easy to get caught these days. So I don't know. Not amongst my friends, you wouldn't do it.
3: Not out of integrity.
5: I'm just saying that I feel like back in the day you could get away with it more, whereas now you've got to be super, super sneaky because there's so many avenues of exposure.
3: But don't you think that because there are more avenues and different kinds of cheating that are less about actually fronting up with someone and maybe doing the likes on the photos and the things like that?
0: Oh, different forms of cheating, you're right. Sneaky cheating, that would go on. Any of your mates got busted?
5: A couple, yeah.
0: Well, how?
5: Instagram likes or when you with the face ID thing as well.
2: Typical.
5: If you've fallen asleep, but your girlfriend, I've had one mate whose girlfriend unlocked his phone by just putting the face ID to the phone.
3: And then went through it.
5: Messages.
0: Funny, is it, Ollie?
3: Yeah, it's funny when it's not you. Sick in the head, Gen Y.
0: What are you, Gen Z?
3: So what are they saying about older people then?
0: Well, they're saying we're not really into it. And the number one, here's the thing too, Kate Ritchie. You ask about where you're going to be cheating, like who with, and the top category is work colleagues. Anything to announce, Ollie?
5: Nothing between you and Vaya.
2: Well, do you want to answer that question?
0: A partner's friend is also
2: You're moving on very quick there.
0: Partners?
3: A partner's friend. I just don't understand that.
0: Oh, this would be
3: Ollie.
0: A boss comes in too.
2: What about a work
3: colleague? Power is very attractive.
2: Who is your partner's friend? Whip, do you want to answer
0: Ollie, thanks for coming in, mate. Fantastic work.
5: Have a great week.

0: you drive home, walk the moon,
1: shut up and dance.
2: It is Fitzy Whipper and Kate.
3: I love that song.
2: It's a great song.
3: Get involved, 13 24 10. We've talked about this before. In our house, it's E.T. What movie scarred you as a kid? Perhaps there was a bit of a scary movie that you watched prematurely, or one that you thought might be okay, but then the kids in your house aren't sleeping anymore.
4: Does it have to be a movie? Because do you remember Monkey on the ABC?
3: Oh, yeah. Monkey?
4: Monkey Magic?
3: Yeah, remember? I loved it.
4: Monkey Magic. That used
3: Pixie
4: used to freak me out. And Wurzel Gummidge. Remember the Scarecrow? He was an English...
2: Really?
4: It was a kid's show, but he just looked like he was a... Unfortunately, a character on Breaking Bad off his jobs.
3: It's awful sometimes when you get sent to a sleepover and their parents have different rules to your mum and dad, and then you get sent home and you're crying in mum and dad's bed for, you know, the next 3 years
2: and
3: of
2: you're
3: your
2: never
3: life.
2: Never going to another sleepover.
3: Yeah, mum and dad are really happy about that. Well, I'm talking about it because there's a film which thankfully is not here in Australia. You can't see it at the moment. Not sure if it's on its way, but it's called Buddy. And it centres around an orange unicorn.
2: Yeah.
3: And
4: I
3: on some
4: it was Buddy Franklin.
3: No. On some of the promos, of course, if you're a parent, you're quickly looking for a film and you've already seen Toy Story 5, you're going, there's that one with the kids and the unicorn. Let's go and see that.
2: Yep.
3: Because it does centre on a 1990s themed show where there's all the kids on set.
2: Okay.
3: It looks a bit like The Wiggles.
2: Bit Sesame Street.
3: But Buddy is actually a malevolent creature who kidnaps and murders children.
2: What does malevolent mean?
3: And the kids are trapped in the
4: TV
3: set.
4: Show. Yeah.
3: They're trapped in the TV show, and people in theatres have had kids brought in with their mum and dad. Some, you know, 5, 6, 7, 8.
2: Thinking it's a fun kids film.
3: It's a kids film, and it's just not.
2: Oh man. They'd never watch another kids' TV show.
4: Yeah, see, this is why Freddy Krueger had such an effect on a lot of kids growing up.
2: That was my one.
4: Because the synopsis of a man that would come into you, if you fell asleep, Freddy Krueger would come into your dreams and you were gone. Like, kids couldn't go to sleep.
2: It was that scene where the girl was in a nightie. And Freddy drags her up the wall.
3: Oh, that's the one I remember. Up the wall and across the ceiling.
2: With blood going everywhere.
3: Is it the 90 or the blood that you remember?
2: Probably the 90. It should look very innocent.
4: The horror genre is so popular at the moment, and there's so many new trailers coming out for horrors.
3: Yeah.
4: It's where are these kids going? Like, my boys go and watch horror movies at the cinemas, and I'm like, what are you doing?
2: I know. Here we go. Quentin Tarantino's given us a call. What was the frightening film, Quentin?
5: American Werewolf in London.
4: Yeah, yep. when he transforms into a werewolf. Yeah, that was... Yeah, there was a scene where someone was walking through the streets and there was the street lights on and you could hear the werewolf in the background, Quentin. That freaked me out.
5: I am walking and I'm staying off the moors.
2: Yes. Still recovering
4: from that movie.
5: If you stay off the moors, stay on the road, stay off the moors.
4: Oh,
5: and, man, I was that ruined me for ages.
2: Yeah, Quentin's about to cry.
4: Man, let's go to Samantha now. What movie had you spooked, Sam?
6: Jaws, hands down.
2: What was it?
6: My
2: Jaws.
3: Yeah, you didn't want to
6: Jaws,
3: swim.
6: The first one.
3: Yeah, how old were you when you saw it?
6: Oh, I reckon I was 7 years old.
3: Awful.
4: What a way to freak kids out going into the water, you know what
2: I
4: mean?
2: Remember the water skiing scene where they're all having such a fun day and then you're just the shark?
6: What about the leg dripping down after the... Jaws bit it off.
3: Okay,
4: no,
3: Samantha.
4: Okay, Samantha.
3: Okay,
4: too far.
3: All right,
4: too far.
3: All right. To see it.
2: Too soon, mate.
4: Charlie, how old were you at the time, Charlie?
7: I was only about 6, and my parents let me watch Child's Play.
2: Oh, God. Chucky.
7: Yeah, look, they had a really bad track record. I was then watching, like, Kiss the Girls. My mum loved, like, Unsolved Mysteries or something.
2: Oh,
7: and she,
2: man.
7: Like, purposely freaked me out with the curtains, like... calling to the spirit. It was a bad time.
2: Charlie, what about when Chucky, they went paintball shooting and Chucky took the paintballs out and put real
4: classic,
2: bullets in the
4: classic
2: gun?
4: Classic Chucky move.
7: God.
4: I knew he was going to do that.
3: He was so cheeky like that, wasn't
2: he? And he would say, don't, with the chuck.
3: I don't remember the spoke line.
4: Did you guys ever see Marley and Me? Oh my God, that was horrific. It was so gruesome.
2: Scary.
3: You couldn't sit through it.
2: Andrea, hello.
8: Hello, how are you?
2: What was on screen that made you scream?
8: I was about 6 or 7 and we were a small country town with no babysitters and we went to Jaws. And then the next year we went to Towering Inferno.
4: Oh, yeah, when they got stuck in the building.
2: Oh,
4: yes, Andrea.
2: Don't.
4: There's an Australian movie from 1989 called Houseboat Horror. It was a slasher movie.
3: Yeah.
4: Just a group of people that were having a great time on a houseboat, and then all of a sudden, bang.
2: I reckon a family trip on a houseboat without any killing would be a horror.
4: Tim, what got you, Timmy?
9: Hey, guys. So when I was 16, my friend's kid pressured me into going seeing The Ring, and I had nightmares for months.
4: Well, that was the television. You would look at the television differently, Tim, wouldn't you?
9: Yeah.
2: What did The Ring make you do, Tim?
9: Probably not watch TV for a few nights.
2: So true, mate. So true.
3: Yeah.
2: Thank you.
4: Well, Tommy.
2: Yeah, okay.
4: Trying to show us your
2: And I said, that's rated R.
10: Haven't changed.
2: All right, we're moving on.
10: You have not changed. You can say that again.
4: That was a horror. That was a horror that I will never want to see again, Kate, I can tell you.
2: Hopefully you never have to.
4: Couldn't sleep, especially when it was on me.
2: It's
3: not funny. It's actually not funny.
2: Nah. So immature, mate. I didn't laugh at all.
10: I just switched off.
2: Yeah.
10: So that's how upset I am.
2: My God.
10: Cancel my subscription.
2: Brown nosing his way through the business again. All right, we played Samba earlier, but right now is the time for you to win your tickets. 13, 24, 10. 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
13: A breakdown on the Gateway southbound at the start of the bridge at Eagle Farm. Speed's been dropped down to 40 k's an hour. Breakdown on the Gateway northbound off-ramp to Old Cleveland Road at Belmont. A multi-vehicle crash on the Centenary Highway outbound left shoulder just after Sumner's Road through Darra. A multi-vehicle crash on the M1 southbound right lane after Logan Lee Road through Daisy Hill. Put delays all the way back to 8 Mile Plains. A multi-vehicle crash in the city, Elizabeth Street around Albert Street. And some delays on the Gateway northbound from Boonle up to the Pine Rivers Bridge. And the Western Freeway is yet to ease from Indooroopilly out towards Victory Pocket. 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Maybe a shower or two around tomorrow, a top of 24 degrees. We're currently sitting on 19 on Nova 106.9.
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3: I want to check if we've got Scott on the line there. Hello, Scott.
4: Hi, Kate. How are you?
3: Not too bad. Do you want to go and see Somba? We've got a couple of tickets for you. Thanks for calling through.
4: Oh, would love to. I don't want to get undressed for a new person all over again.
3: Oh, my goodness.
5: Scotty!
3: And that, and you know what? You didn't even have to do that to win the tickets, Scotty, but we love it.
4: Oh, fantastic.
3: All right.
4: That's for myself and my daughter.
3: It'd
4: be great.
3: Oh, yeah, awesome.
5: Great. How old's your daughter, Scott?
4: She is 13, just about to turn 14, and she's right next to me, but she's a bit nervous, so you have to encourage her to talk.
3: Well, okay. Of course she's nervous, because Dad's singing on the radio.
5: Hello. Yeah. Who are we? What's her name, Scotty?
4: It's Jessica.
5: Okay, Jess, are you excited that Dad's got your Somba tickets?
6: Yeah.
5: Oh, that is so... He's the best, Dad. What did you get him for Father's Day, Jess?
6: I baked him a bunch of cookies.
5: Oh, that's awesome.
3: Well, you're going to be going to see Somba. Somba's bringing his You Are The Reason tour to Australia in April. Frontier pre-sale is on right now and all tickets on sale tomorrow at 12 p.m. For details, head to frontiertouring.com. But right now, a bit of Miley with Flowers. Fitzy, Whipper and Kate on your Monday evening driving you home.

0: on Novo. It is Fitzy Whipper, Kate, for your Monday night.
1: Okay, US Open. Just a couple of updates on the US Open at the moment. Well done to Dane. I love these stories. So Dane Sweeney, unknown Australian, got through to the third round of the men's singles, Kate, right? Mm-hmm. No one's heard of him. He was just on a dream run. Unfortunately, didn't get past the third round, but pockets $400,000.
0: Oh, wow.
1: For someone who's a struggling tennis player on the circuit, like, isn't that just what a day. Yeah.
0: 400K.
2: Thank you very much.
1: Oh, I love this. Here's another one, right? When you play the US Open, there's many factors. It's very hot, obviously, and there's a few things that you've got to take into consideration when you play. The other thing that's been just legalised in the US that you have to listen out for. So, the women's number one, Aryna Sabalenka, an absolute weapon.
0: Yeah, we love her.
1: She had to stop her match over the weekend for some reason. Haven't listened to her. You've got to listen closely, but the commentator will tell you what happened and what she said. This was during the match.
3: I don't know if you could hear that at home, but apparently there might be someone smoking a little marijuana.
2: What?
1: What?
2: By the court.
1: So I know it's legalised in California, right? But it's in New York, isn't it? It's legalised there. It's legalised everywhere. But can you smoke it in the actual arena?
0: Well, you would have thought for the sake of other people in a tight-knit area, you wouldn't be able to smoke full stop. I thought she was going to say someone was vaping. That would be enough to put you off.
2: But it would be just like another cigarette. Like smoking cigarettes may not be illegal here, but you can't smoke them in the pub anymore or in sporting venues.
1: Correct. No, what about every Australian does this though, and if you go to a music festival or if you go anywhere, you go to Summernats, whenever you get a whiff of weed, don't you instantly look around. Your ears pop up.
0: Yep.
1: And your nose pops up.
2: I don't know what it smells like.
1: And you look, oh, give me a break.
0: You go and stand next to them for about an hour.
1: Kate, we just watched you out in the balcony for half an hour with a couple of doobies.
0: It's a concern when it's so free and easy.
2: Someone told me to chillax.
0: Is that what it was? When the umpire at the tennis starts smoking pot, that's when you've really got to start worrying.
1: I said to you, Kate, how's your Saturday night going? And it's not bad after I've been punching a few cones.
2: I don't even get that.
0: Neither do I. Doesn't make any sense. Kate, let me save it. Tomorrow on the show, Theme Queen, drug-free, we will play. Somba tickets also. We've found some more for tomorrow's show, and also we're going to be broadcasting live from Sydney's Taronga Zoo.
2: Cannot wait.
0: Now, what I can tell you too, two special musical performances live on the show tomorrow. 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Bye.
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4: Nick, Lotsy and Nova's Susie O'Neill.
12: Back tomorrow morning for our favourite day of the week, Tuesday, obviously.
13: Yeah, Tuesday. Smarter Than Suze is up to $300.
12: Yeah, she's building. And you can win $1,000. If you're a couple that feels connected, you can win $1,000.
13: Easy peasy.
12: Yeah. Turn your mic on, Lutzy. Sorry, sir.
14: Crazy. So good.
12: Lutzy's still recovering from his 50th
14: 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What a contribution. I'm not here, guys.
12: Well done, mate. Couples connection.
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19: 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There's traffic lights out through Goodna due to a local power outage. There's a breakdown on the Gateway southbound before Miles Platting Road through Rochdale. Speed drop down to 80. Single vehicle crash on Hague Road around Beard Street through Auchenflower. And delays have now eased on the Western Freeway. That's a great run from Mount Cuthra all the way out towards Victory Pocket. Good run too up and down the Gateway. And no problems on the M1 southbound between 8 Mile Plains and Daisy Hill after an earlier prank. 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Call 1800 643 787. Possibly a shower or two tomorrow, but mostly fine. 24 degrees. Chopper Dave with your latest traffic on Nova 106.9.
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21: Good evening, I'm Heidi Tiltons. One Nation is being accused of fueling inflation with its plan to let workers use some of their super to pay rent or mortgages. The party believes redirecting a quarter of compulsory contributions would ease cost of living pressures, but Labor says it would drain super balances, putting more pressure on the pension system. Australia's property market remains under pressure despite a slight improvement in auction results over the weekend. Sydney recorded the strongest clearance rate at 57.7%, about 5 points above the national result. Jared Berg from Cotality says the lift comes after a sharp drop in the number of homes being taken to auction.
11: So I think it's still a process of adjustment we're seeing through the market. And, you know, from the broader perspective, the national clearance rate across the combined capitals at 52.7% is still in reasonably weak territory.
21: Queensland Police are working to formally identify two people killed in a light plane crash south of Brisbane. The Beach Bonanza went down in a paddock at Logan just minutes after taking off from Archerfield Airport, sparking a grass fire. A solo Canadian sailor's been winched to safety by the Navy in a dramatic sea rescue more than 1,000 k's off the West Australian coast. A search was triggered after the man travelling from Darwin to Christmas Island failed to make a scheduled call to family. And Bad Bunny is officially halfway to the coveted EGOT. The Puerto Rican superstar's added his first Emmy to his 6 Grammy Awards for his record-breaking Super Bowl halftime show. Now let's see what's happening on Nine News tonight.
13: Thanks, Heidi. I'm Joel Dreyer. Tonight, grave fears for those on board a light plane that's crashed in Logan. Air quality concerns for Brisbane as a blaze on the Darling Downs burns. Urgent recall as batches of deep heat found to be contaminated. And card surcharges are being scrapped. How to make sure you're not being ripped off. Nine News, your news on Nine and Nine Now, live at 6.
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27: TGIM.
25: Yes, Monday.
27: Thank God it's Monday.
28: It's the best day of the week.
26: TGIM, guys.
29: Thank God it's Monday.
30: This show is good for what ails you on a Monday.
29: After the weekend.
30: Yes.
29: We're hanging up with friends.
31: Let's do it. Welcome to Monday. We are back. It's another bloody big week. It's good to be in your ears.
32: So good to be here.
31: How's your weekend? I know you actually went international.
32: I did. I went over to Papua New Guinea to do a gig. It was like a big kind of charity gala event where they raised a whole bunch of money for the local communities there. And it was amazing. I didn't really get to see much of Papua New Guinea. It was kind of like a FIFO situation. We landed, went to sound check, painted my face, got all dragged up, made myself look pretty, and then we went and performed and went to bed and then woke up and flew out. So I didn't get to actually embrace it.
31: But come on, I bet you still have lipstick stains on your passport.
32: International. But I did have a little bit of a. We may or may not have held up the plane.
31: What?
32: In Brisbane.
31: What?
32: When we were connecting, we were in the lounge.
31: For too long?
32: We were in the lounge for too long and we did. They didn't call the flight in the lounge.
31: Don't blame it on the people who called the flights.
32: No, we absolutely should have been looking.
31: You got apps? Yes,
32: we
31: exactly.
32: We absolutely should have been looking, but we were waiting for them to call the flight and we were sitting in the lounge 5-10 minutes before the plane was supposed to take off.
31: Okay, that's bad.
32: I know. I felt so bad. I felt so bad. But the lovely people at Brisbane Airport, the immigration people took us through really quickly. We sprinted.
31: Were you wearing your trackies? Or you?
32: No, I was wearing this.
31: Oh,
32: my leggings and runnings. And we sprinted through and the plane might have taken off 10 minutes.
31: Well,
32: we got on the plane 10 minutes after we were supposed to take off.
31: Shout out to everybody listening at Nova 106.9.
32: Yes, hello. I apologise if you were one of those
31: people who have got their absolute irrits with Ricky. lots happening on today's show. You want to go and see Olivia Dean? I know Olivia Dean tickets are like almost impossible to get, but we got them for you in New Zealand. Hit the Nova Win page if you want to be a part of that. We'll do that very soon. But up next, we're going to talk side hustles and what yours is.
32: We want to know.
31: I think G Fleep's side hustle is saxophone.
32: They side hustled for Kelly Holiday on the saxophone.
31: At the Arias. This is Bet on Fire. Happy Monday. TGIM's Ricky Lee and Tim.

0: Oh, apologise. Too late to apologise. One Republic. Timberland.
1: Too late.
0: Timberland.
1: Timberland.
0: Oh, no. I like to say Timberland.
1: Why don't you just write with Timberland? Come on. Some idiot
0: yeah.
1: was just so blasé about, Ricky, why don't you just write with, you should be writing with Timberland.
0: You know what?
1: Yeah,
0: imagine if I met someone called Baland.
1: Okay. Baland.
0: No, but if I met someone called Baland. And who's coming to dinner?
1: Timberland.
0: Come on. Your name is Baland. Call us now, 132410. I'd love to go to dinner with you.
1: What would you make the reservation under?
0: Timberland. Timberland for two.
1: Remember when we got to watch Ryan Tedder and One Republic singing
0: Nova's
1: Apologize
0: Red Room.
1: In Nova's Red Room?
0: Incredible.
1: My gosh, at the piano.
0: I mean, I think Ryan Tedder's too famous and too talented to even need a side hustle.
1: I saw this story about a woman who works as a cleaner, and her side hustle is she takes breaks to answer calls from men, FaceTime calls from men, and she gives them not the kind of calls that I was thinking.
0: Oh, right, because that's where my mind went too. I'm like, okay.
1: No, she gives
0: put the
1: them
0: mop down.
1: Relationship advice. So she charges them to give them relationship advice on FaceTime, which I think is kind of fascinating.
0: That's kind of cool.
1: I've also seen this. I'm kind of obsessed. There's a person that goes to my gym, and I'm kind of obsessed with her because I, not in a creepy way, but it sounds a bit creepy when I say it. She has been the last couple of weeks at the gym at the same time as me, and I like notice people. I'm like, oh, that's a cool outfit.
0: So you don't
1: you've
0: like that normally. You like to have the gym to yourself.
1: No, I know that's not, you know, it's very rare. So I've noticed this woman who's always got a tripod, and kind of tripods at gyms annoy me a little bit because I don't want to be in the back of your shot. You know,
0: tripod.
1: Yeah, like an iPhone on a tripod.
0: Right.
1: But like we all don't want to be in the back of your shot, whether you're a fitness influencer or whatever it is. Like
0: no.
1: Just go somewhere else and do it in a corner where none of us are in the background. But I've noticed she's always on FaceTime with a guy, and she's always wearing like not a lot of clothes. She's wearing like white lycra. And once she gets on the FaceTime, she does all these really like real sexy kind of things. But she's at the gym working out, and she takes him around on the tripod and works out with this guy.
0: That's
1: on
0: weird.
1: Watching her on FaceTime and really like suggestive type kind
0: okay.
1: of like moves. And
0: wow.
1: Like, it's, but that's a, so surely a side hustle. Surely
0: oh,
1: that's a side
0: hustle.
1: Oh, you
0: think people are paying
1: yes.
0: to see her live at the gym?
1: Yes.
0: God,
1: because that's
0: crazy.
1: Not like, that's not just like, you know, you're chatting to your boyfriend.
0: No.
1: While you're
0: going,
1: at the
0: what
1: gym.
0: What do you want for dinner tonight? Chicken stir fried, no worries.
1: Yeah,
0: I'll head to the supermarket
1: and
0: grab it.
1: This, you know what I mean? Like it's.
0: Don't do that again.
1: You know.
0: Let's speak to Alana. Hey, Alana. Tell us about your side hustle.
2: So I sell really expensive rare plants as my side hustle. I can sell a leaf off one of my plants for $300.
0: What? What kind of leaf is it? Gold leaf?
2: It's called a philodendron bilioti variegated.
0: Oh, yeah.
2: And people pay for this, and people used to pay a lot more in COVID. Like,
0: can you say it one more time? Can you say it one more time?
2: Philodendron bilioti variegated.
0: I love Billie Eilish. It's the only reason I got you to say it again.
1: I fear
0: that's
1: our
0: great.
1: Brains are
0: exactly the same.
1: It's too much.
0: Okay.
1: I'm not
0: this is good. All right, Thomas,
1: that's
0: you're
1: amazing,
0: 10.
1: That's amazing though, Alana.
0: What is your side hustle?
3: I still do it now. I sell 3D printed toys and fidgets to kids. And 2 months ago, in 1 month, I made $500 from just selling that.
0: Good on you, Thomas.
1: That's amazing. What made you start doing it, Thomas?
3: So we got this 3D printer for Christmas, and I thought I could make a little money, but people love them, so I started selling all the time.
1: That's amazing that you thought that way, that you could make them, because I wouldn't even know what to do with
0: brain.
1: A 3D printer.
0: I was going to say, I don't have time now to talk to Thomas about this, but I don't understand 3D printers.
1: Thomas will be able to tell you all about it.
0: I just don't get it. Like, you know how people are like 3D printing weapons and things?
1: Yeah.
0: I don't understand.
1: Yeah.
0: Like, you've got a printer.
1: I've got a printer. I don't even know how to change the ink. Ricky Lee and Tim. Thank God it's Monday. TGIM. On Nova. Brisbane.
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5: 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There's a single vehicle crash, Hague Road, between Beard Street and Torwood Street in Auchenflower. Emergency crews are there. A breakdown on the Gateway Motorway southbound in the left shoulder before Miles Platting Road in Rochdale. Speed limit dropped to 80. Multiple sets of traffic lights in the Goodna area are out of action this evening due to a power outage. It's all clear now on the M1 down through Daisy Hill after an earlier crash. 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Tonight in Brisbane, going down to 15 degrees, partly cloudy tomorrow, shower or two, top 25, 20 degrees now, Nova 106.9.
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0: say?
1: Stupid song. Thank you, Olivia Rodrigo. Happy Monday. Wherever you are listening, it is Ricky Lee and Tim. Nice to be with you to start the week, you know, to start the bloody week.
0: You really are so obsessed with Mondays.
1: I love Monday because it's like clean slate day, right? Like, who cares what happened last week? Get your head in the game. New week, new
0: you. Let's go. Get a grip. Let's do this.
1: Very soon, I'm going to teach you about the world of GTA 6.
0: GDA, you're a GDA.
1: Bloody GDA 6.
0: Bloody GDA.
1: It's Grand Theft Auto, by the way, just in case any loser doesn't know that, you know?
0: As in you.
1: As in me. 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But Sarah Harris is in to help you find something. Well, not you. You're going to get $500.
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1: Okay.
0: Our friends from Finder deserve more.
1: You want the soul? Well,
0: look,
1: Sarah's got her new lips on.
0: She's got her sexy lips on. Come on, Sarah.

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0: I'll ask you to find something on the internet you score $500 for either, James.
2: How are you?
3: Yeah, not too bad, not too bad. Just heading to work.
0: Good. Nice. Ricky's got you today. We've got Jacob. How are you, Jacob?
4: Going great, fellas. Going excellent.
2: Oh, Jacob.
0: Bloody fellas.
2: I love that.
4: Just excited.
0: What do you do, Jacob?
4: I'm a painter.
0: Are you?
2: That's a hard
5: Everyone
2: job.
5: Will with you, Jacob.
0: It is a hard job. To do it right.
2: My pop was a painter. I used to love going to work with him. It was so much fun. I loved that way more than going to school.
5: It's the fumes.
2: Oh, so good.
0: And the masking tape. The masking tape in the borders.
2: Tape.
0: Oh, yeah. I like that.
2: Yep.
0: And the white, the white gear.
5: the overalls. Yeah, I always wondered, why white?
0: Why are you wearing white? You're going to get that real dirty.
2: Because it's fun. Because, it goes against what, is
0: why
2: is
0: white,
2: normal
0: Jacob?
2: In life.
4: I've got no idea.
0: Okay.
2: Do you wear white?
4: I went white.
2: I love it.
0: It's ridiculous.
5: Tuck it in some nappy sand. Keep you right.
2: I still have one of my pop's white t-shirts with paint all over it.
0: They should use hypercolor t-shirts.
2: Yes.
0: Remember those?
2: Yeah.
0: They used to change colour with your sweat.
2: Yeah.
5: Don't put that in the dryer.
2: Or if you were a bit of
5: the fun's over.
2: Or if you're in the dryer.
0: Oh, really?
2: With your little hypercolor jeans.
0: Now, Olivia Dean is heading to Auckland. New Zealand for a sold-out show on her The Art of Loving tour. In fact, we have your chance to go along to go and see her. Due to huge demand, the show was upgraded, actually, to the Western Springs Bowl.
2: Boom.
0: New Zealand is famous for its stunning landscapes, as we know, and was the filming location for The Lord of the Rings.
2: Yep.
0: Never seen them, but...
2: You should.
0: No, I watched a bit of one and I was so bored.
2: When your kids are old enough, it would be really fun to watch with them.
0: No. The films were directed by Peter Jackson.
2: Hey, Peter.
0: Isn't that a soup place, Peter Jackson? Peter Jackson. And featured the Hobbiton movie set, which is now one of the country's biggest tourist attractions. Hobbits are fictional human beings. So how many bones does an adult human have?
2: 208.
0: Yeah.
2: I knew that. Wow.
0: You knew it.
2: It says 206.
5: It is 206.
2: Ooh. So. Ooh. Is it 208 or is it 206 for James or Jacob?
0: I've definitely got 208.
5: When you look at yourself in the mirror.
0: Okay, well, unfortunately for the T's and C's of this competition, you did get it correct then, Ricky.
2: Sorry.
0: So, Jacob, $500 for you, mate. Congratulations.

0: Happy Monday. Very difficult to get Olivia Dean tickets, but we got them for you. Get into the draw very soon to go and see Olivia Dean in Auckland, New Zealand, thanks to our good friends at 100% Pure New Zealand. Your Jetstar flights there, accommodation, the whole deal.
1: It's going to be amazing.
0: What are you scribbling out? It's so loud. You know your microphone's on.
1: It makes no sense what I'm doing.
0: No, you don't need to. You don't work for Macquarie Bank. Put the pen down and chill out.
1: You know how you like doodle over there?
0: Yeah.
1: Like you proper doodle you like do little cartoons
0: while we're having
1: a deep conversation.
0: Yeah, because I hate that. I don't know why.
1: I just started scribbling because it feels really good. Just do this. It feels amazing.
0: The last thing I wrote down was GDA 6, and here's why. I want to talk about something here that I'm not very across, so let's just go with me.
1: This will be good.
0: GDA 6 launches on November 19th. GTA 6. This also doesn't apply to you or I, but I want to know on 13, 24, 10, and we'll give you some money to spend at Bunnings.
1: Okay.
0: Why'd you take a day? Why did you take a day off work? No point asking you. Don't ask me. Not once.
1: Not once ever.
0: Not once ever for anything. I didn't even take. What's the father's
1: leave?
0: Paternity leave. I mean, I probably should have done that.
1: You probably should have done that. You're a slave to the radio.
0: I'm chained to this desk. Except for weekends and public holidays.
1: Because those are for fun.
0: 13, 24, 10, why did you take a day? Because GDA 6 launches November 19th. Everyone's like, what? Thousands of workers are taking days off for this. If you do know about GTA 6 and you are one of these people taking time off on November 19th, please also call us on 13, 24, 10. But they've waited apparently 13 years for this.
1: I'm pretty sure Lewis Hamilton, who drives for Ferrari in Formula One, has said that he is taking a day when this comes out.
0: What is it?
1: It's a video game.
0: It's a video game?
1: Look, it's behind you on the screen.
0: But why do you have to take the day off for the video? Oh, it's Grand Theft Auto.
1: Because they're so excited to sit in there and play it.
0: What's GTA? You should have said to me it's Grand Theft Auto.
1: They're pretty excited to play it. There's also apparently I've read, I don't know if this is right, but you can kind of create a little life within the game. You can have like a girlfriend and you can have conversations and it's a whole thing and like people that's me on the roof of the car.
0: Is that a video game?
1: That's a video game.
0: But can't you play the video game after work?
1: Yeah, but people get really into video games.
0: Okay, so if you're into,
1: focus on anything else.
0: I finally know what GTA stands for, so that's good. Grand Theft Auto 6. If anyone is into this, if anyone's taking a day off for November 19 for it, please let us know, 13, 24, 10. Why did you take a day, Sam?
2: Also game related, I took a day off back when COVID was in to play Animal Crossing when it first launched on Nintendo.
1: What is Animal Crossing?
2: It's the cutest game ever. And it's like all these little animals and you get to create your own island. It's adorable.
1: And you took a day to play a game.
2: I did.
0: Can I ask Sam what you do for a living?
2: At the time, I was just administration. So
0: okay, that's all right then.
2: It was fine.
0: If you're like an emergency room worker at RPA or something, I'd have an issue.
1: Or an air traffic control guy.
0: Air traffic controller. Or anything, you know, a bit crucial.
1: Yes.
0: Oh, I'm not coming in today. Animal Crossing, you know what I'm saying? What's wrong with people?
1: What would it take for you to take a day off? I just don't think you will. We're the same. We just don't. Only not here if I'm filming Australian
0: Idol. We're also quite lucky, let's be real. Like, we only work for a few hours.
1: Of course.
0: It's not like we're here 16 hours a day.
1: But even like, you know, if I have a gig or show, I've never cancelled a gig, I've never cancelled a show, I can be sick.
0: You've seen me hocking up loogies over
1: 100%,
0: here.
1: 100%. And the show must go on. You got to do it.
0: Carly, why'd you take a day?
3: My daughter, I wanted to show her the snow. And it was like snow in the Blue Mountains a few years ago. So it was only like an hour drive to go see the snow. So I took a day off to go take her up and play in the snow.
1: Oh, I love that. She'll remember that forever.
0: That's beautiful. That is nice.
3: Well, she was only little, but like it's still like a nice memory. It's nice to have photos and everything.
1: Beautiful.
0: I probably should have taken a day on Friday for the Father's Day breakfast. I was really made to feel bad about that
1: when I got home. I told you to do it. We all told you. All of us were saying,
0: my seven-year-old
1: just do
0: said,
1: it.
0: My seven-year-old's like, why can't Ricky just do it? Like, can't just Ricky do it? I'm like, well, I guess, but she doesn't know anything about this side of it.
1: Didn't he say, can't she just do it with Joel?
0: Well, yeah, that's it.
1: Can't they do it?
0: Joel's busy.
1: But we also don't know how to do any of the things that
0: that's
1: you do.
0: What I'm
1: we just sit over here and Yap.
0: Yeah. Kayla, why did you take a day?
4: Oh, my partner didn't take a day. He took a whole week.
1: Oh.
0: For
4: GTA.
1: What does GTA mean?
0: You mean Grand Theft Auto?
4: Yeah, Grand Theft Auto. He came home to let me know, babe, I know we've only got 2 weeks holidays a year. 1 week's been taken from GTA release.
1: Wow. How did you feel about that?
4: A bit shocked. I was like, okay, we'll have to squeeze in Bali in the 7 days then.
0: Okay. How's the divorce going, Kayla? Is it okay?
4: Oh, the papers are there. Yeah.
5: Ricky Lee and Tim. Thank God it's Monday. 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
6: 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There's a single vehicle crash, Hague Road, between Beard Street and Torwood Street in Auchenflower. Emergency crews are there. A breakdown on the Gateway Motorway southbound in the left shoulder before Miles Platting Road in Rochdale. Speed limit dropped to 80. Multiple sets of traffic lights in the Goodna area are out of action this evening due to a power outage. It's all clear now on the M1 down through Daisy Hill after an earlier crash. Getting you moving safer and sooner, check out the Logan West Upgrade reference design at loganwestupgrade.com.au. 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Tonight in Brisbane, going down to 15 degrees, partly cloudy tomorrow, shower or two, top 25, 20 degrees now, Nova 106.9.
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28: 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TGIU.

0: Tim, we are almost done for this Monday evening, you know. Enjoy your night. You got Nova Boy Jams coming up, the Matty Rowe Show too. A big shout out to Matty Rowe, who did an incredible job of big sound in Brisbane in the last little while. Just bloody MC in the stages and just getting around. I really want to go to Big Sound next year.
1: I ran into someone at Brisbane Airport last night who had been to Big Sound.
0: Oh.
1: Our friend Mike from Sony.
0: Yep.
1: Absolutely loved it. Raving about Jem Casadaley.
0: Oh, huge. And Pasha.
1: And Pasha.
0: I think it's like a little South by Southwest, but in Brisbane. So we have to go. Why don't we go next year?
1: Let's do it.
0: All right. Let's try and get somebody in this draw to go and see Olivia Dean in New Zealand.
2: Are you not entertained?
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2: Are you not entertained?
4: It's so easy.
0: Olivia Dean is heading to Auckland, so you should too. Stay a little longer and discover more of New Zealand this year. 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Every day this week, giving you a chance to win flights, accommodation, and tickets to go and check out Olivia Dean. Chloe, does that sound good to you?
5: Yes, that sounds amazing.
0: All right, you're not in the draw yet. You're not in the draw yet. You just need to pick the New Zealand thing. Ricky's got three things for you, and you need to pick the thing that's New Zealand, and you're in the draw to win these tickets on Friday. Flights, accommodation, thanks to our mates at Jetstar. It's all thanks to 100% pure New Zealand.
1: Are you all right, Chloe?
5: Yes, I'm very excited, very nervous.
0: All right, give us the three things.
1: I didn't quite get that first thing you said because you went,
5: Sorry, I'm just so happy to be on the radio. I ring you guys all the time.
1: Oh.
5: It's my first time getting through. So.
1: Well, congratulations on getting through. This is very easy. All you have to do is name the Kiwi thing, all right? I'm going to give you three things and tell me what the Kiwi thing is.
5: Okay.
1: R.M. Williams.
0: Nice.
1: Country Road.
0: Cool.
1: Kathmandu.
0: Nice.
1: Which is the New Zealand thing? The first thing is R.M. Williams. Second is Country Road.
0: Third is
1: Kathmandu.
5: Is it the third one?
0: What is it though?
5: Kathmandu.
1: Kathmandu. Put the emphasis on the Kathmandu.
0: I'll tell you this. R.M. Williams, I'm pretty sure, is from Adelaide.
1: Boom, that's out.
0: I'm pretty sure Country Road, let's say Melbourne, but definitely Australian. So what does that leave?
1: What does that leave, Chloe?
5: Oh, my God, that means I'm right.
0: That leaves Kathmandu.
5: Yes, it does.
0: Oh, my God.
1: Chloe, you are in the draw.
5: Oh, amazing. Thank you so much, guys. Thank you.
1: No worries. Good luck.
5: Bye-bye.
0: And Country Road is from Melbourne. R.M. Williams is from Adelaide. So, you know, because they've got the address on the tag.
1: There you go. And the like Est 1842.
0: Yes.
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27: Good evening. We've got a multi-vehicle crash, Rosemary Street at Durella Street in Nala, heading southbound. Emergency crews on the scene there. Still dealing with a single-vehicle crash, Hague Road, between Beard Street and Torwood Street in Auchenflower. Gateway Motorway's got a breakdown southbound in the shoulder before Miles Platting Road in Rochdale. Speed limit dropped to 80. Multiple sets of traffic lights in the Goodna area are out tonight due to a power outage. It's clear now on the Western Freeway, Mount Cutha through Fig Tree Pocket. No delays for the gateway on the north side. It's a good run from Boondall right up through Brackenridge. 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Tonight in Brisbane, down to 15 degrees, then partly cloudy tomorrow. Shower or two, top 25. 20 degrees now on Nova 106.9.
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2: There is a multi-vehicle crash in Inala on Rosemary Street at Jurella Street, southbound. Be mindful. A single vehicle crash in Auchenflower on Hague Road between Beard Street and Torwood Street. Expect delays. Breakdown 2 in Rochdale on the Gateway Motorway southbound on the shoulder before Miles Platting Road. Speed there has been reduced down to 80k per hour. And multiple sets of traffic lights in the Goodna area are out due to a power outage, so take a lot of extra care if you're heading through there. Make your next business move with Real Commercial. commercial.com.au. Search thousands of commercial property listings with Brisbane's number one in commercial property. Down to 15 overnight, tomorrow a shower or two and a top of 25, and right now it's 20 degrees on Nova 106.9.
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0: Nova Nines. Nick, Lotsy, and Nova's Susie O'Neill.
1: Back tomorrow morning for our favourite day of the week, Tuesday, obviously.
2: Yeah, Tuesday. Smarter Than Suze is up to $300.
1: Yeah, she's building. And you can win $1,000. If you're a couple that feels connected, you can win $1,000.
2: Easy peasy.
1: Yeah. Turn your mic on, Lutzy. Sorry, sir.
3: Crazy. So good.
1: Lutzy's still recovering from his 50th weekend.
3: What a contribution. I'm not here, guys.
1: Well done, mate. Couples connection.
3: I'll be better tomorrow.
1: Yeah, I'll see you tomorrow morning. Nova.
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0: Oh my God, I'm obsessed with this one. This is Alyssa Grace with Bloodstream, Mother's Version. Maybe I-

0: brother-sister duo Angus and Julia Stone are hanging out on the show to celebrate their brand new album, Karaoke Bar, a Troye Sivan and Lily Allen collaborating, and we have so much to celebrate tonight. G-Flip, the football, the American football. Why are we celebrating that? More details after 9 o'clock.
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24: We start the week with the best Australian music. Monday night, hello Australia. It is so good to be back. We have the incredible Angus and Julia Stone on the show tonight. They're going to be catching their big jet plane.
31: Hey, I see what you did there.
24: To the studio. I'm sure they'll probably just get an Uber or something. But yes, Angus and Julia Stone are on to celebrate their brand new album, Karaoke Bar. They also announced a tour today, which we're going to get you across a little bit later on. And we just have so much to celebrate. We're celebrating G Flip tonight. We're celebrating the NFL coming to Australia.
31: Yeah.
24: We're celebrating the Jonas Brothers. Mm. They're going to be here in the country in like 4 days. Ooh. And we are also celebrating a very special birthday tonight on the show. It is Illy's birthday. Well, it was yesterday, but we'll say it's today.
31: We'll expend it. It keeps going.
24: His birthday continues. So party horns out for Illy. He posted on Instagram yesterday saying, "The older I get, the more certain I am that nothing matters except seeing your loved ones healthy and happy." That is so true and so poetic, so simple yet so profound. So here we go. Illy, let's do Catch 22 to say happy birthday to the great man on the Oz Music Show at Nova. Thanks for hanging out tonight.

0: Shark movies. This is the Maddie Rowe Oz Music Show here at Nova. Did you see that video of Amy Shark at Dreamworld with her nieces and nephews the other day?
1: No.
0: She went on like the scariest ride at Dreamworld and poor Amy was shitting herself.
1: There are scary rides at Dreamworld.
0: What? Of course there are. Yeah. What do you mean?
1: Nothing. I've never been, but I just thought that.
0: Are you a theme park snob?
1: I love a theme park.
0: I could tell. Hey, this is the Maddie Rowe Oz Music Show coming up. We get you across some big Australian tours announced today. One of them you might not have seen coming because it's from an artist who put out a song in 2008. And look, I thought she was
1: not much.
0: She wasn't doing much, but now she's doing a lot. More on that soon. Plus, we roll through the biggest and best Australian music tonight. Shout out Guy Sebastian and this song because he put same-sex couples in the music video for this. And then I thought, this Christian boy, Guy Sebastian, he's for the gays. Mm. He's for the gays. So thank you, Guy Sebastian, for being an ally. This is Bloodstone on the Oz Music Show.

0: joking. You know I love a pan flute. Go So Hard, that is Lude with Colin Hay from Men at Work Down Under. We play the best songs from Down Under every weeknight from 9 p.m. This is the Matty Rowe Oz Music Show.
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4: Hey, what's up? This is Troye Sivan.
0: My gay little heart could not believe my eyes. Troye Sivan pictured with Ms. Lily Allen. I am obsessed. Hopefully a collaboration is coming. Troye Sivan has posted, yes, a photo of him and Lily Allen. Just captioning it, pic of me and Lily Allen. Keeps
5: Iconic.
0: It simple. Keeps it simple. He also shared a story where he said that Lily is one of the people who made him want to write songs. So we love when heroes meet their heroes.
4: What's happening?
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0: Angus and Julia Stone have announced today a brand new Australian tour for their new album Karaoke Bar, which came out on Friday. It will be the launch of a world tour. Dates and locations are yet to be announced for the world bit. But for Australia, they're going to kick off their tour in Adelaide before heading to Brisbane, Melbourne, Sydney and Perth. If you want to grab tickets, pre-sale from Wednesday. And our favourite brother-sister duo are on the show tonight to talk about the tour and their brand new album in the next 30 minutes or so.
5: Yeah.
0: God, I love this song. Gabriella Chilmi's Sweet About Me came out in 2008. That is 18 years. My God, the woman has announced an album. She did that a few months ago. It's her first in 13 years. Gabriella Chilmi today has also announced an Australian tour. So if you want to hear Sweet About Me and all of her other hits, look, Sweet About Me is the hit. If you want to catch her on tour, she is touring through October, Melbourne and Sydney, and some regional shows as well. Tickets are on sale now. And I love a time marker. We are exactly 19 days away from Kylie Minogue doing the AFL Grand Final halftime performance. I need to let the masses know that she's doing it, and she's going to be doing all of her hits. It's a 20-minute set, by the way. And the woman's got hits, so you know she's going to be doing a lot of medleys, I think. A lot of mashups of all the hits because there are so many of them. So anyway, 19 days to go. And I've also seen that if you are in Melbourne for the AFL Grand Final, they're setting up a Kylie Village with Kylie AFL exclusive merch.
5: Yes,
0: get
5: please.
0: Me there! First flight to Melbourne for Kylie. Light up, plays now. 19 days to go till Kylie takes to the AFL

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0: 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Nick, Lotsy and Nova's Susie O'Neill.
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3: 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Oh, you just found me cold water.
2: God. 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
18: 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The Maddie Rowe

Don't Say That on the Oz Music Show here at Nova. We've got some celebrations to attend to before the end of the show. We're going to celebrate the football, the NFL, the American football. Why? I'll tell you next. Plus, we're going to celebrate G Flip on the show a little bit later on too. But now we have maybe the best brother-sister duo in Australia with us, Angus and Julia Stoner here.

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1: Our favourite brother-sister duo are here. Angus and Julia Stone's brand new album, Karaoke Bar, is out and the guys are here tonight. How does it all feel? Do you guys listen to the album? Like, do you give it one last listen before it comes out and then it's the world's?
2: One last listen and that's it.
3: Yeah. One last listen and a glass
2: we
3: of champagne.
2: And yeah. Sails off into the sunset.
1: You've put out 7 albums now. Do you usually celebrate the same way?
3: It sort of depends where we are, you know. But yes, there's always a glass of champagne and a little moment to reflect on how cool it is to be making records. But I wouldn't say it's been the same time every time because it's been 20 years, so we're not that consistent.
1: Yeah. Karaoke Bar is such a cool title for an album, and it brings me back to all the moments in my life where I've been at a karaoke bar, and they're some of the best times of my life. What comes to mind? Florence, hanging out with some random backpackers doing karaoke. I'm sure that a memory comes to mind for you guys where you've had like crazy nights out at a karaoke bar.
2: Yeah, I think it's that sort of 3 beer minimum, get up on stage. Mm-hmm. And I think the worse you are, the better.
1: So true. You know. And you two are excellent singers. Do you try to sing bad on purpose? Because I know I do as a singer.
2: I think the pressure doesn't help if people know that you're up on stage all the time, because I actually suck at karaoke, so I guess it kind of works.
3: Yeah, I feel like it's sort of easy to sing your own songs, but you know, it's not easy to sing, you know, like a Celine Dion song or...
1: Oh, my God. Or a Whitney Houston. Basically,
3: exactly. So, like, you got to pick a song that's hard for you and then not do it well.
1: So, obviously...
3: really go for it.
2: And everyone sings in falsetto, which is...
1: Yeah, why does that happen? It's the alcohol that really, like, brings out the helium voice in everybody.
3: It's so true.
1: Would you ever attempt an Angus and Julia Stone song on karaoke? Because I know Big Jet Plane for a fact is on those machines.
3: I feel like that would be very lame.
1: I know, but like if you did it in a different country where you're like you're a bit undercover and then you whip it out and people go, oh my God, they sound amazing. They sound exactly like the song.
3: I guess
2: we don't need all that glory.
1: No, you've had enough of it over the last 20 years.
2: Yeah. We've had enough of that.
1: I know Big Jet Plane for a fact is on those machines.
3: I feel like that would be very lame.

0: that's open at all hours, and being in there and, you know, it's like so grimy and fun, and this old man got up and sang a Les Miserables song, and it was just,
1: oh my God,
0: so epic. Everybody got into it and fully backed him, and you know, it's like a wild choice at that time of night.
2: We're here celebrating Angus and Julia Stone's brand new album, Karaoke Bar. This is one to add to the karaoke list. The Start, Angus and Julia Stone, play now. We're back with the guys next at Nova on the Oz Music Show.

0: DJ Fisher. That is Waiting for Tonight on the Oz Music Show. In before that, brand new music from Angus and Julia Stone. The guys are on the air with us to talk about Karaoke Bar, the brand new album, which was written through France, through Greece and Australia, but you've got songs on there that are about Tokyo and Mexico City. This album is really for the travellers.
1: Yeah, the cool thing making this record, we came off a tour in Paris and we got invited out to this beautiful studio called Miravel. And I think, you know, Julia and I, we're sort of workhorses, but we wanted to enjoy our time whilst we recorded and not sort of like bust out a block of time and sort of do it in that sort of pressure scope. We really enjoyed just drinking wine and being in the Mediterranean. And we're over in Mexico City having fun and in Japan, all those places where we reference those beautiful landmarks and cultures there. They're a part of our lives for a moment, and I think that's what makes this record special. It's sort of a bit of a salute to our travels.
2: I think it took us by surprise how incredibly joyous that tour was, and so then when we had these breaks between each leg of the tour to hang out and just have a nice time and write some songs, I think when Karaoke Bar came out, it was maybe it wasn't a surprise that it was really joyful and celebrating what I think what we were going through, and I think a karaoke bar really as a symbol represents what live music is. I mean, and music more generally, it's just this democratic space where you don't have to agree with the politics of the person standing next to you, and you can be arm in arm singing a song about what it is to be human, and yeah, and I think that really came through this record for us, just, yeah, celebrating how lucky we are and how much we love music.
0: Oh, I love to hear that. I saw you on the last tour, actually. And, my God, I know how good you are, but when you see the show live, you go, oh, my God, Angus and Julia Stone are freaking amazing. And, like, all the instruments you play and when you both sing the harmonies together, I mean, there is something so magic about what you do. So congratulations on that tour. You've announced a new tour as well.
2: Yes, today.
0: How are you going to bring Karaoke Bar to life? Will there be, now I'm going to throw this out there, will there be a kind of like a maybe crowd interaction moment? You bring someone up to do some karaoke, or like you don't get people involved?
2: I think you always get people involved.
1: I think that's a cool idea. You know what? We'll call it the Matty Rowe section of it.
0: Yes, thank you. Hey, bring me up in Brisbane. I would love to whip out some sweet Caroline 100%. Or something.
1: Let's go.
2: Oh my God.
1: We're going to be playing at the Fortitude Music Hall.
2: In Brizzy.
1: And the Steps on the Opera House here in Sitters. Melbourne will be down the Forum, right?
2: Yeah, and we're playing Adelaide and Perth as well. And I think, yeah, the idea for this show is we just did a tour in Europe and we played some of the songs from this record, and we were playing these really beautiful outdoor venues, and we just felt like this record is about the kind of the joy and the fun of it. But of course we will also be playing some of our songs. We always like to do an acoustic section in the middle, so maybe that's, I was thinking that would be a nice moment to bring someone up to sing with us.
1: Yeah, it's cool, those moments in the set. We sort of bring it back and sort of sit on the steps somewhat, and that would be a perfect moment for your suggestion. So thank
2: you. For Maddie
1: you.
2: To get up.
1: For Maddie to
0: I'm there, but also I'm quite shy now that you say it, so I probably will get out of it.
2: But that is the essence of karaoke.
0: I know, right? You're like, no, but also
2: like,
0: yes,
2: I don't
0: want to
2: do it,
0: yes.
2: And then it's like, I'm going to do it.
0: Yes.
2: Yeah, and then it feels so good. You survived and everything's okay.
0: If you sort me out with a good bottle of Don Julio, I'll be there, all right? Karaoke Bar is out now. Angus and Julia Stone, thank you for your time. Our
2: thank
0: favorite
2: you,
0: brother sister duo, Angus and Julia Stone.
2: So nice
0: everybody.
2: To talk with you. Coming up, this is the Matty Rowe Oz Music

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0: You know I'm obsessed. You know I love her.
1: I love that song.
0: She's out of Adelaide. Her name is Alexia. Be the Diva is our unofficial national anthem for the show. This is the Matty Rowe Oz Music Show. Coming up, we celebrate G-Flip's one-year anniversary of the Dream Ride album. Plus, we have to celebrate the football now, the NFL, the American football. Mm. Our favourite boy band are coming to Australia this year.
1: So hard live.
0: The Jonas Brothers are going to be in Australia, in Melbourne, this Friday, performing live. Do you think that they have the three brothers in the... Like, who takes the middle seat in the plane?
1: Joe.
0: Nah, they're taking business classes. They're probably flying first class. Do they have a private jet?
1: They have a PJ.
0: They've got a PJ. So anyway, the Joe Bros PJ flying in sometime in the next few days. They're going to take to the stage at the MCG for the NFL Kickoff Festival when the
1: The 49ers? 49ers.
0: Is that it?
1: Yeah.
0: Okay.
1: Yeah.
0: We don't know a lot about football, but we do know that the Joe Bros are performing. There's also a three-day festival in Melbourne from Thursday to Saturday where a bunch of Australian artists are performing live. You've got Keita Alexander, Mashton Kutcher and Peking Duck.
1: Yes.
0: Doing a big thing on Thursday.
1: Our boys.
0: Grinspoon, Hot Dub Time Machine Friday post Joe Bros. And then Sneaky Sound System Saturday. You can still grab tickets now. And we celebrate Peking Duck on the Oz Music Show with Forever Now at Nova.

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1: 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It's Jay Flip.
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0: We are celebrating everything Australian music as we do weeknights from 9 p.m. on the Matty Rowe Oz Music Show here at Nova. Hello, welcome. If you've never heard us before, this is the best of the best Australian music. We play it every night. We're going to celebrate G Flip next. Their album Dream Ride turns 1 year old this month, and they have achieved so much with that album. Big tours, big support slots. Robbie Williams is coming up. They've also toured through the world, and they had a big moment with Off Campus and Bet on Fire. So we're going to celebrate G Flip next. But now we celebrate Darwin DJ Cyril. This is number 5 Moshe Zam song in Australia currently. He's back in the country and he loves Australia. He's been smashing meat pies today after being on tour. This is Breathless, Cyril at Nova.

0: seconds of summer. The boys are here next month on tour. This is the Maddie Rowe Oz Music Show. Coming up, we throw it back with our girl Ricky Lee. Love you, Ricky. Love you, Ricky Lee. Would she be awake right now? No, she does breakfast radio.
1: She'd be fast asleep.
0: No,
1: right,
0: she
1: now
0: is definitely in bed. So we can say whatever we want. Ricky Lee.
1: We love you.
0: We love you. Hey, up next, we're going to get you across G Flip and the Dream Ride album that turns 1 year old this month. But first, brand new music from The Kid Laroi. This is Sleep,
1: which is what Ricky Lee's doing
0: at Nova.

0: can't touch it. That's Ricky Lee. Ooh. On the Oz Music Show tonight here at Nova, I am Maddie Rowe. Producer Alicia is also here, and we are celebrating the G Flip album Dream Ride, which turns 1 year old this month. Definitely the most famous song from the album. It's currently number 3 on the Australian ARIA charts right now, thanks to the off-campus TV show. But tonight we thought we'd celebrate 1 year of Dream Ride with all of the highlights from G Flip. This album has really helped them achieve so much. The album peaked at number 4 on the Australian album charts. Then G went on to tour the States. We also gave away a huge LA prize and sent Australia's biggest G Flip fan to LA to see G Flip.
1: What's up, mate? You're a winner! Baby, I'm a winner! You did it! I'm gonna cry. Congrats, mate. I'm gonna see you in a few weeks. My eyes are watering up.
0: So that was a beautiful Shy who got to see G Flip live. That was one of the most special things that we've done on this show. Then G Flip announced the Australian tour, biggest headline shows of their career. I got to meet Chrishell backstage.
2: You did.
0: She played the cowbell for G Flip on tour, which was iconic. We also had G Flip co-host a Mardi Gras special show with us as well. The Oz tour, biggest headline shows G's ever done. Kelly Holiday, Thelma Plum and Vanessa Amorosi got to come out as special guests. G Flip was then announced for the Robbie Williams tour. And of course, we have to celebrate Off Campus, the TV show that really created and made Bed on Fire from G Flip such a big hit. Before Off Campus, the song had 500,000 streams on Spotify. It now today has 44 million streams. G's got an Off Campus tattoo now.
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0: 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G has a lot of rogue tattoos, but the off-campus tattoo might be the roguest. So anyway, happy 1 year anniversary to Dream Ride, the album from G Flip, and to celebrate, we have to play Bed on Fire tonight.
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0: 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Congrats, G Flip. Welcome back to Australia.

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0: Would it even be the Oz Music Show if we didn't play Divine Feelings from Vance Joy? Every night. This is the Oz Music Show. We love that song, by the way. This is the Matty Rowe Oz Music Show here at Nova. Coming up, are Troye Sivan and Lily Allen collaborating?
1: What?
0: Details next. It's Young and Lips now, Miss Independent.

0: The woman with the wig, Cheap Thrills from Sia on Nova. Her Hollywood star should be up pretty soon.
1: Ooh.
0: She's getting a Hollywood Walk of Fame star. Do not defame Sia's star. I saw what they did to the Dolly Parton one.
1: Oh,
0: awful stuff. Can people stop being such pests? This is the Maddie Rollers Music Show here at Nova. We're usually pleasant here. We're usually pleasant. We're happy tonight. We're playing the best Australian music and getting you across all of the headlines. Let's do it.
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3: Hey, what's up? This is Troye Sivan.
0: My gay little heart could not believe my eyes. Troye Sivan pictured with Ms. Lily Allen. I am obsessed. Hopefully a collaboration is coming. Troye Sivan has posted, yes, a photo of him and Lily Allen. Just captioning it, pic of me and Lily Allen. Keeps
1: Iconic.
0: It simple. Keeps it simple. He also shared a story where he said that Lily is one of the people who made him want to write songs. So we love when heroes meet their heroes.
3: What's happening?
2: This is Angus and Julia Stone.
0: Angus and Julia Stone have announced today a brand new Australian tour for their new album Karaoke Bar, which came out on Friday. It will be the launch of a world tour. Dates and locations are yet to be announced for the world bit. But for Australia, they're going to kick off their tour in Adelaide before heading to Brisbane, Melbourne, Sydney and Perth. If you want to grab tickets, pre-sale from Wednesday. And our favourite brother-sister duo are on the show tonight to talk about the tour and their

0: brand new album in the next 30 minutes or so.
1: Yeah.
0: God, I love this song. Gabriella Chilmi's Sweet About Me came out in 2008. That is 18 years. My God, the woman has announced an album. She did that a few months ago. It's her first in 13 years. Gabriella Chilmi today has also announced an Australian tour. So if you want to hear Sweet About Me and all of her other hits, look, Sweet About Me is the hit. If you want to catch her on tour, she is touring through October, Melbourne and Sydney, and some regional shows as well. Tickets are on sale now. And I love a time marker. We are exactly 19 days away from Kylie Minogue doing the AFL Grand Final halftime performance. I need to let the masses know that she's doing it, and she's going to be doing all of her hits. It's a 20-minute set, by the way. And the woman's got hits, so you know she's going to be doing a lot of medleys, I think. A lot of mashups of all the hits because there are so many of them. So anyway, 19 days to go. If you want to keep up to date on everything Australian music news, we have a podcast available on the Nova Player. This is Rach Fahim with Deep End at Nova. It's the Oz Music Show.

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0: Sebastian, 100 times around the sun. That is how many times David Attenborough has gone around the sun. 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
1: Technically, he has.
0: And that is science. Hey, this is the Maddie Rowe Oz Music Show. Tomorrow night, we are hanging out with triplets. And tell you what, the triplets freaked me out. It is scary when you see the same, they're identical triplets. When you see three identical faces staring back at you.
1: It's a copy-paste deal.
0: It's copy-paste again. Yeah. It's freaky. Anyway, the band are very talented. Their names are Birdland, Triplets from Perth. Freaky, but we love them. They're on the show tomorrow. But before we go,
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0: Let's do it. Australian music to the front. This is a song you need to add to your playlist. It comes from Perth indie pop artist Newport.

Newport Fickle is the song. Great pop songwriting. This song has 2.3 million streams in just over a week. It has 7.3 million views on socials. The internet is loving it. Newport Perth artist says of this song, Fickle felt like a reward from the universe. He'd had a bit of writer's block. He'd been stuck for a while, unable to write anything, but he locked himself in his bedroom, put on some YouTube videos, plugged his guitar into an amp, and this song came out in one session. It is so good. Fickle, Newport, get around this artist. He's amazing. It's the Oz Music Show at Nova.

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9: 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Hello, it's Maddie Rowe playing Fresh Hits and Throwbacks. If you see any artist live, you need to make it Bruno Mars. The guy is an absolute superstar. Tickets on sale for the tour now. This is on myself.

0: Okay, that is one of the greatest pop songs written of all time. Hard agree? Hard agree. This is Nova with Ariana Grande's Into You, Into Alex Warren's Fever Dream up next. The guy is still in the country. He has been hanging out a lot with Robert Irwin. He's been at Australia Zoo. Robert Irwin came out on stage to do the worm. So anyway, I hope you're loving Australia, Alex. He's up next, plus Disco Lines Tinashe coming up too.
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0: America, Somba. This is Nova. Hello, it is Maddie Rowe. Everyone is talking about girl group Cat's Eye. You might have seen all the drama play out. They had one member leave at the start of this year. They've had another member exit the girl group. Ex-Destiny's Child star Kelly Rowland has some advice for Cat's Eye. She says, you need to listen to yourselves, be kind to yourselves, and continue supporting one another through every session. Words to live by. So if you're listening, Cat's Eye, by chance, Kelly Rowland has some feedback. We'll get Cat's Eye on next. This song co-written by Ed Sheeran, Animal, coming up. And we throw it back with Teenage Dirtbag Wheatus on the other side.
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3: 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Maybe I-

0: Ricky Lee and Tim.
1: It's just good to be part of it.
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5: Hello, midnight friends. Welcome to the midnight.
0: Hello, friends.
5: I mean,
0: good
5: look,
0: to be with you.
5: Our text line's popping off. I'm gonna. I've got to be honest with you.
0: It is
5: popping.
0: Hop
5: the
0: in.
5: Heck off.
0: Yep. We actually can't keep up with the amount of texts.
5: Oh my god, I'm scrolling. Like, go back to top. Back to top. 0497 969 969. If you want to say g'day, just do that. And enjoy the next hour. We've got so much stuff. You know, we're giving away a chance. I mean, if you are up at this time, you could still get involved in this. Head to the Nova Win page because you could go and see Olivia Dean in New Zealand.
0: Yeah. We're going to send you there.
5: And maybe if you are up at this time, you are running from something. So this would be the perfect prize for you.
0: Just never get on the plane back home.
5: There's a part. There's only one place I've been in the whole country where it felt like everyone was on the run. Catherine.
0: Oh, okay.
5: Have you ever been to Catherine right up north?
0: I haven't been to Catherine, no, but my sister went there. They, like, travelled around Australia in a caravan.
5: A mate of mine I was with said that to me. I couldn't get it out of my mind. I'm like, that's the perfect description. It's like everyone here. I'm like, what are you doing here?
0: Yeah, everyone there is not from there.
5: No. Mm. Are you on the run from something?
0: Yeah.
5: Beautiful part of the world, though. G'day to everyone listening on the Nova Player and Catherine.
0: What's up? What's up?
5: What's up, Catherine?
0: Morning.
5: Morning or evening, whatever you want to say.
0: Whatever it is.
5: Let's do G Flip now. And up next, we want to talk about your side.

0: Hey, this is Ricky Lee and Tim on Nova.
1: I saw this story about a woman who works as a cleaner, and her side hustle is she takes breaks to answer calls from men, FaceTime calls from men, and she gives them not the kind of calls that I was thinking.
0: Oh, right, because that's where my mind went. No, I'm like, okay.
1: No, she gives them relationship advice. So she charges them to give them relationship advice on FaceTime, which I think is kind of fascinating.
0: That's kind of cool.
1: I've also seen this. I'm kind of obsessed. There's a person that goes to my gym and I'm kind of obsessed with her because I, not in a creepy way, but it sounds a bit creepy when I say it. She has been the last couple of weeks at the gym at the same time as me, and I like notice people. I'm like, oh, that's a cool outfit.
0: So you don't
1: you've
0: like
1: on.
0: That normally. You no, like to I'm, have the gym to yourself.
1: No, I know that's not, you know, it's very rare. So I've noticed this woman who's always got a tripod, and kind of tripods at gyms annoy me a little bit because I don't want to be in the back of your shot.
0: You know, oh, you we mean all like don't a camera
1: wanna,
0: tripod?
1: Yeah, like an iPhone on a tripod.
0: Right.
1: But like, we all don't want to be in the back of your shot, whether you're a fitness influencer or whatever it is. Like,
0: no.
1: Just go somewhere else and do it in a corner where none of us are in the background. But I've noticed she's always on FaceTime with a guy, and she's always wearing like not a lot of clothes. She's wearing like white lycra. And once she gets on the FaceTime, she does all these really like real sexy kind of things. But she's at the gym working out, and she takes him around on the tripod and works out with this guy.
0: That's
1: on
0: weird.
1: Watching her on FaceTime and really like suggestive type kind okay. of like moves. And
0: wow.
1: Like, it's, but that's surely a side hustle. Surely
0: oh,
1: that's a side
0: hustle.
1: You think
0: people are paying
1: yes.
0: to see her live at the gym?
1: Yes.
0: Gosh,
1: because that's
0: crazy.
1: Not like, that's not just like, you know, you're chatting to your boyfriend.
0: No.
1: While you're
0: going,
1: at the
0: what
1: gym.
0: What do you want for dinner tonight? Chicken stir fry? No worries.
1: Yeah,
0: I'll head
1: like,
0: to the supermarket and grab it.
1: This, you know what I mean? Like it's.
0: Don't do that again.
1: You know.
0: Let's speak to Alana. Hey, Alana. Tell us about your side hustle.
2: So I sell really expensive rare plants as my side hustle. I can sell a leaf off one of my plants for $300.
0: What? What kind of leaf is it? Gold leaf?
2: It's called a philodendron bilioti variegated.
0: Oh, yeah.
2: And people pay for this, and people used to pay a lot more in COVID.
0: Like, can you say it one more time?
2: $1,000.
0: Can you say it one more time?
2: Philodendron bilioti variegated.
0: I love Billie Eilish. The only reason I got you to say it again.
1: I fear
0: that's
1: our
0: great.
1: Brains are
0: exactly the same.
1: It's too much.
0: Okay.
1: I'm not.
0: This is good. All right, Thomas,
1: that's
0: you're
1: amazing,
0: 10.
1: That's amazing though, Alana.
0: What is your side hustle?
3: So I used to sell, I still do it now, I sell 3D printed toys and fidgets to kids, and 2 months ago, in 1 month, I made $500 from just selling that.
0: Good on you, Thomas.
1: That's amazing. What made you start doing it, Thomas?
3: So we got this 3D printer for Christmas, and I thought I could make a little money, but people love them, so I started selling all the time.
1: That's amazing that you thought that way, that you could make them, because I wouldn't even know what
0: little
1: to do
0: brain.
1: With a 3D printer.
0: I was going to say, I don't have time now to talk to Thomas about this, but I don't understand 3D printers.
1: Thomas will be able to tell you all about it.
0: I just don't get it. Like, you know how people were like 3D printing weapons and things?
1: Yeah.
0: I don't understand.
1: Yeah.
0: Like, you've got a printer.
1: I've got a printer. I don't even know how to change the ink. This is Ricky Lee and Tim on Nova. The Nova
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0: Ricky Lee and Tim here on Nova. Very difficult to get Olivia Dean tickets, but we got them for you. Get into the draw very soon to go and see Olivia Dean in Auckland, New Zealand, thanks to our good friends at 100% Pure New Zealand. Your Jetstar flights there, accommodation, the whole deal.
1: It's going to be amazing.
0: What are you scribbling out? So loud. You know your microphone's on.
1: It makes no sense what I'm doing.
0: No, you don't need to. You don't work for Macquarie Bank. Put the pen down and chill out.
1: You know how you like doodle over there?
0: Yeah.
1: Like you proper doodle you like do little cartoons
0: while we're having
1: a deep conversation.
0: Yeah, because I hate that.
1: I don't know why I just started scribbling because it feels really good. Just do this. It feels amazing.
0: The last thing I wrote down was GDA 6 and GDA. Here's why. I want to talk about something here that I'm not very across, so let's just go with me.
1: This will be good.
0: GDA 6 launches on November 19th. GTA 6. This also doesn't apply to you or I, but I want to know on 13, 24, 10, and we'll give you some money to spend at Bunnings.
1: Okay.
0: Why'd you take a day? Why did you take a day off work? No point asking you. Don't ask me. Not once.
1: Not once ever.
0: Not once ever for anything. I didn't even take. What's the father's
1: paternity leave?
0: Paternity leave. I mean, I probably should have done that.
1: You probably should have done that. You're a slave to the radio.
0: I'm chained to this desk. Except for weekends and public holidays.
1: Because those are for fun.
0: 13, 24, 10, why did you take a day? Because GDA 6 launches November 19th. Everyone's like, what? Thousands of workers are taking days off for this. If you do know about GTA 6 and you are one of these people taking time off on November 19, please also call us on 13, 24, 10. But they've waited apparently 13 years for this.
1: I'm pretty sure Lewis Hamilton, who drives for Ferrari in Formula One, has said that he is taking a day when this comes out.
0: What is it?
1: It's a video game.
0: It's a video game?
1: Look, it's behind you on the screen.
0: But why do you have to take the day off for the video? Oh, it's Grand Theft Auto.
1: Because they're so excited to sit in there and play it.
0: What's GTA? You should have said to me it's Grand Theft Auto.
1: They're pretty excited to play it. There's also apparently I've read, I don't know if this is right, but you can kind of create a little life within the game. You can have like a girlfriend and you can have conversations and it's a whole thing and like people that's me on the roof of the car.
0: Is that a video game?
1: That's a video game.
0: But can't you play the video game after work?
1: Yeah, but people get really into video games.
0: Okay, so if you're into,
1: on anything else.
0: I finally know what GTA stands for, so that's good. Grand Theft Auto 6. If anyone is into this, if anyone's taking a day off for November 19 for it, please let us know, 13, 24, 10. Why did you take a day, Sam?
2: Also game related, I took a day off back when COVID was in to play Animal Crossing when it first launched on Nintendo.
1: What is Animal Crossing?
2: It's the cutest game ever. And it's like all these little animals and you get to create your own island. It's adorable.
1: And you took a day to play a game.
2: I did.
0: Can I ask Sam what you do for a living?
2: At the time, I was just administration. So
0: okay, that's all right then.
2: It was fine.
0: If you're like an emergency room worker at RPA or something, I'd have an issue.
1: Or an air traffic control guy.
0: Air traffic controller. Yes. Or anything, you know, a bit crucial.
1: Yes.
0: Oh, I'm not coming in today. Animal Crossing, you know what I'm saying? What's wrong with people?
1: What would it take for you to take a day off? I just don't think you will. We're the same. We just don't. Only not here if I'm filming Australian
0: Idol. We're also quite lucky, let's be real. Like, we only work for a few hours.
1: Of course.
0: It's not like we're here 16 hours a day.
1: But even like, you know, if I have a gig or show, I've never cancelled a gig, I've never cancelled a show, I can be sick.
0: You've seen me hocking up loogies over
1: 100%,
0: here.
1: 100%. And the show must go on. You got to do it.
0: Carly, why'd you take a day?
3: My daughter, I wanted to show her the snow. And it was like snow in the Blue Mountains a few years ago. So it was only like an hour drive to go see the snow. So I took a day off to go take her up and play in the snow.
1: Oh, I love that. She'll remember that forever.
0: That's beautiful. That is nice.
3: Well, she was only little, but like it's still like a nice memory. It's nice to have photos and everything.
1: Beautiful.
0: I probably should have taken a day on Friday for the Father's Day breakfast. I was really made to feel bad about that
1: when I got home. I told you to do it. We all told you. All of us were saying,
0: my seven-year-old
1: just do
0: said,
1: it.
0: My seven-year-old's like, why can't Ricky just do it? Like, can't just Ricky do it? I'm like, well, I guess, but she doesn't know anything about this side of it.
1: Didn't he say, can't she just do it with with Joel?
0: Well, yeah, that's it.
1: Can't they do it?
0: Joel's busy.
1: But we also don't know how to do any of the things that you do.
0: What I'm saying.
1: We just sit over here and yap.
0: Yeah. Kayla, why did you take a day?
4: Oh, my partner didn't take a day. He took a whole week.
1: Oh.
0: For
4: GTA.
1: What does GTA mean?
0: You mean Grand Theft Auto?
4: Yeah, Grand Theft Auto. He came home to let me know, babe, I know we've only got 2 weeks holidays a year. 1 week's been taken from GTA release.
1: Wow. How did you feel about that?
4: A bit shocked. I was like, okay, we'll have to squeeze in Bali in the 7 days then.
0: Okay.
1: How's the divorce going, crazy.
0: Kayla? Is it okay?
4: Oh, the papers are there. Ricky Lee and Tim. Ricky Lee and Tim. On Nova. The original. The first. And now, the biggest game is back.
0: It's Nova's Cash. The cars. Only Kate knows the cash amount. So you've got to make a decision to take the cash or the two Geely cars.
5: Even my daughter is trying to get that cash amount out of me. Like,
0: 80,000.
5: No, I'm not allowed to answer any questions.
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0: Hey, this is Ricky Lee and Tim on Nova. Let's try and get somebody in this draw to go and see Olivia Dean in New Zealand.
1: Are you not entertained?
2: This is a chopper!
1: Are you not entertained? It's so
0: easy. Olivia Dean is heading to Auckland, so you should too. Stay a little longer and discover more of New Zealand this year. 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Every day this week, giving you a chance to win flights, accommodation, and tickets to go and check out Olivia Dean. Chloe, does that sound good to you? All right, you're not in the draw yet. You just need to pick the New Zealand thing. Ricky's got three things for you. And you need to pick the thing that's New Zealand, and you're in the draw to win these tickets on Friday. Flights, accommodation, thanks to our mates at Jetstar. It's all thanks to 100% pure New Zealand.
3: Are you all right, Chloe?
4: Yes, I'm very excited, very nervous.
0: All right, give us three things.
3: I didn't quite get that first thing you said because you went,
4: Sorry, I'm just so happy to be on the radio. I ring you guys all the time. It's my first time getting through.
3: Well, congratulations on getting through. This is very easy. All you have to do is name the Kiwi thing, all right? I'm going to give you three things and tell me what the Kiwi thing is.
4: Okay.
3: R.M. Williams.
0: Nice.
3: Country Road.
0: Cool.
3: Kathmandu.
0: Nice.
3: Which is the New Zealand thing? The first thing is R.M. Williams. Second is Country Road.
0: Third is Kathmandu.
4: Is it the third one?
0: What is it though?
4: Kathmandu.
3: I put the emphasis on the Kathmandu.
0: I'll tell you this. R.M. Williams, I'm pretty sure, is from Adelaide.
3: Boom, that's out.
0: I'm pretty sure Country Road, let's say Melbourne, but definitely Australian. So what does that leave?
3: What does that leave, Chloe?
4: Oh my God, that means I'm right.
0: That leaves Kathmandu.
4: Yes, it does.
0: Oh my God.
3: Chloe, you are in the draw.
4: Oh, amazing. Thank you so much, guys. Thank you. No worries.
3: Good luck.
4: Thank you. Bye-bye.
0: And Country Road is from Melbourne. R.M. Williams is from Adelaide. Oh, you know, because it's still got the address on the tag.
3: There you go. And the like, Est 1842.
0: Yes.
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0: Oh, yeah, let's celebrate our little wins.
1: You know that I am very vision impaired, and you can tell that by the size of the font on my phone,
0: right?
1: I can't see anything without my glasses.
0: It's quite confronting, the size of your font.
1: So when I lose my glasses, I'm in real trouble, right?
0: Yeah.
1: So I went to the optometrist a little while ago, got some new glasses, and I was very excited about that. And unfortunately, I lost them.
0: Oh, no.
1: I know. They went missing. And they went missing for about a month. And I was like, oh, my God, I can't see anything. Yeah. Oh, God, can't even see you.
0: Yeah.
1: Which is unfortunate because you're so very handsome.
0: And thanks so much. I'm doing my best at the moment.
1: I just want to take you in.
0: I do it for you, baby. I do it for you.
1: Just want to soak you in each.
0: Sorry, producer Lucy.
1: Sorry,
0: well.
1: Lucy. Are you going to do a punchline though, Joe? No. So basically what happened is two things happened. These glasses that I'm wearing right now, the arm snapped off, completely snapped. Mm-hmm. And so these are held together right now with super glue.
0: Yeah.
1: So that was one thing. So I'm down to the bare minimum in terms of glasses. And then my black pair, I completely and utterly lost. Oh. Lost to the ether. I was like, where the hell are they? Anyway, in something that can only be described as an act of God,
0: mm-hmm.
1: I dropped something near my bed on the weekend and then I bent over to pick it up. So I was like this on the floor and I was like, oh, my God, there's my glasses. There's my glasses.
0: In short and summary, Joe's found her glasses.
2: All I do is win, win, win, no matter what.
1: Now you can see clearly. I like it. You can see everything now. Yeah. I can see everything so very clearly. And you're an idiot and you're an idiot.
0: Oh, gosh. Wow. You're not good looking at all. Looking at you through a clear lens. My little win came from the supermarket. Oh, I get a lot of little wins from the supermarket. Everything's so expensive. Deodorant. That's right. Rexona Sexy Bouquet. $3.50 at the moment at Coles.
1: Stop it.
0: Oh, stop it.
1: Wow.
0: So get around me, ladies. Nestle underneath my wings, and if you do so, you will smell the sweet scents of Sexy Bouquet.
1: I don't want to rain on your parade, but is that not a female deodorant?
0: You're damn right it is. And I will say this, ladies, you guys have the best deodorant. Absolutely the best deodorant. It gives me the protection I need, but it gives me that sweet, sweet smell that reminds me of my mother.
1: Wow, so much to unpack there. Anyway, can I do my little win?
0: Yeah, swiftly.
3: Go. I tried a new cafe on the weekend.
1: Mm-hmm. Yeah.
3: Great oat milk in the coffee.
0: Really?
2: Yep. All I do is win, win, win, no matter what.
0: Okay. Oh, name this place then.
3: I'll give them a shout. It's called Good Day in Somerton Park. They're just off Brighton Road. And I thought it was new. Apparently it's been there for like a good year or so. But really, really nice oat milk flat white on the weekend.
1: Okay, two things here. Firstly, producer Lucy gets free coffee next time she's there for giving them a shout out. But also, is there good and bad oat milk?
0: Yeah.
3: Yeah, there is. Don't ask me how to differentiate it. But sometimes if baristas maybe aren't as well trained, the oat milk and the coffee combo, just got to get the balance right.
0: Oh, yeah. The milk from the oats is sour. Is that what you're saying? Yeah.
3: Yeah. Because
0: depending on the health of the oats.
3: When you juice the oats
0: to get
3: the milk.
0: Like if they're stressed, when you're milking the oats and they're stressed oats, you get sour milk.
1: Okay.
3: Anyway, great oat coffee from Good Day in Somerton Park.
1: All right.
0: Hey, can we take a quick call, kick it off?
1: Yeah.
0: All right. Ash, good morning to you. Celebrate your little win. What have you got?
4: We all went to the show for a family day yesterday, and we were playing the milk can sideshow.
1: Yeah.
4: Me, absolutely no good. The operator gave my son one free ball, and he absolutely flushed it.
0: Oh.
4: And won a big octopus for his little sister.
1: Yes!
2: All I do is win, win, win, no matter what.
1: Yes, Ash.
0: Good chance. That's
1: so
0: perfect.
1: Good.
0: That is good. Novus.

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4: Well, I've said it for a long time, Jo. It's actually on my bio on my Instagram. $500 is a great way to start your Monday.
5: So true.
4: Welcome to Charlene from Tranmere.
6: Yes, hello.
5: Hi, Charlene. How do you normally go? Oh, sorry, Fitzy, you go.
7: No, I was going to ask, were you born in the 80s, Charlene?
6: I was.
7: Oh, so that's from
6: Neighbours. Is that good?
7: No, it's from Neighbours. Obviously,
6: oh, no,
7: Mum was watching.
6: I'm before her.
5: Charlene. You were Charlene before Charlene was a thing.
6: Yeah, that's right.
5: That's what I hear. Yeah.
7: Okay.
5: Okay, how do you normally go, Charlene, when you play along?
6: Sometimes good, sometimes bad. It's a hit and miss.
5: All right.
7: It's a tough one, isn't it?
4: Okay, so what you're saying, Charlene, is...
8: Sometimes it may be good, sometimes it may be shit.
6: Yes.
7: That's what this game's all about.
5: Oh, dear.
4: It's consistency, right?
7: That was Rodney Ead talking about my football career.
6: Okay.
4: First game good, some of the other.
5: Yeah. I love that Fitzy still refers to it as a career. You know what I mean?
7: Oh, so cute.
5: So cute.
4: I'll take it though, gosh. I love you, Fitzy. I love your footy career. I'll take it.
5: All right, Charlene, you've got 60 seconds. You just have to have the power at the end. You good to go?
6: Yep, let's go.
5: Okay.
4: Here we go.
5: Charlene, what is the official breed name of the sausage dog? I'm going to say no.
6: Fitzy, I have to pass.
5: It was Dash Hound. Fitzy, if someone says they're over the moon, how are they feeling?
7: Oh, they're excited. They're happy.
5: Yes. Before it died, which shopping centre in Adelaide used to have a giant gum tree in the middle of it?
7: Oh, God. Elizabeth?
5: No. Bernsage. Okay. Over to you, Charlene. Which fictional detective lives on Baker Street in London?
6: That is
5: Sherlock Holmes. Okay, Fitz, what nationality is DJ David Guetta from?
7: David Guetta is he French?
5: I think Guetta. Yes. What product does Mekona make?
7: Coffee.
5: Which band did a cover of Michael Jackson's Smooth Criminal?
7: Alien Ant Farm.
5: Yes, in the TV show Friends, what is the famous cafe called? Doesn't matter, Central Perk.
7: Central Perk. Sorry, Charlene.
6: Oh, God, they were so tricky.
5: David Guetta, sorry. Awesome. I always say Guetta.
4: What's with you and Guetta?
5: I don't know.
4: You just got to forget about the U, you know?
5: But that's how it looks when I look at it. Anyway, Charlene, we're so sorry. Thank you so much for playing.
6: No, all good.
5: All right.
6: Thank you. Thanks for having me.
5: Okay,
6: have a good day.
5: You too. 7.50.
6: Bye.
5: 7.50 tomorrow. 7.50.
7: It's good. We're getting up there. I'm on a roll.
4: Can we go with this, please?
7: A lot of people saying better than the original. Hey, just quickly on that, did you see that guy that's just come out? His name's Alonzo Jones. They call him AJ, and he sounded like Michael Jackson before Michael Jackson was big.
5: Really?
7: But it didn't make it, right? And then MJ came along and just completely ruined his career.
5: Whoa.
7: But he sounds exactly like MJ.
4: Whoa. Oh, you'd be spewing. He had a song as well.
7: He had a song called "Change the World" that Michael Jackson told him, "I really love your song, Change the World." And then Michael Jackson brought out "Heal the World," and then he was involved with "We Are the World."
5: Wow! And this guy never sued him or anything like that.
7: No. He loved MJ so much there was nothing he could do about it.
5: Yeah. Wow.
4: Okay. There you go. That's a fun fact. Thank you, Fitzy. Up for grabs, 7.50. We're going in 50 seconds returns.
0: Jody and Hazy. In the morning.
1: Did you hear?
5: Yeah.
1: One of the biggest artists on the planet is back with new music.
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1: Jodes, we are furiously saving in our household at the moment.
2: Oh, yes,
1: like,
2: I know.
1: Aggressively saving, so much so that, I mean, I've been put on allowance for the best part of a couple of years now, and I love it.
2: Mm-hmm.
1: I like a good allowance.
2: Do you?
1: But I don't know if you guys realise this, but for most banks, you can now get an extremely itemised account, I suppose, of your spendings.
2: Yes.
1: Year by year. Did you know this?
2: Yes.
1: It's can be quite confronting.
2: Yeah, okay.
1: Ooh, so Cara took me through mine recently.
2: And they put it in groups, don't they?
1: Yeah.
2: So it's like retail and then food and beverage.
1: Mm-hmm.
2: So they're really specific.
1: Cara sat me down and she took me through mine. Extremely specific.
2: Yep.
1: Okay, I've got some very, very interesting ones.
2: Mm-hmm.
1: I spend, 1 year I spent $700 on alcohol. And that's in installments of probably $20 to $25 for buying a six-pack, I thought.
2: Okay.
1: So we've got to get that lower.
2: Right.
1: Got to get that lower.
2: Okay.
1: I spend in 1 year $2,500 on coffee, which averages out to be around about one coffee per day. So that's the thing. If you spend sort of $6 or $7 on one coffee per day, it's going to get you to $2,000 to $2,500.
2: That is so frightening.
1: See,
2: I thought it might have been more for you with that.
1: Yes.
2: I'm glad it's not.
1: No, because I've cut right back. I'd probably get one coffee a day. I used to be sort of two or three a few years ago. I've had to cut back a lot.
2: So in 1 year, $2,500 just on coffee?
1: Just on coffee.
2: That's crazy.
1: Isn't it ridiculous? And that's not a lot.
2: No.
1: There'd be plenty of people who have more than one coffee from a cafe.
2: Yeah. So we're in like a little coffee shop each and every morning.
1: Yeah.
2: So that adds up because it, like, between the three, four of us, it's like $25.
1: Yeah. Depending
2: when we do
1: who's in. Depends if Producer Lucy gets a matcha latte. Mm, oh,
2: depends
1: gosh.
2: If Producer Lucy gets an oat milk latte.
1: Yeah. You know what I spent $1,000 on?
2: What?
1: Do you know what I put $1,000 in 1 year onto?
2: What?
1: Or into, rather. The bloody vending machine at Channel 7.
2: Oh, my God.
1: Yeah. $1,000 I spent in 1 year, the most recent year, into a particular vending machine at Channel 7.
2: All right.
1: And to really break it down so you can tell exactly what products you've purchased within the vending machine, because $700 of that was spent on one particular item worth $2.80.
2: Oh, can I guess?
1: Can we both? Yep.
2: Kit Kat.
1: No, incorrect.
2: Am I going to say M&M's?
1: Yes.
2: So
1: I spent $700 in 1 year on peanut M&M's at the Channel 7 vending machine.
2: No way.
1: So to calculate that, $700 worth, that means in 1 year I've eaten 250 packets of M&M's. And to really go for it, the average M&M's packet has between 8 to 12 pieces. So let's say the average is 10 pieces. That's in 1 year I've eaten 2,500 peanut M&M's.
2: Okay. Can we do the calories on that? Because
1: oh, my God.
3: That'll be depressing.
2: I know you're a massive calories gal.
1: No, I can do it for you right now.
2: Okay,
1: I can do it for you right now
2: because
1: it is 250 and I think the average is about 120. It's 30,000 calories worth. For M&M's in 1 year, just to keep me going.
3: What did you spend the other couple of hundred on out of that vending machine? If it wasn't the M&M's.
1: It was Solos drinks, and also there's these delicious veggie chips, but mainly drinks.
3: So health.
1: To sort of, you know, partner up and go down with their peanut M&M's.
2: This is why, Producer Lucy, I will take him to task on running every day of the week. So the man runs 10Ks and then is like, let's reward myself with a million calories in M&M's. You idiot.
1: 100%.
2: You're negating everything you do.
1: I'm not getting ahead with my running. I'm chasing the calories. I've got 30,000 calories to burn off purely through M&M's.
2: Can I ask you a question?
1: Yes.
2: Do you actually like peanut M&M's? They're the worst kind.
1: No, it's a problem. It's a problem with me with M&M's. So that's the next step now. I'm trying to cut back and quit. Because when you see something like this, because it's in small doses, that's what gets you.
2: Yeah, right.
1: You're like, oh, it's only one hit.
2: Mm-hmm.
1: And then every single time I'm there, I'll have a packet of peanut M&M's. And most times on the weekend, Saturday and Sunday, it'll be a packet of M&M's in the morning.
2: Yep.
1: And then I'll sort of chase stuff about 4 o'clock in the afternoon. It's a bit of an afternoon kicker.
2: I don't want to over-exaggerate here, but M&M's your meth.
1: They're worse than that.
2: That's what it feels like.
1: They're worse than that. In fact, I haven't had M&M's for a good 2 weeks and I'm so itchy.
2: Really. Think how much money you've saved. You got scabs all over your arms.
1: Oh,
3: but now you have enough to pay for a new tap at your new house.
1: Also, don't ask me the things that I would do right now to score a pack of M&M's, okay? I don't want to talk about it on radio. Jodie.

0: Nova's Jodie and Hazy.
1: Crow supporters, woo-hoo! Saturday night in Brisbane. Get yourself there if you can afford it. My goodness.
2: Can we talk price gouging? And so this is not supposed to be a thing. There are supposed to be laws against it, but apparently they are not. So just before the Crows won on Saturday night, my family were trying to get to Queensland because my daughter has an aerobics competition. And even before the Crows won, the prices to fly there are ridiculous.
1: So does that mean that they got gouged as soon as the Swans won? Do you reckon?
2: No, they were expensive before that, but even more so now. So I'm on, I probably won't name the website so we don't get in trouble, but having a look now, the cheapest flight one way to Queensland is $847 for a 6 a.m. flight.
1: And this is a question without notice, but what is it usually? It's sort of like $200 or $300 max, isn't it?
2: $250 max. $250, $300 absolute max.
1: That is insane.
2: So it's just gone absolutely nuts. I'm not sure if it's school holidays in Queensland as well, which would exacerbate the problem. But right now, so we definitely have to sit the kids down, and I hope they're not listening, but they're not going.
1: Oh.
2: So literally it's going to be the kid that's doing the aerobics and dad, and that's it. So we have to break that news to them at some point this week. Maybe you could do it.
1: Well,
2: maybe Uncle Andrew could deliver that news that you're not going to Queensland.
1: Well, I'm quite against them even doing aerobics to start with. So I'm just kidding. It's a fantastic sport with great opportunities. And maybe one day they'll go professional and make heaps of money for the family.
2: So that's the thing. We're investing in aerobics, and one day
1: it's going to pay off, man.
2: I hope it's going to come back.
1: Yeah.
2: Do you know the best part about aerobics when the kids do it? It's like a cult, and then when they do push-ups, it's like everyone in the crowd goes, "Woot, woot."
1: Oh, great.
2: "Woot, woot."
1: What a fraternity.
3: Let's the bring aerobics that into the fraternity. Show, I think.
2: Yes. When you do something good from now on, I'm going to go, "Woot, woot."
1: So your kids are invested in a couple of very, very profitable sports.
2: Yes.
1: If it's between aerobics
2: and
1: just dance. Because with the dancers, and I mean this with all due respect, what's the long-term goal we'd be going for?
2: I'm just going to say backup dancer for Beyonce, maybe.
1: Winning, so I mean, you think you can dance?
2: That's pie in the sky. But we're going to go for it.
1: The other option is, like, would you drive? Like, would you drive up to the Crows?
2: Okay, Lucy.
1: Producer Lucy, just hammer in some stats in the
2: go,
1: Google.
2: Go.
1: How long would it take? And if you could, this will really test you. How much fuel would you use, and how much would that cost? And where would you stay on the along the way? And what hotels do the best rates? Thanks.
3: Okay, so Adelaide to Brisbane is 2,009 kilometres, the mm-hmm. most direct route if you're driving. If so, you hit it straight, that's 21 hours 48 minutes.
2: Wow, okay. Is it worth it?
3: I thought it'd be longer than that. Like, it's less than a full day, you know what I mean? But if you want to go stay somewhere, you could go through Oyen in Victoria.
2: What?
3: Or also Dubbo. We're going up near your kind of part of the woods, Hazy.
1: I don't know if you're hitting Victoria. Are you?
2: Are you going straight through
1: via Mildura? And then aren't you going up through the Hay Plains via Wagga Wagga maybe?
3: Yeah, but you've got to go through Oyen, which is just by the border before you hit New South Wales.
1: Oyen.
2: I'm just going to suggest, and it's a loose theory, and you probably have to check with your parents.
1: Yeah.
2: But if you want to drive to Brisbane to watch the Adelaide Crows play in a final, you could probably stop in at the Hayes family farm.
1: Yeah. Stopping at Wagga. Yeah. It's a great place. The home of Wayne Carey, Michael Slater. I could go on and on.
2: Your parents would be happy to have everyone.
1: Absolutely.
2: Wouldn't they?
1: Crows supporters, welcome.
2: Yeah. Are they though?
3: So with current fuel prices, roughly $1.99 is the absolute cheapest you'll find it anywhere mm-hmm. at the moment. If you're going for 2,000 kilometres and fuel is $1.99 per litre, it's probably going to cost you more than $200.
2: Yeah, but that's cheaper than flying.
3: Yeah, for a standard hatchback though. So I don't know who's driving their little Toyota Corolla 2,000 kilometres up to Brisbane.
2: That's true.
3: If you're in your ute, Hazy, it's going to be more like $400.
1: Also, random question. Do you think Claude the Crow gets in an airplane, or does he just fly direct?
3: Oh. Why don't you ask that woman from the weekend?
2: Oh, no. Let's not talk about that, shall we?
1: Lucy.
2: So I'm just looking at return flights here too. $1,030 one way return from Queensland on the Sunday. outrageous.
3: But in good news, if you want to get it a little bit cheaper, you can fly to Melbourne on Sunday night and sleep in Melbourne, then wake up and fly back to Adelaide Monday morning.
1: Gosh.
2: Why not? Why wouldn't you?
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7: Nathan, Nat and Sean. This is Nova.
8: Come on, boys, let's have a ball. Morning, everybody. Happy Tuesday.
9: Oh, it's here. Best day of the week. Hello, Tuesday.
8: Little special guest, Ross Wallman.
10: Hello.
11: Happy Tuesday, everybody.
10: Hi.
11: Yeah, when Sean's sick, I get the late text message and I...
8: What a joy. What a joy to have you.
11: Great to be here.
8: Didn't have time to put a clean shirt on, obviously.
11: Dad of three,
9: like, she can't really be doing a compliment.
8: Look at the stain. Look at the stains
11: this
8: on it.
11: This is clean
8: it
11: for me.
8: Very stained.
11: You got three kids, you
8: but
11: just
8: that
11: stop
8: is,
11: caring.
8: That is on
11: three
8: brand kids. Because Sean is mostly stained as well. So, yeah. Well done.
9: Just steam work.
8: On the show today, Joel, you had an issue when you had your brows done at a new place. That was tough. Oh my gosh.
9: Yeah, I've forgotten her name, but I won't be going back.
8: We ask the all important question, if you find a bunch of flowers on the road, do you keep them?
9: How can you go?
8: And old wives' remedies. We hear some absolute corkers.
9: Love them. On a

0: Nat and Sean on Nova.
1: Nat, y'all, do we want to talk about it?
2: Yeah, I've had another beauty disaster, and I've had a few beauty disasters before.
3: Have you?
2: I've told you about the time I got filler too close to hosting Mardi Gras.
1: Yeah.
2: And my lips went, like, and you're meant to have it done about two weeks prior.
1: So it can calm down a little bit.
2: Mm. Yeah, and if you have to go back and for them to massage it, if there's lumps. And, and 2 days before, and then the morning of Mardi Gras, which is a four-hour live broadcast. It's a pretty hectic broadcast to host. I was doing it with lovely Narelda Jacobs.
1: Yes.
2: My lips were, like, they were starting to bruise, and then by the morning of Mardi Gras, they were jet black. And my manager called ahead and said, he's going to need a little bit longer in the makeup chair. And I walk in.
1: And they went, we didn't realise it needed 3 weeks.
3: Yeah, and he's on maths.
2: No, the makeup artist I was assigned to went like this. Oh, my God. Oh, my God. Oh, my God. Like that, and started backing away from me.
3: Oh, that's not good.
1: Yeah.
2: Not good before you do 4 hours of live TV.
1: No.
2: And so they assigned me to, like, a more senior makeup artist, and she was like, would you wear lipstick? I'm like, no. So what they did, their answer was they put foundation from the top of my forehead right to the bottom of my lips, so I completely defeated the purpose. I didn't look like I had any lips at all. you'd think I would have learned.
1: You would think.
2: Yeah. I know. So there I am. And also I'm Mardi Gras as well, a bit of a judgmental crowd. Sunday, big weekend. I thought I'll just, you know, go and make myself look good for my big, you know, week of, you know, radio broadcasting.
3: Mm. Yes.
2: And I went to get my eyebrows because I'm very fair-haired and I really don't have any eyebrows. They're patchy.
3: Okay,
2: yes.
1: Have them, but they're washed out and pale.
2: They're washed out and pale, like my soul. And you often see me in here penciling them on.
1: Yes.
2: Yeah.
3: Yes.
2: You know, if I've got a big interview coming up, a fierce brow.
1: Yeah.
2: And I go in, and the place I normally go, the Lash and Brow Boudoir.
3: Is that what it's called?
2: That's the normal place. I go there.
3: The Boudoir.
2: And toes. The Boudoir. They've all got fun names.
3: What's the other one? Sorry.
2: Tips and Toes is where I go for my get
1: Sean heard something else.
2: I went this weekend. I went to Shelley's place.
3: Wow, you should have known.
1: Yeah.
2: Now, I've not been to Shelley's place before, and I should have. There wasn't anyone in Shelley's place. Shelley was there,
1: yeah,
2: but no one else. So that might maybe
1: no other customer, not one other customer.
2: No, and she assumes I've been there to have my nose hairs waxed.
1: Oh, that's
3: really pointed, isn't it?
1: Yeah.
2: I never mentioned nose hairs. I was in there for a brow tint.
3: Just gonna have a look at this werewolf.
2: Yeah, anyway, Shelley, you know, who I've now won over, does my nose hairs on. She's like, she did say, do you want them done? I'm like, well, clearly.
1: Clearly they need doing that if you keep going on about it.
2: Yeah, can you plait them if they're that bad? And so she waxed two things
1: apart. So after she shaved down your nostrils, then what?
2: Yeah, then because I'm, you know, the boudoir, where I normally go, Lash and Brow Boudoir, I've just been going there for ages. I just know what colour, they give me the normal colour I have. I'm very fair haired. She goes, what colour do you want? I went, oh, well, you know, dark. And then, you know, like, you know, I want them to be filled in. And then she goes, like mine. And hers were hectic. Shelley's were hectic. But I'm such a people pleaser. I didn't want to, if I said, well, no, not like yours.
1: Oh, no, not like yours.
2: I'd be rude. So I said, yes, fabulous, babe. Yes, Shelley, yes. Which I'm like, I don't know if they're going to suit me. You've seen the video. I look like an angry bird.
1: Yes, and many other things, because I sent a whole lot of photos in response to it. So Eugene Levy was one of them. I mean, great comedian, but also significant
3: eyebrows.
1: Sam the Eagle from The Muppets.
2: Yeah, John Howard. I then put up a video on TikTok and people were saying they're fine and actually don't like it. Once I'd put up an awful photo of me before and people were like, what are you complaining about?
1: That's
2: it's
1: what
2: fine.
1: You look
2: I was
1: like.
2: Laughing at it. Don't tell me that. Say it looks bad.
1: Yeah.
2: I'm not,
3: get around
2: I don't
3: me.
2: Want the compliment this time because I don't want to look like that.
1: I was at the beautician and she said, would you like me to shape your eyebrows while you're here? And I'm like, yeah, sure. So she waxed them. This is definitely not the place that I go to now. She waxed them and the wax was so hot that she burnt the under. So that I had two big scabs then
2: underneath
1: the arch of my eyebrow. One on either side.
2: Oh, yeah, no, because then Shelley said to me, as she was busy reading me to filth, she goes, and I noticed you didn't book in for, an eyebrow tidy app either. I'm like, well, I didn't actually book in for a nose wax, so this is all a bit confusing. And I said, well, do I need an eyebrow tidy app? She goes, oh, yeah.
3: Okay.

0: Nathan. Nat. Nat. And Sean. Nova. Nova.
1: I went to see Shelley on Sunday, and yeah, she gave me a complimentary nose wax, which I wasn't aware that. And also, she, because they put the two cotton buds up there with the hot wax,
2: yeah. Yep.
1: And then she doesn't tell you when, she didn't tell me when it was going to happen.
3: No, because
1: she sort of ripped them out as she was off to do something else.
3: Yeah,
1: like
3: yeah.
1: Yoink, as she went over to get, you know, whatever other tools she required to deal with my hideous face,
3: yes.
1: That she was, you know, lumbered with. But I remember when I was doing Eurovision in Italy, Miff and I had this makeup artist. She was Italian. She didn't speak a whole heap of English, and all she would ever say to me is she'd touch my skin and she'd just go, dry, dry, dry. Like that. Dry, dry, dry.
3: It's
1: every
3: like,
1: day.
3: Is that Italian for beautiful? What is that?
1: Yeah. And so, and then Miff would find it so funny, and then I'd walk past and go, what do you think of her skin? And like she perfect.
2: It's beautiful.
1: Yeah, yeah, but no, with me, dry, dry, dry. I'm like, dry, okay, dry. I get it.
3: Okay.
1: I get it.
3: I'm dry. I'm a crisp.
1: Yeah.
3: Simone's in Henley Brook. Hello, Simone. Now, have you been humbled at a beautician's?
4: Yes, it was right before my Year 10 River Cruise many years ago, actually.
3: Yes. Amazing.
4: I'm really fair-haired, almost white, no eyebrows to be seen because they're almost blonde, or almost white.
1: Yes,
4: and
1: I get it.
4: And my mum went, look, we're just going to go get them tinted a little bit just so you can see them, so all your photos are really pretty. And I went, oh, cool, yeah, awesome. Mm. I walked out looking like Oscar the Grouch, double black as black could be.
2: And did brush they... them up to make sure that they, you know,
1: oh,
2: they brush
1: yeah.
2: them up?
1: Yeah.
3: Yeah. So many photos? Did you keep many photos of that particular evening?
4: Oh, there's sorry? So many. And then we went to high school reunion and they're plastered on the wall.
3: Great.
1: Oh.
3: Wasn't it great to relive that moment in
1: yeah.
3: your life?
1: So they didn't fade.
4: They're still there. All over the Facebook pages, everything. They're all still there.
3: Kiss any boys that night?
4: Nope.
3: Just sat in the bin in the corner.
1: Yeah, she seems really severe.
3: Why is she so mad at us?
2: I know.
3: Thanks, Simone. Keely's in Mouche. Now, Keely, you have some insight because you are a beautician, I believe.
5: Yes, I am, yes.
3: Okay, talk to us.
5: Okay, so I was in doing a job at work the other week and I had a lady come in and she wanted her bottom wax.
2: Yep.
5: So anyway, went ahead, did the bottom. And then all of a sudden, as we're in mid-conversation talking, she farted as I'm trying to pull the wax strip.
3: Yeah.
5: But it wasn't just once, it was several times. And the smell was
3: not... Are you kidding me, Keely?
1: Oh, was she...
5: It was so bad. And
1: was she...
5: He didn't acknowledge it.
1: That's even worse.
2: You've got to say something. Like, you know, maybe you pretend that... I don't know.
3: But somebody step on a duck?
2: Yeah. Or something. Yeah. Something.
1: And so did you leave the room?
5: No, because I was almost finished the treatment. So I just
1: Keely,
5: literally had that rip to go and I left. And then she still didn't acknowledge it, but it was like one of those protein farts. Like it was...
3: Keely.
1: Did you? Keely.
3: Did you then, like, when you
2: this
3: were done,
2: the
3: say...
2: best thing I've ever heard.
3: Get your stinky, hairy butt out of here.
2: Yes. And then, and by the way, do you put anything extra on the invoice? Do you go, you know, I don't know,
3: oxygen
2: $80
3: therapy.
2: For the bum and then...
5: No, but I'll just put it in her notes and just say, make sure she doesn't fart in your face.
3: Leave the window open.
2: You've got to be able to acknowledge it, Joel, surely.
1: Yeah, absolutely.
5: Oh,
1: yeah. You'd be horrified. Be like, if that happened to me, I'd be like, just get out of the room. Like, run. Like, I would be so embarrassed.
3: Just save yourself.
5: I
2: you're a professional and you just kept you just got
3: That's
2: through
3: rough.
2: It.
3: That's rough. That's why she's a professional.
2: You know when you get home,
1: Shelley would have
3: said something. This is why you can't do this job, Sean.
2: Natalie, this is the other point. Yeah. You know when people you see in the movies, they walk through on a hard day's work and they crack a beer or have a wine? That's the moment.
3: Yes.
1: Yeah.
2: Don't you reckon?
3: That's hard earned. Thank you, Keely.
1: Yeah.
3: Let's go to, well, we're going to call her Kate from Bentley. Good morning, Kate.
6: Hello, how are you?
3: Okay.
2: Kate, Lord.
3: Tell us your story that means you have to give us a fake name, Kate.
6: It happened to my friend, so I don't want to shame her.
2: Yes.
3: Right, okay. Take it away.
6: It's kind of related to Keely's story, actually. So we both get Brazilians, and we were just sharing stories as girls do. And she said, "Oh my god!" And when they like flip you over to do the back, that hurt so much. Mm. And I'm like, "Oh, it's not really." And she's a bit like, "Oh, well, I guess I must be some kind of Wookiee then." She said the first time a beautician offered that part to her, she said, "Oh." Do you think I need that? And the beautician's like, yes.
1: Yeah.
3: That's hurtful.
1: It's brutal, isn't it?
2: Brutal, aren't they?
1: Was her name Shelley?
6: That's not even the worst part because she said, you've been to multiple competitions, and no one's ever offered that before. So she said, apparently, I've been walking around with some kind of a mullet situation.
1: A mullet.
2: A mullet.
1: A mullet.
2: Oh, my
1: God.
2: Okay, here's the thing, though. Kate, would you rather if someone said that to you straight up? Because she's been dealing with it for a while, clearly, and no one said mentioned it.
6: Yes. She said, I'm glad someone finally told me because...
1: Yeah,
3: Kate, you're her friend. Had you not noticed, like, I don't know, if you've been to the beach together or whatever?
6: I can't say that.
2: She's not chucking a brown eye at her when she's going for a swim.
6: Those bikinis weren't in fashion then.
3: Right.
2: Oh, yes, of course.
3: Gotcha. Of course. Very diplomatic answer.
1: My God.
2: Maybe Shelley's is the place because at least they're honest.
1: She's honest. She is. Brutally she's up front. Doesn't really have a bedside manner, I'd say. Shelley. Nathan, Nat, and Sean.
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0: Sean.
1: I want to tell a tragic tale that I witnessed or unfolded in front of me last night. Yep. So I was walking the dog, the after dinner walk, which is around the block essentially. And he like just like he's got a definite thing. So this is what he has to do. We go up and then around the up the hill, around the block, down, and then he has to cross at the traffic lights to go over the other side.
2: He's very responsible.
1: That's right. Well, yeah, I get to the lights. No, he won't let me. He won't go near enough to the so that I can press the button. So he's just too determined to get across. Anyway, okay. So we go across. His little gardening likes to sniff around in, and then we walk along, and it's just around the corner from where the good grocer is, and then we cross back over. And as we were walking along the footpath before we crossed back over again, I looked over and I saw something on the road, and I thought at first that it was an umbrella.
2: Okay.
1: Like just, and I'm like, why would there be an umbrella? It hasn't rained for a couple of days. Anyway, as I looked closer, it was a bunch of flowers. So, and this is what I, and it was completely in pristine condition. So, so it hadn't long been there because otherwise, because this is Canning Highway, it would have been run over,
2: yep.
1: right?
2: Yep.
1: So I, and we were around the corner from where the good grocer is. And so I figured out that what has obviously happened is somebody's gone into the good grocer, bought a bunch of flowers, come out, put the flowers on the roof of their car, and as they've driven off, they've come around the corner and they've fallen off and they've driven off and gone home and then turned up thinking that they're going to be a hero with a bunch of flowers for whoever their lover is.
2: Yes.
1: And then they've got there and they're empty-handed.
2: That
1: now,
2: is
1: whatever they needed
2: flattering.
1: To say with those flowers, whether it be I love you, whether it be I'm very sorry for what I did, which is why you normally buy flowers, isn't it,
2: Sean? 1,000,000%.
1: Yeah. They're empty-handed when they thought they've bought them. So then they'd just be going, oh, believe me, I bought you flowers. No, that's not going to cut it, is it?
2: You've got to let it go.
1: Do you get back in the car and drive back and look for them? It wasn't a super fancy. It wasn't a floral arrangement. It was a bunch of the same sort of flower.
2: Yeah, okay.
1: But it was, you know, it's wrapped up.
2: I would have taken that sticker off. You would have seen how much they were. Sell them back to him when he came back around for less.
1: So I looked at them and I thought, do I take them home? They're in great condition. They hadn't been run over, nothing. They're in very good condition.
2: Yep.
1: So if you were to find a bunch of pristine flowers on the road, no one around, would you pick it up and take it home?
2: That's a sign from the good Lord to tell me these belong to Megan.
1: I didn't do that. I picked them up and I put them just on the grass next to the footpath. So now it looks like a tribute to somebody that died there.
2: Yeah, someone's died there. That's 100%.
1: If I can walk past today and there's like another heaps of bunches
2: You've
1: of flowers
2: started
1: there.
2: Something you didn't even know. Well,
1: I thought this guy, I'm presuming it's a guy, would have come back and wanted to find them, and so I just put them there. It's like, so he would go, oh my God, there they are. But he probably didn't.
2: No, he definitely didn't. Well, it was me, and I would think to myself, well, it wasn't meant to be. Maybe I'm not sorry.
1: And we don't, we don't want them to go to waste, so
2: it was a good idea to put them to the side, but yeah, all equally. Yeah, I guess so now.
1: You would have taken
2: you give him
1: though,
2: the opportunity, but okay, so what's the limit? You go back today and it's still there, you've got to take them home because that'd be a waste.
1: Amy's like,
2: I do like the fact that you did put them there.
1: Now they're a day old. I don't want day old flowers that have just been lying there, not in water.
2: Yeah.
1: Because then you're taking home. I should have taken them home at the time, shouldn't I? Amy's nodding. Have you ever found anything on the side of the road and taken it home?
2: I found stuff, and I think it's at the pool where I've just seen people have just left stuff and I've gone and handed it in or put it to a spot where you can visually see it like you did. So you just put it there. So
1: it's more prominent.
2: Yeah. And there's equally times, probably not in the last couple of years, where I would have just picked them up and gone, you bloody ripper. Off we go.
1: Like someone did with your towel.
2: Oh, look at that bike. Oh, my God, they've left it for me. When I was living in Willerton, I was a kid.
1: Yes.
2: That would have been an absolute sign. Oh, that new mongoose, that must be mine.
1: If it's just lying here. Thanks for someone's house.

0: Nova 106.9.
1: I saw a bunch of flowers, like in pristine condition, on the road, and I assume that they fell off the roof of a car as they turned the corner. But I was like, I didn't pick them up and take them home, and I feel like I should have now. I feel like that was a missed opportunity. I just laid them on the side of the road, and now it looks like a tribute to someone who
2: died
1: there.
2: Now you saw the tribute. I can't wait to go past today. I want to see how many have joined us.
1: A whole pile of flowers. R.I.P. No, nothing happened to you. Everything's fine. So finders keepers, is it something that you, a law that you've enacted yourself? Curtis is in Camillo. Hello.
3: G'day, guys. How you going?
2: Good,
1: great,
2: Curtis.
1: Curtis. Okay, did you find something and did you keep it?
3: I did. I was walking home after a night out and spotted on the footpath what looked like an Oakley's sunglasses case.
2: Cool.
3: I gave it a bit of a kick as I walked past, and it was a bit heavy, and I picked it up. Brand new set of Oakley's inside. I thought,
2: well, hello.
3: Yeah, beauty, score. Didn't have them any sunnies at the time, but anyway, got home, put them on the bench, went to bed, woke up in the morning, and I had a young staffy at the time, and I walked out into the lounge room and there was bits of plastic all over the floor. I'm like, what the hell's this? And he's gotten to them and destroyed them.
2: Oh, my God. That wasn't meant to be, Curtis.
1: Yes.
3: Karma for, picking up someone else's sunny. So
1: unbelievable.
2: Curtis, I would have done anything for a pair of Oakleys back in the day.
3: You bet. It was about 20 years ago, too.
2: Yeah.
3: So.
1: Hey, Curtis, you said you didn't own any sunglasses at the time. Are you joking?
3: No, I didn't have any. Didn't need them. So, but
1: what did you not go outside during the day?
3: Wow, don't know. I didn't really think about it. Then maybe you said a BP sunnies if I was lucky.
1: Yeah.
3: But,
1: Speed dealers ready to roll. Good on you, Curtis. Thank you.
2: Oh, that would have hurt.
1: Yeah, that does hurt, doesn't it? Amanda's in Tapping. Morning, Amanda. Now, finders keepers. What happened?
4: Right, this shows my age. Back many years ago, they used to have like music festival at Mandra. I went there with my boyfriend, slept the night out there, and In Excess was playing. And I was a huge fan of Michael Hutchins.
2: Yes. How good.
1: Anyway, we all were. We all were, Amanda, yes.
4: Oh, yeah. I used to call him my to-be husband. Anyway, we were there, and laying on the ground, I found a backstage pass. Unfortunately, my father was very, like, always believed in doing the right thing, so my conscience kicked in, and I handed in this backstage pass. And not long after, Michael Hutchins passed. I regretted it to this day.
2: I regret it for you.
1: Yes,
2: it's a backstage pass. How old were you at the time, Amanda?
4: Oh, I must have been about 17, 18 years old.
2: Well, that would have been dangerous if you'd gone backstage.
4: Definitely back in those days, yes.
1: And just say to your boyfriend, wait here.
2: I'll be back in, I don't know, 3 days. Mate, a
1: amazing
2: backstage pass.
1: And look how honest you are and how devastating that is now when you think back. Oh, yeah, honesty doesn't pay. Thanks, Amanda. Michael's in Yanchep. Morning, Michael.
5: Morning, team. How are we?
2: Wonderful,
1: good, buddy.
2: Michael.
1: Okay, finders keepers. What have you got for us, Mike?
5: A few years ago now, I was going to the shopping centre, walking up some stairs from the car park, and I found a Ziploc bag filled with, say, some green grass.
2: Yeah.
5: And about $200 cash in it.

0: Wow, that is an absolute score. Yeah.
1: Yeah.
0: So
2: it must be, it felt like fate wanted you to have that, right?
1: Yeah, definitely. There was a quick look over the shoulder to make sure I wasn't being jumped upon by someone
0: else.
1: Oh,
0: yes, yes.
2: Yeah.
1: Yeah, no, it definitely went straight in my pocket, and a quick dash back to the car to drop it off.
0: Drop it off back home?
1: Left it in the car for a few minutes,
2: yeah.
1: Did the shopping, come back in, and the car was smelling quite funky when I got back into
0: yeah.
1: it.
0: Yeah, and then you spent $200 on pizzas.
1: Yeah, definitely.
2: It's what's known as a win-win,
0: that
2: Sean.
0: Is a score.
2: Beautiful, beautiful story there, Michael, of Finders Keepers.
0: Yeah, that is a good one.
3: This is Nathan, Nat and Sean on Nova. The original. The first. And now. The biggest game is back. It's Nova's cash or the cars.
4: Only Kate knows the cash amount. So if you've got to make a decision to take the cash or the two Geely cars.
5: Even my daughter is trying to get that cash amount out of me. Like,
4: 80,000.
5: No, I'm not allowed to answer any questions.
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12: 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Yes, his ANZ Falcon watches for fraud 24/7. 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

0: and Sean.
1: So old wives' remedies, when somebody elderly, when somebody older tells you something, you think they've got the wisdom of the ages. So if they say to help your cold and flu symptoms, put onions in your socks, you go, okay, I'll give it a go. It didn't work for our workmate. She said all it did was make her sheet smell like a bunch of
2: That is not great now.
1: Not good at all. But, I mean, hit us with what you've given a crack. Janice is in Warmborough. Hello, Janice.
3: Oh, good morning, guys.
1: Okay, hey, talk to Janice. Us about a remedy.
3: So my dad told me when I was an impressionable teenager with acne that if you pee on some cotton wool and you put it over your face, it will clear your acne. So I tried night after night. Luckily, I drank a lot of water and my pee wasn't very potent. But sure. I tried so hard to clear my acne with this remedy my dad told me, only to find out in my adult years that when I told him I tried it, he laughed so hard he nearly peed his pants because he was joking.
2: So he didn't know at the time.
1: Janice, but you were desperate.
3: No, I was in my room putting this stuff all over my face, and then I told Dad it never worked. Like, your remedy didn't work, and he was like, you actually tried it? I said, yes. And he said,
1: Janice.
3: I was only joking.
1: Janice.
3: And I was so embarrassed. I never told any of my friends ever.
1: No, well, they wouldn't go anywhere near you, so...
2: That's probably why
3: my sister slept in the other room.
2: Oh, well.
1: I mean, silver lining, you got the room to yourself. Extraordinary. Oh. Thank you. AJ's in Wilson. Hello, AJ. Talk to us a bit of a home remedy.
4: One of my friend's mums told us that chewing on a cardamom pod would be like having gum and it would freshen your breath.
2: Right.
4: And we were sceptical, and my friend said, right, if you try it, I want evidence.
1: Yes.
4: So I tried it and I filmed it and it was awful.
1: Yeah.
4: I don't know how anyone could consider that freshens your breath. It was disgusting.
1: No. Cardamom is like, it's a lovely flavour, but not when you eat the whole thing. You have just
4: when you get
1: the
4: hint
1: bit
4: in the curry, that's the disappointing part.
2: But yeah, that's the disappointing part, 100%.
1: Yeah. It's like a little grenade.
2: Was the parent dead set about this, or did you find out down the trap that it was
1: they were letting you on as well?
2: Ruse?
1: Was it Janice's dad?
4: No,
1: that told you this?
4: They were genuine. Yeah.
2: Okay.
4: No, that's clearly haven't tried themselves.
1: Yep, don't trust them.
2: So, AJ, 100%, it did not work?
4: Did not work. It was disgusting. I couldn't even chew the whole thing.
2: There we go. Right.
1: No. I think we all saw that coming. Thanks, AJ. Matt's in Heathridge. Hello. What's your home remedy?
5: Well, my mum used to do what we affectionately know as the double dreaded peas. So it didn't matter what illness you had, whether it was cold, flu, sore throat, even a headache, if she knew that you were unwell in any way, she gave you, I don't know if it even exists anymore, she used to give you Parachoc. Was like a laxative and a pine tar salt bath. So if you said you were unwell, you'd hear the bath running and you'd stink like pine tar salt. And then she'd give you Parachoc because she believed that the best way to get rid of a bug was to spray it out.
2: Yeah.
5: And so it didn't matter if you had a headache, you also had the runs as well and you stunk for the rest of the day.
1: The great news, Matt, you can still get it. It's still available.
5: Well, that just gives me a... nightmares?
2: Yeah, yes, I bet it does.
1: Officially, according to AI, it's an oral liquid medicine used to treat constipation in children.
2: No headaches now on the...
5: Apparently it treats everything, not just constipation. So.
1: And pine tar salt, that's also awful.
2: I'd imagine you'd be faking that you're okay, even when you were sick.
1: Amazing recovery.
5: Well, I guess that's the thing, is it worked, because whenever, it didn't matter how unwell we were, we never wanted to say anything because we did not want the double P treatment. So.
1: Yeah. Pine tar salt is officially for red, itchy and inflamed skin. So she cleaned you out.
2: Complete stitch up, man.
1: Yeah, basically stripped you off and cleaned you out, essentially.
2: I feel like there's a bit of reverse psychology.
1: Yeah, 100%. Right. Thanks, Matt. Courtney's in Alkimos. Hello. What's the home remedy you got for us?
6: I have twins and they were teething so horrendous at the time.
2: Yeah.
6: And I went on trusty TikTok and was looking for a remedy for teething, and it came up with a raw egg in a sock and hang it in the bedroom.
1: What do you mean?
2: Wouldn't it go through the sock?
1: Do you mean you crack an egg?
6: No, you don't crack it. It was whole.
1: You leave the egg.
6: Yeah. Put it in a sock. Hang it in the room. And apparently the pressure of the egg or something is supposed to help with the teething.
1: Okay.
2: Wow, that's
1: Courtney,
2: a stretch, but
1: now we
2: I'm
1: have
2: loving
1: to ask.
2: It.
1: We have to legally ask, did it work?
6: I don't know if it was a placebo effect and they were just that tired because they were up a couple of days. but they slept through that night.
2: Right, Courtney.
1: Courtney.
2: Well, I know the desperation of this. When the kids are teething, they are screaming their backside off. And I appreciate having twins. That would be mental
1: for you. I thought that's what Finnegan was for.
2: Exactly. Or I was going to say something else. We might get a few calls. Nathan, Nat and Sean on Nova. Brisbane's favourite game is officially Brisbane's richest one. You have just won $4,000!
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0: Jake, Ludsey, and Susie O'Neill.
1: Hey, the US Open's on right now.
2: Yes.
1: Have you seen, I think Alex de Minaur's out for us in the men's, I know that.
3: Yeah.
1: But aside from the actual tennis spectacle, have you seen how much drama the influencers at the US Open are causing?
3: Yes, but it's making me watch it.
1: Oh, it's making you more interested?
3: Yeah, because, well, I watched the Pride Day the other day. There was a big carpet, blue carpet, I think it is, for the US Open because it's a blue court. Sorry, my tongue isn't working because I just had a smoothie and it's frozen my tongue and I can't talk very well. Excuse me. But they had all these famous people.
1: I'm telling you, I have a bit of a lisp now.
4: Oh, it's frozen your tongue off.
3: These famous people.
4: Well, I haven't seen any of this,
3: like
4: by the way.
3: Sex in the City, but some of them don't have the etiquette. Is that what you're saying?
1: So here's some audio, right? This is Naomi Osaka in her press conference talking about how annoying it is, but then you'll hear the influencers.
5: There was like people like shouting and stuff and you could hear it.
6: Okay, guys, we're back. Did you miss us? Because we missed you.
1: So it's like there was like 20 of them doing that, but they are basically filming videos and doing all that stuff and taking candid photo shoots and annoying the players so much because they're really loud and annoying everyone else who's spectating.
3: Because in tennis, it's super quiet. Have you been to a tennis match?
1: Yeah.
3: You can't even open a lolly wrapper, it feels like.
1: Yes.
3: But at the US Open, they're walking around, like during points.
4: Really?
1: Yeah. Yep.
3: They're
1: doing like photo shoots.
4: That's usually banned.
3: Yeah, and they're getting out big ring light cameras and taking photos of themselves and doing video. That was up in a corporate box right at the top. I saw that one.
1: It was. There's 100 content creators that have been given accreditation apparently to this year's US Open.
4: Oh,
1: and it's just like, you are free to go.
4: So they're accredited. Create. They can do what they want.
1: But then this happened,
4: they're
1: right?
4: They pretty much staff, yeah.
3: Mm.
1: So Sabalenka was playing, the women's world number one, I believe she is.
4: She would like it.
1: Now this happened.
7: Would you mind though, because it's so strong there.
8: I don't know if you could hear that at home, but apparently there might be someone smoking a little marijuana.
4: Someone smoking a joint?
1: They're smoking weed and filming videos.
3: Yeah.
4: What?
1: Yes.
3: Shout out to our friend Stubbsy, Renee Stubbs.
4: That was Stubbsy, wasn't it?
3: Yeah, commentating, yeah. An Australian tennis player. But how
4: it was
3: funny
4: hilarious.
3: Is that? Yeah. They were smoking in the audience.
1: In the audience.
4: What on earth?
1: And making videos. Really
3: it's been
1: loud.
4: Must have been in a private box. Someone's not just whacking it out.
1: Just sitting there in row four.
4: Lighting up.
1: But still, it's like the most pungent smell. Mm. No matter where you are in the stadium, it's going down to the players.
4: Yeah. It's an obvious smell.
1: Yeah.
3: I don't know. I'm watching the US Open more than I ever had in years and years because of the influencers. But as a tennis player, if I was actually a sports person, I am, it would be really, it would annoy me if there was people making noise and
1: if you're on the diving blocks and you could smell weed and people going, hey, guys, let's go.
4: Yeah, I guess everyone has to be quiet when you're on the blocks, but that's about it, isn't it?
3: But tennis, they're quiet the whole time, usually.
1: Yeah.
3: It's like golf.
4: Oh, I noticed at the Australian Open last year, whenever it was, that it was getting unruly. People don't seem to care anymore.
1: But normally the Aussie Open's a bit looser with that stuff, particularly the fan courts and stuff like that, the ones outside.
4: Yeah.
1: Yeah, they get a bit loud.
3: Have you got any more audio? I thought there was one more interesting piece of audio.
1: There's a bit of audio on Sabalenka post-match press conference.
3: Can I just say as well, because the tennis players are the rudest people to the journalists
1: I've ever seen.
4: Oh, yeah, the press conferences.
3: Aren't they rude?
1: And on the flip side, Suze, like you're saying, tennis is stuck up. Like, it needs to loosen up and it needs to engage
3: with
1: its fans.
3: And tennis players need to not be so...
4: They come across as sort
3: full
4: of
3: on.
4: A bit dickish.
1: Yeah.
3: I reckon they do.
4: You know.
3: Yeah, don't quote me on that. Quote Lutzy.
0: Nick Lutzy and Susie O'Neill on No.

0: Lutzy and Susie O'Neill.
1: Uh-oh. Don't knock over the present.
2: Oh, no.
1: We're about to do this.
3: Lutzy's.
2: Lutzy's birthday is the gift that keeps on giving. So Lutzy turned 50 on Saturday.
1: Hell yeah.
2: So all last week we gave you a present.
1: You look great.
4: It was actually amazing. Thank you. I don't feel very great this morning.
2: No, you're a bit slow.
1: Big weekend.
4: I just knocked over my present. I was sitting there all morning. I just bumped it. About to unveil it.
2: Well, last week we gave you presents and then...
4: Amazing presents.
2: You re-gifted them to the listeners.
1: Yeah.
2: You had LSKD, you had new Nikes, you had Tom's Confectionery, VIP package at Howard Smith Wharves.
4: Maui Jim.
2: And Maui Jim, Sonny's.
1: We learnt all your connections.
2: You were meant to get this on Saturday. I was waiting
4: on Saturday because you all told me Saturday something big was happening.
1: I didn't send you a text saying enjoy your surprise.
4: I waited all day.
2: Oh, God.
4: Not a thing.
1: Did you think Susan and I were going to rock up on her boat or something and be like, David?
4: Well, I was trying to work logistically how you were going to give it to me, given that you didn't know where I was even having lunch.
1: We got told it was going to be taken care of. That's not important.
2: Anyway, it doesn't matter because we've got them here now. Better late than never. I know you're 50 already, but this is one last little sprinkle on top.
4: And as I unveil it, will you tell what the listeners are getting out of it?
1: Yeah.
4: Okay.
2: We've got your very own 4X can with your face on it.
4: Oh, my God.
2: A 4X tinny.
4: Oh, my God.
1: You're the little 4X man.
4: To be honest, I'd sort of worked out they were cans of 4X gold, which I love.
1: But you just thought we were just giving you cartons of beer. No.
4: Oh, my God. I've got literally...
1: It's the coolest thing I've ever
2: seen.
1: It's
2: a collector can.
4: It's actually a collector can from 4X. Cheers to 50 years. A little bit of Lutzy in every can with Nova 1069 on the top.
1: Yep.
4: Your names are on it, so you've got your names in the can as well.
1: We'll need a little can of that.
2: Yeah.
1: So you've got
4: those. Oh, my God.
1: And then if you want to open the cartons over there.
4: Yeah, what's this?
1: Or underneath. I don't know if it's cartons. Sorry, could be anything.
2: Oh. Ta-da! Cartons of Nick Lutzy and Susie O'Neill, Nova 1069, 4X. Beer.
1: Yeah, how good is that? The collector
4: cans. Those cartons have the collector cans in it as well.
1: I believe so, yes. And we're going to give some of those away. 13, 24, 10. Three lucky people are going to get the collector's edition 4X cans.
2: Does that mean we get a carton too?
4: If you want.
2: That's pretty good, hey? Lutzy branded 4X cans.
4: That is actually incredible.
1: Get much cooler than that.
4: And I've seen the stubbies where which is a sticker, but this is...
1: It's a full can.
2: It's not a sticker.
1: Big shout out to 4X, obviously legends there.
4: Amazing.
1: Great work,
4: thank you, 4X.
2: Caricature of you on there, that's it.
4: I've got a moustache.
2: You look
4: a little like Wally Lewis.
2: I was going to say you look like Wally Lewis. Do you reckon they use the same imprint?
1: Probably. I've used it before. Yeah. Nah, it was very...
4: That's actually amazing.
1: It was big of them to do it, too.
4: I'll actually cherish that.
1: They're very protective over the 4X man, obviously.
4: They don't mess around with it. No. It's pretty cool.
2: Thank you,
4: 4X. Yeah. I don't know whoever's responsible for that, probably Chris or Richard or... Or a Patty over there.
1: Let's go to Courtney out of Griffin. Hello, Courtney.
5: Hello, good morning. Happy birthday.
4: Thank you. Thank you, Courtney.
2: Do you like beer, Courtney?
5: My partner does. He is a massive 4X fan, so it'll all be for him.
4: Well, when they do these limited runs, which is this obviously is, I'm not saying I'm turning into my dad. He used to collect cans and put them up on the
2: so did my dad.
4: In our bar. This is one to collect because, they don't exist.
5: How exciting.
2: The Commonwealth Games 1982 had a lot of collector cans.
4: Dad used to have them.
2: So did my dad.
4: So good.
1: Yeah. Well, you're getting one. Courtney, enjoy.
5: Thank you so much.
4: Unreal.
1: Stephanie out of McDowell. Good morning, Steph.
6: Good morning. Happy birthday, Lutzy.
4: Thank you so much, Steph. Is there some beer drinkers in your household?
6: Maybe not me, but my husband, absolutely.
4: Unreal. Well, he's going to love this. Mm. It's a carton of the limited edition cans coming your way.
1: Get a Lutzy in every can.
4: Damn.
6: With your face on it.
4: Damn straight.
2: Yeah. Up until waist height. He's got his body, his arms, got his head.
1: Todd, you're looking good, mate.
4: I like my bust. It's my bust.
2: Yeah, it's your bust.
4: Yeah, it's my bust.
6: Thanks, guys. You're the best.
1: Enjoy.
4: Thank you,
1: Steph.
4: Let's
1: get one more here.
4: All right.
1: What about Darren out of West End? Hello, Darren.
7: Morning, everyone. How are we?
4: Good, Darren.
7: Happy birthday for last Saturday, Lutzy.
4: Thank you, mate. I really appreciate that. Mate, we've got these 4X gold here. Would you like a carton of my cans?
7: Oh, mate, so exciting.
4: It's actually pretty cool. It's hard. It's a genuine...
1: It's a can.
4: Like, it's actually an unbelievable-looking 4X can. I'm pretty chuffed by this.
7: It's every man's dream, to be honest.
1: Really is.
4: I know.
1: It really is, Darren. True. You're getting one, mate. Enjoy it.
2: How good.
7: Thank you so much.
4: So good.
1: And that concludes the 50th present.
2: Enough. That's it. Yeah. It's done. You're 50.
4: Enough. I appreciate everything.
2: Nothing else till you're 60.
0: Nick, Lutzy and Susie O'Neill. Nova. Did you hear?
3: Yeah.
0: One of the biggest artists on the planet is back with new music.
3: Hey, this is Ariana Grande.
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0: Nick, Lutzy and Susie O'Neill.
1: 34 or 35 yesterday was an absolute scorcher.
2: Stinker.
1: It was a stinker. And we decided for our Father's Day, because obviously I was celebrating Father's Day, but it was my second with Flo, but the first time my daughter could actually say dada. So that, you know, felt a little bit more special.
3: When did she drop that for the first time?
1: She's been saying that now for a couple of months.
3: Oh, okay.
1: Yeah, yeah. But it was, you know, it's always funny when you do Father's Day because you get excited for it and, like, you know, your partner has to make it special. But literally on that day, because we went to a bowls club with my whole family, my sister, her four kids.
3: Yes.
1: Mum and dad are there. We're celebrating all the dads. You're doing what you do. It's like 34 degrees.
2: Mm-hmm.
1: You know, it's hot at this bowls club. And then Flo only wants mum. Like the whole day,
2: she's a bit of a mummy's girl, isn't she?
1: She is a mummy's girl.
2: Remember we had that swimming lesson?
1: Yes.
2: And I think was she always like that? She's very much likes mum.
1: She feels like she's gotten more like that as she's gotten a bit old. Like she's getting older,
2: yeah.
1: Wants mum. But in front of the whole family, it's like, you know, she wants mum. And then we go home, it's just us, and she's all over me. Everything's fine. I'm like, you can never do it in front of people.
2: Oh, gotcha. Oh, yeah,
3: so
2: that's
3: looks
2: funny.
3: Like she doesn't give a rat's
1: yes.
3: ass.
1: Yes,
2: because it's your
1: publicly.
2: Family.
1: It's my family, yes.
2: Yeah. Oh, what is that? That's annoying.
1: But the funniest thing was, so my older sister was there with her four kids.
2: Yeah.
1: And we've been there since 2:30, right? The day's just getting hotter. It's, you know, it's stinking.
3: Where'd you go?
1: We're at the Barton Bowls Club. There's like a jumping castle. It's a good setup.
3: Yeah.
1: But after the kids have played on the jumping castle and they've run around, they've had 45 red lemonades.
2: Mm.
1: You know, they start to fight with each other. My sister starts to get a bit antsy.
2: Mm.
1: We're all sort of there trying to celebrate because it's also my dad's 70th as well.
2: Okay.
1: Happy birthday to dad. And it's building, and then my niece knocks over my sister's wine that she's just got. Like, accidentally hit it, knocked it over, went everywhere.
2: I had it. Okay.
1: My sister, very calm.
3: Abby,
1: very calm, cool and collected. Okay, I'm going to get another wine.
3: Sorry, her kid knocked over.
1: Yeah. Tensions are building. Hey, we'll get another wine. Everything's fine. We get pizzas. The kids are, you know, arguing about when the pizza's going to come. It's taking too long. The middle child is complaining that I had to share pizza and blows up and hits the pizza thing. The whole pizza falls on the ground.
2: Oh, no.
1: The whole pizza goes. My sister Abby has lost it a little bit, but to be fair to her, she's pretty good, right? Then.
2: Imagine if it was the 80s. Yeah, keep going.
3: I was going to say, if I did that as a kid, I can't even imagine.
1: Oh,
3: I wouldn't eat. They wouldn't give me a pizza for another 5 years, five to 10 years.
1: That's that. See you later.
3: Yep.
1: Then she has a new wine, the pizza on the ground, she's trying to get through. This ball, like a soccer ball, comes sailing in and lands right on her wine, knocks it all over her.
2: Oh, geez.
1: And the thing is, it wasn't even from one of her kids, it was a random kid. She didn't know, and that's when she's lost it. And she goes, right, who was that? We're getting out of here! You are never allowed back here again! And
2: It's a stranger.
1: This little boy rolls in. He's just trying to find his ball. And she's like, what do you want?
2: Oh, no.
1: And it was him.
2: Oh, God, that's
1: like
2: the worst.
1: He looks like he's about to cry.
2: Did the parents come over?
1: No parents. Right. The boy just wanted his ball, then he just left. And by that stage, my sister had no drinks, no pizza. It was hot as all hell, and she was very over
2: no
1: it.
2: No patience.
3: I'm Team Abby on this one.
1: Yeah, to be fair, she handled it pretty well for majority of the day. But, geez, seeing that kid just absolutely...
2: It's funny that she lost it with a random. She kept it together with her kids.
1: Yeah.
2: Probably was a random.
1: Yeah.
2: Imagine it was Flo. Imagine Flo did the final, the straw that broke the camel's back. That's your daughter.
1: Oh, I know.
3: She can't kick a football.
0: Nick, Lutzy and Susie O'Neill. Nova.

0: Nick, Lutzy, and Susie O'Neill.
1: Where's the line? The line? The line?
2: Where is the line wearing shorts out, out to nice places? Because, Nick, you said you went to a really beautiful restaurant last week.
3: Yeah, I was at Southside there in Fish Lane.
2: For a wine tasting.
3: Yeah, and I was at a wine. It was like a wine, paired wine with food evening. Warm
2: fancy.
3: Night, though.
4: Who was filthy at you, though? Your dad?
3: My mum. Always mum.
2: Because Nick wore shorts out.
3: Yeah.
2: Not to a nighttime function.
3: A nice Venroy top, though, and a good sneaker, I thought, dresses it up, you know? Yeah, I'm a big shorts guy.
2: Okay, well, you know, people have different views.
3: Yeah.
2: I'm completely opposed to it. I think it's disgraceful.
3: You
2: I
3: sound
2: think
3: like
2: it's
3: my mum.
2: Disgusting.
3: Yeah.
4: You're quite
2: I think you're not showing respect to the venue or to the event.
4: Yeah.
3: 13, 24, 10, where's the line of wearing shorts out? Because
4: it was a fancy function. Like, I got sent photos and everyone was dressed up.
3: Everyone was pre-dressed up.
2: I think in Brisbane, it's a hot climate.
3: Yes.
2: I don't mind myself. I'm talking about men here. Women can wear shorts wherever they like.
3: Oh.
2: But
3: Oh,
2: jeez. No, I think during the day, guys can definitely wear shorts and, you know, shirts. Because
4: like a polo
2: hot.
4: Or something.
2: Polo, nice even polo a button-up linen shirt. Like, I saw a big function at, it was a Laurie's function, a day on the green or type lunch.
3: Yep.
4: St. Lawrence's.
2: St. Lawrence's yesterday at their playing grounds, and the men were
4: playing
2: all
4: playing grounds different.
3: Yeah,
2: they were all
3: outdoors.
2: In shorts and shirts.
4: Game.
2: I have no problem with that.
3: Right.
2: But
3: what about if we're in like a daytime boat party? Shorts are fine.
2: That's okay.
3: Okay.
4: Boats is okay.
3: But what about if the boat party goes in tonight?
2: I think it...
3: i.e. a boat party we're going on soon, where I was going to wear shorts.
4: So I wore white linen long pants on the boat, which boarded at 3 p.m. on Saturday, but was still on the boat at 9 p.m.
3: Yeah.
4: So
2: that's okay. I think anything that is going to be a nighttime function, you can't wear shorts.
3: Oh,
2: because you're
4: that's
2: not
4: the line.
2: You're not 10 anymore. You're not 10 years old.
4: It's not a play date.
3: It's not,
2: I think you need to wear long pants
3: now
2: that you're a grown-up.
3: But if it starts in the day, if the function you're at starts in the day and rolls into the night, I feel like you're okay.
2: Look, you're getting
4: you've
2: me a little bit.
4: You've got to pivot. And also, Susan,
2: where
4: it potentially is problematic, as it was on Saturday night, you know, we all roll off the boat and head out, you know, to James Street, for instance.
3: You can get out in James Street in shorts.
4: But it's certainly a question mark. I feel like some people wear shorts to try and block themselves from... You know, when they're sober from going out later in the night, but it could be problematic. It could be he can't come in here.
2: I think Queen's Arms is quite strict on what you
4: That's
2: wear.
4: That's what I'm saying.
3: The QA.
2: They are. They're really strict.
4: I think you'd be surprised.
3: You can't
4: be,
2: and you can't, on a side matter, you can't be the least bit drunk to get in there.
3: Oh, yeah.
4: Someone's speaking from personal experience here.
3: 13, 24, 10, if you have a say in this or you want to say in this.
2: I think nighttime long pants, daytime shorts.
3: But the grey areas when it bleeds, for me, day into night,
2: well,
3: I'm going shorts.
2: Wear a cool pant.
3: Like
2: a cool pant.
4: My
2: like
4: linen
2: pants. Like linen pants.
3: I just don't want us to forget we're from Brizzy. You know what I mean? It's a hot climate. You know what I mean? Don't forget where we came from.
2: Yeah, but you got to look. We're sophisticated. We're not a country hick town here anymore.
3: No.
2: We've got the Olympics coming. We've got to dress up.
4: We've got the Olympics coming. We're the Olympics city.
3: You can wear shorts. You can wear shorts going anywhere in the Olympics.
2: Does no one care about this? Text in if you want to be anonymous.
3: Yeah.
2: I feel like this is a really important topic.
4: I've forgotten what this is the line is. Is this other people talking about shorts or is other lines that people are stepping over? I've forgotten what we do
2: in
4: this segment.
2: No, I want to say...
4: No, shorts is a short segment.
2: Just shorts. Where is the line with shorts?
4: It's not a short segment, it's a segment about shorts.
2: Where is the line with shorts?
4: Okay.
2: Do you agree with me? I think nighttime long pants, daytime shorts.
4: I'm with you. And I'm also a little bit privy... Not privy, I'm a little bit sort of edgy on, like, have you got the legs to wear them?
3: Well, that's the thing. If you got the pins to pull them off... You know?
4: So you obviously suggested you have.
3: Well, yeah. I mean, all I'm doing is training for a marathon right now and doing leg weights.
2: Well,
3: so
2: you're all legs, I suppose.
3: I just want to get the quads out and the calves. My goodness.
4: God, I can't wait if he shaves down for the Bridge to Brisbane. Yeah.
3: Obviously, I will.
2: I do like a shaved leg on a man.
4: Anyway, we digress.
3: Mark, talk some sense into these two. Where is the line? Shorts.
5: I think shorts is fine as long as you wear long socks and jandals.
2: Yeah,
3: yeah.
4: Oh,
2: agree.
4: Point.
2: Agree.
3: Yeah,
2: like the 70s.
4: Nah. Ridiculous.
2: Do you wear shorts?
5: No, I went to the sports club last night and I saw guys wearing t-shirts and thongs. I thought that was just a bit below.
4: Why are we stopping trying? It's ridiculous at night time.
3: I'm not saying thongs, guys. I'm saying dress it up a bit. You can dress a short up.
2: You still wear sandals.
5: Exactly.
3: Sneakers are so expensive nowadays.
4: Yeah, I know. Still, it's hard to carry them off. Like, you know, again.
5: Bring back the dress code.
2: Oh. Yeah. Thanks, Mark. I agree.
4: Yeah.
2: Louisa, what do you think from Crestmead?
6: Well, Well, I think shorts are fine for children. The royal family has a rule that up till 12 they wear shorts. After that, it's long pants. Now, I know Nick may pass for 12, but...
3: Oh, shots fired. Good gear. I'll allow it.
4: What about... Louise are on fire.
3: Louise, what about when it's 35 degrees and it's a daytime function?
6: Yeah, but they're generally air-conditioned inside and you can find cool pants.
4: That's cool right.
3: Pants.
4: Try harder, Louise.
3: Listen to yourselves. We're Queenslanders. Crystal on the sunny coast. Where do you stand on this?
7: Well, my husband doesn't own any pants other than something that he would wear to a wedding. But if we go out for a nice dinner or to the theatre, he wears a dressy pair of shorts and a linen button-up shirt. That's as dressy as he'll get.
3: Mm. Yep, that works. I like that. Dressy pair of shorts, linen button-up.
4: Shoes. What shoes is he wearing?
7: Oh, a couple of different types of shoes. Like he's got some I don't know, boat shoes, but he's got some casual sneakers as well.
3: Yeah.
4: Okay. What, with socks? Like, it's just such a weird area getting there. Like, you put shorts on, then you've got to have invisible socks, no socks, which I hate.
2: Cause or
4: I
2: long socks
3: or do you wear your ankle socks or long socks? It's a very hard
4: with
3: thing.
4: With shorts?
3: Yeah, it's a very hard thing.
4: What, do you want to be on an offender's list?
3: That's a tough one, the sock situation, because it's changed generationally. Yeah,
2: and Crystal was from the Sunshine Coast, so...
3: Oh, is that different?
2: They're more casual at the Sunshine Coast.
3: Coasty. Well, Brooks texted in on the text line, which you
4: skateboarding?
3: Which you can always do. 0457 611 0639. Brooke said it largely depends on the legs.
4: Yeah.
3: Okay. And Kelly said, I prefer shorts over those three-quarter pants that are now getting around, the jorts.
2: Are they back?
3: They're back in a big way.
4: With whom?
3: I would never wear them, but I think the younger...
4: You look ridiculous.
3: I would look so stupid. My under-nine soccer photo where you can't see my leg. It's just sock into shorts and my bald cut.
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10: Let's get the party started. See you at the bar, you was hardly talking. That's when I knew that your heart was scarring. Friends to lovers need a part to star in. Like, wait, babe, let me ask.

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0: Brisbane's Nova. Nick, Lutzy and Susie O'Neill. It's Nick, Lutzy and Susie O'Neill's
2: Producers Press Conference.
3: All right. Hey, settle down. We only have time for one question each, please.
4: Ash from Devil Wears Nada. Susie, what's your favourite event dress code? Fancy dress, cocktail, black tie? And have you ever had a really confusing one, like elevated casual or garden chic?
5: Oh, yes. Probably not my favourite, but the easiest one for me to work out is probably formal. Because I've got some good formal dress. I know how to do formal.
6: You do formal well.
5: I know how to do formal.
6: And I say this because some athletes do not.
7: Mm.
6: And it's not, I mean, when I say that, it's just that it's a weird body shape sometimes to do a slinky dress.
5: Well, I don't usually wear dresses, but I feel like I can wear a formal dress okay.
6: You know what you're good
7: is
6: at.
7: Is formal a step below black tie?
5: Oh, for formal for me is...
7: Or is that the same thing?
6: I think it is
5: it's the same.
6: Tie.
5: Yeah. It's black tie for me. Although not necessarily to the... When I was growing up, formal would have been dresses to the ankle, but now I might have a dress just below my knees.
7: Right.
5: But Lutzy and I went to LA for these Olympic functions this year, and the dress code for those was the most confusing ever.
6: I think
5: the worst one was business casual.
6: What the hell does that mean?
5: What is
6: for
5: that?
6: A girl,
5: I was way
6: mean?
5: Too casual.
7: I see that's like cocktail attire, right? Is that the same?
5: I should have been. Yes, that's what people wore, and I didn't. I wore more like sportswear.
7: Right.
5: Because I thought business casual...
6: For a dude, it's like a sports jacket kind of vibe, slacks,
7: chinos,
5: dress codes are weird. And I'm usually underdressed everywhere I go. And my mum used to say to me, "Better to be overdressed than underdressed."
6: Sorry, Kidman's I wore.
5: Susan,
7: Kidman's.
5: Oh yeah. Anyway, we could go on and on about dress
7: codes.
5: I've
7: been to a white tie wedding once. White tie is like the utmost formal you can get. It's like tails and stuff. And
6: white suit?
7: No, everyone just wore white bow ties. It was just black tie but in a white bow tie.
6: It's just the Gold Coast, isn't it? Sorry, JP.
3: Nick.
8: Lachlan Sands here from the Tailored Times. Earlier on the show, Lutzy got a very special customised gift, a product that he absolutely loves with
6: amazing.
8: His face on it.
7: Yeah.
8: If you were given the opportunity to have any product customised to your needs, whether it be your face, your name on the product, what would that be? And what would it look like?
7: Jeez.
6: You know, I got 4X cans. You'd go shorts, wouldn't you?
7: Yeah, probably shorts. My face on a short. That'd be nice.
6: I think of
7: a product that I use all the time.
5: Well, you're saying how nice your legs are in your shorts.
6: Yeah.
5: Maybe it's some sort of...
6: You say that over and over.
5: Leg enhancer.
7: I came and showed Suze my quads before.
6: Yeah, you did.
7: And Suze, what'd you say?
5: They are very good.
6: I tried to show them mine, but someone's stolen them, I just realised. if someone stole my quads on the weekend...
7: It's like a one pipe.
6: Could you give them back?
7: Your calves are bigger than your quads.
6: What the hell happened to my legs? Get back into the gym.
7: The walking will help.
6: Yes.
9: Lottie, Nick Davis, the Castlemaine courier.
6: Your face
9: officially adorns a 4X gold beer can. The only question is, where to from here?
6: What does that mean?
5: He's just getting started, baby.
6: I'm just getting started, baby, first and foremost.
7: It sounded so ominous.
6: I know. Where to from here? I mean... Recovery is the first word that I'm exhausted after that weekend. I've got a bit of a function coming up in a couple of weeks, which the cans will be a prominent fixture at.
7: You got a quiet day today, though, like this week?
6: I've got a pretty clean slate this week, thank goodness, because I'm a shadow of myself.
7: You're a shell today.
6: I'll just relax, rest. Keep searching for my quads.
7: Yeah.
6: That's about it.
3: All right, that concludes the press conference. We'll be taking no more questions.
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24: You are listening to Nova. It is Jace, Lauren and Clint.
25: Sorry.
24: You're getting choked up.
25: I'm just preparing for November 19.
24: Oh, yeah.
25: You know, because a lot of people will be.
24: Oh, got a fever coming on.
25: A lot of people will be feeling ill.
24: Oh, yeah.
25: Very sick. Very sick. Yeah, they'll come down with a mystery illness because November 19 is the day that, cough, cough, sniffle, sniffle, GTA, Grand Theft Auto.
24: Yeah, yeah.
25: The latest Grand Theft Auto is released. Now, this is apparently the most highly anticipated games release ever.
24: So this is on PlayStation and Xbox?
25: Okay. It cost $2.7 billion to make. Now that's, to put that into context, you know that big building in the Middle East, the Burj Khalifa?
24: Yeah, yeah, yeah.
25: It cost more than that. That cost $2 billion to make, so more than that.
24: And this is a video game.
25: 7,500 people, engineers, you know, games creators across 11 studios have been, you know, locked in their little rooms on their gaming chairs trying to build this over the last however long. Well, We've got a trailer for it. I thought trailers are for movies.
24: No. So a trailer dropped on Netflix. This was back in August, I think it was. A 26-minute trailer.
25: Yeah.
24: This is just a little taste.
26: The only way we're going to get through this is by sticking together, being a team. Trust.
24: So it was a 26-minute trailer for a video game, right? And it toppled the streaming charts. Robert De Niro had a movie out, Whisper Man. It beat that. Like, it beat actual full-length movies, this trailer.
25: Okay, so talk to me, because I've never played it.
24: Have you never played it?
25: No, I'm not. I mean, it might surprise you. I'm not a GTA guy. I played more like NBA. I played a bit of, you know,
24: trying
25: what
24: to
25: else?
24: Live your dreams out through video
25: like
24: games, right?
25: Sonic the Hedgehog. All
24: okay,
25: that
24: so
25: sort
24: imagine
25: of thing.
24: This, right? You're Sonic.
25: Is it smutty?
24: Oh, yeah, it can be.
25: It's
24: yeah,
25: smutty.
24: Yeah, like you're
25: are people having the sex?
24: The people are having sex, yeah.
25: Yeah.
24: So it's a game and
25: the
24: then
25: sex.
24: You've got to complete challenges around the city, but it might involve stealing cars, robbing stores.
25: Oh.
24: Breaking into the airport, stealing choppers, planes, the cops chase you.
25: Just quickly putting this into context. So it cost $2.7 billion to make.
24: Yep.
25: Early estimates have it with selling 51 million copies early doors in the first week alone, which
24: yep.
25: would be $6.2 billion in revenue.
24: There you
25: so
24: go.
25: It would triple,
24: the first week.
25: Triple what it cost to make.
24: Like that. And the great thing is now, because I've got a PlayStation 5, the new ones, you don't have a disc. So you download the games. So if you pre-order this game, it'll download during the night. So it's downloaded
25: you
24: on your
25: up.
24: Machine, ready to go for when you wake up.
25: Oh, perfect for the kids before school.
24: No? Nah. Probably.
25: Are the kids playing this?
24: Mate, Felix and his mates, he's 12, and all they're talking about.
25: And you're playing it too.
24: Is Grand Theft Auto coming out.
25: You
24: well, it's
25: are.
24: Not, well, it's not out
25: but
24: yet.
25: But will you play it?
24: Yeah, but it'll be.
25: You will.
24: No. It'll be for dad.
25: For dad.
24: I'm not letting him play it at 12.
25: Well, I don't know.
24: Yeah, no.
25: I was sort of like saying that in jest. Are the kids actually?
24: Oh, the kids want to play it.
25: Are they?
24: But I'm not going to let them. Yeah.
25: Well,
24: it'll be the new booze cabinet of 2026.
25: They'll find a way.
24: That's what I mean. When we were young, we're breaking into mum and dad's booze cabinet. It'll be now, oh, dad's going out. Let's hack into his PlayStation and play Grand Theft Auto. But they reckon everyone's going to pull a sickie on November 19th.
25: Are you going to pull a sickie?
24: I may not. What is it, a Monday?
25: Will it be downloaded by 4:30 when you get out of bed?
24: Absolutely.
25: So you'll give it a quick hone?
24: Yeah, I'll mow down some old people before I come to work.
25: Jason.
24: No, I'm joking. That's what you do.
25: Is that what you actually do?
24: Yes.
25: No, you can't be playing. What's
24: Lauren's
25: wrong with people?
24: Into it. Lauren does it.
25: What's wrong with people?
24: Lars loves it.
25: What else does it do?
24: You can rob servos.
25: No.
24: Yeah.
25: Oh, you wonder why we've got some societal issues.
24: Brody, Brody, executive producer.
25: What is...
24: You're a big fan. What did you used to do in the game?
2: I've heard that you can have a character go and visit certain venues ladies that dance.
25: That's enough.
24: On November 19th,
25: it sounds
24: Thursday.
25: Like just a wonderful game.
24: Well, the flu might get me Friday.
25: I dare say. I mean, people, kids should be playing the AFL game, I think.
24: Oh, God.
25: Well, no, like, come on.
24: 13, 24, 10 is our number. What did you chuck a sickie to do?

0: This is Nova. You got Jase, Lauren and Clint.
1: November 19. Mark it down in your diaries. If you're an employer, you might see a few employees MIA because that's the day that GTA, Grand Theft Auto, whatever number we're up to.
0: Six.
1: Six.
0: I know you're not great with Roman numerals.
1: GTA VI. Is that it?
0: Yeah.
1: That's six.
0: Six.
1: I learnt that this morning.
0: I know.
1: I hate Roman numerals.
0: Everyone has a school day.
1: Roman numerals can get in the bin.
0: Clint,
1: they can go to Italy.
0: I couldn't agree more.
1: They can go and sit in the bloody Colosseum.
0: If we're in Rome, use
1: the
0: numerals.
1: They are useless. Just call it GTA 6, not GTA VI. Kate, good morning.
0: I don't know how you're going to feel about this one. Kate, your son had an experience with GTA when he was younger.
2: Yes, my son, when he was 4 years old at kinder, they had a careers day and they said, what do you want to be when you grow up? And he said a robber.
1: Hey, sorry, he's playing the game in kinder.
2: He was watching his dad.
0: Oh, goodness gracious.
2: And then I'm a Y mum, so the kinder teacher spoke to me and said, you know, he announced to all the kids he wanted to be a robber. And I sat him down and said to him, you know, Billy, why do you want to be a robber? And he said, I want to drive fast cars, have lots of cash and cool chicks like Dixie. And I said, oh, that's not very nice, Billy. The police will get you. And he said, my dad's a policeman. I can do whatever I want.
1: Okay. So,
0: Who's Dixie?
1: Who's Dixie? Yeah, is Dixie a bit of all right, is she?
2: She was a prostitute.
1: Oh.
0: Whoa.
2: Yeah.
0: Okay.
1: Well, I don't know anything about this game. Not one thing.
0: I've never played
1: in my life.
0: I don't think I'll be letting the kids play.
1: At kinder age?
0: No.
1: That'd be like Archie pulling up a seat in the gaming chair and giving him the console and saying, go for your life, bros.
0: He's right into Call of Duty. We'll stick on that. 13-24-10 is our number.
1: This is terrible. Why did you chuck a sickie? That's what we're asking.
0: When this game drops, they think it will be a global sickie day. Everyone will just want to sit at home and play the game.
1: Kira, good morning. Have you chucked a sickie before for a dubious reason?
3: Good morning. I did. I took a sickie from the school that I was going to do my debutante ball at another school.
0: Oh.
3: And what happened was that my teacher was the security guard on the night of, and I just got into so much trouble.
0: What's the odds?
3: Awful.
0: What were the odds?
3: It was awful. I couldn't believe it.
0: You know what I mean?
1: I mean, more often than not, you get away with it, right?
0: Absolutely.
1: But, you know, on that rare occasion you don't, you're in trouble.
0: 13-24-10 is our number. Why'd you chuck a sickie? What were you actually getting up to?
1: Hi, Anita. Good morning.
4: Good morning.
1: Tell us about your sickie experience.
4: I chucked a sickie many years ago. I used to work for the Age newspaper.
0: Oh, yep.
4: And
1: bless their work.
4: I had a really big Sunday night. I called in sick on Monday and decided to head down to the beach. Little did I know it was the day that Carl Williams was going to get arrested and all these black vans put up on Beaconsfield Parade. So there were reporters there.
1: And don't say photographers.
4: I made the front page of The Age in the background in my bikini as Carl Williams was getting arrested.
0: That is
1: brilliant.
0: Incredible.
1: Now tell me, did anyone recognise you from the photo?
4: Oh, I got calls all day on Tuesday saying, Anita, how are you feeling?
1: A lot better than Carl Williams.
0: What's the odds, mate?
1: Oh,
4: what are the chances?
0: Seriously.
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0: Thanks for joining us. You're listening to Nova. It is Jace, Lauren and Clint with you.
1: We're talking dog death.
2: Oh no. I can't do animals getting hurt. No, don't do that music and talk about it. Is Pep okay?
1: Pep's okay.
2: You know this I just my lost dog, my dog Pep. And I still cry about Ted every day.
1: Now, the world has lost an icon. Tucker Budson.
0: Not Tucker.
1: Now, Tucker...
2: I have no idea who that is,
1: eight-year-old golden retriever. Now, if you're following Tucker on social media like 11 million other people around the world...
2: Is he Australian?
1: He's American.
0: America.
1: Now, here's Tucker...
2: Oh, look, what happened to Tucker?
1: On various forms of social media, Tucker has 11 million plus followers. Now, Tucker's a beautiful golden retriever, developed cancer and unfortunately has passed away. Now,
2: what's his name?
1: Tucker is known as the world's first dogfluencer.
2: Look at Tucker.
1: You hear about petfluencers, right? Yep. But this, Tucker was the king of dog fluencing.
2: Oh, he's so beautiful.
1: And look, it's harrowing, but we must listen to owner's pay tribute.
3: A judge has officially judged...
0: Wrong one.
2: That's the Lindsay Clancy trial. No,
0: inappropriate.
2: That's different.
0: Sorry. My bad.
1: Here we go.
4: I'm so sorry. Tucker's gone. I'm so sorry. There's nothing in this world that I wouldn't have done for him. Oh. He was literally part of me. He was part of my soul. It feels like I lost a body part. I'm so sorry, you guys.
1: That's Courtney.
2: That's made me cry.
1: I know. She.
0: You know what it made me think of? Nagi Mahashi and her
1: dog. I know.
2: Was
1: it Bouncer? No, Bouncer.
0: Bouncer was Neighbours.
2: Dozer.
1: Wrong. Dozer. Now, I mean, because we love our pets and you know, I would be... You know, in tears
0: They're
1: myself.
0: Part of the
1: if,
0: they are part
1: if,
0: of the family.
1: Pep left us, and I know that it's
2: Ted.
1: Very raw.
2: Almost
1: for you
2: every day,
1: as well.
2: I went and sat in the sun yesterday in his favourite little spot, and the sun came down on my face, and I was like, "Oh, I wish Ted was here."
0: Was Ted ever on the gram, like his own page?
2: Nah,
0: because Ted would have popped off on the gram.
2: I think I saw that golden retriever you speak of. What's his name? Tucker.
1: Tucker Budson.
2: I think once they did a Dyson Airwrap on him.
1: I think they did.
2: They did
1: the Dyson, yeah.
0: And he looked like a lion.
2: Yeah, on his fur. He had like this...
1: Yeah, so Tucker was like...
0: That's why you bought the Dyson.
2: Yeah,
0: he influenced you.
1: Now, let's shed some beautiful light on what is a very sad story because, as I say, he was the first dogfluencer or petfluencer.
2: I get sadder when animals die than humans in a movie when there's like people get killed in movies. No. I'm like, and if a pet dies, I can't watch it. I have to turn it off. I can't handle seeing animals like the Lion King.
0: But 14 people can get mowed down and you're fine.
2: No problem.
1: Yeah.
0: And then
2: Dog goes missing.
0: Yeah. That's it.
2: Dog's
0: you're
2: sick.
0: Yeah, right.
2: Forget sad. About like Marley. I've never watched Marley and Me.
0: Yeah, right.
2: I couldn't do it.
1: Do you?
2: Why would you do that? Why would you sit in a cinema and pay $28 to cry into your popcorn and watch beautiful dogs get sick
0: it's
2: and die?
0: It's more than 28 these days.
2: I assume it dies. I've never seen Marley and Me, but I don't think it's got a happy
0: popcorn's
2: ending.
0: Popcorn's quite expensive.
1: Now Tucker was obviously famous for the Dyson. He used to trial all of the pet gadgets and used to unbox things and just it was
0: I know where you're
1: the
0: going
1: great scenes and I dare say that there are many pet fluencers so 13 24 10 because we love our pets and
0: we love
1: showing them off
2: Should
1: on
2: I make
1: socials
2: Marla a pet fluencer
1: yeah
0: yes.
2: Oh, she's too old and lazy like, she'd be like get that out of my face
1: my dog Pep has an Instagram which I haven't used in many
2: What's
1: years
0: give it a plug
2: Instagram
1: at Pep the Beagleier.
2: Oh, that was creative.
1: Yes. Wow.
0: At Pep the Beagleier.
1: Yep.
2: How many followers does Pep
1: have? Oh, not many. Are you following it?
2: I didn't know he had a page. No.
0: Can you look up Pep the Beagleier, please?
2: And what sort of stuff are you posting? Are you just trying to get free stuff for your dog?
1: there he is.
0: 36 followers.
1: Yeah. No. Oh,
2: yeah.
1: No, 157.
0: Oh, sorry.
1: Now... Oh, good update.
2: Established 2018.
1: I say he's the king of Hawthorne. We've moved since then. He's now the king of Richmond. Now, 13, 24, 10, tell us about your pet fluencer. Give us your Instagram handle for your dog, your cat, your budgie, your lizard, your whatever.
0: Is your pet on the gram?
1: Are they making it big on the gram?
0: Yeah.
1: Here's your chance
2: People
1: to brag
2: love
1: about
2: animal
1: your pets.
2: Like, I put up content all the time. It could be us at the Super Bowl. It could be us doing wonderful things. And then when my dog died, I got about 50,000 times the engagement.
1: Yeah.
2: I got 500,000 views on my dog dying post.
0: 13, 24, 10.
1: I want to hear your handles as well.
0: Is our number. Is your pet on the socials?
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5: The original. The first. And now. The biggest game is back. It's Nova's cash or the cars.
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1: This morning we are paying tribute to Tucker the Golden Retriever, who lost his battle with cancer at age 8.
2: Now, I've only just learned about Tucker the Golden Retriever by Clint showing me Tucker's Instagram and Tucker's human mum making an announcement.
3: He looks
2: How many
3: exactly
2: followers
3: like
2: did Tucker have?
1: He'd amassed 11 million followers across the various platforms.
3: It just looks like Dozer, who was Nagi Mahesh's
1: dog. I know, and that brought
3: tears
1: to my eyes as well. So we're asking on 13 24 10 in tribute, tell us about your dogfluencer, your petfluencer.
3: Is your pet on the social?
1: And if it is on the social, give it a shout out. What's its handle? Let's start with you, Yoshi.
4: Good morning, team. How are you?
3: We're good.
2: Great. Yoshi, right. Who's your dogfluencer?
4: So I have a mini dapple long-haired dash hound.
2: Oh, don't. That's the weight of my heart.
4: Yeah, so her handle is Miss Millie the Sausage.
2: Uh-huh. And what does Miss Millie the Sausage sell?
4: She sells her staff and her personality. I'm sure you know what the dash hounds are all about.
2: That is so cute. Oh, there she is. She's beautiful.
3: How's she going with our followers? What's her number?
4: Oh, look, we've slowed down since she's we've slowed down. But, you know, if you want to follow, just, you know, follow
1: she's
4: our handle.
2: Give her a like, guys, at Miss Millie the Sausage.
1: She's getting some love from Sloth Pups.
3: Yeah.
1: There you go. Does she love posing for the camera? Looks like it.
4: Oh, yeah, she does. Yeah. Oh, I make sure she does.
3: Yeah.
2: I want another sausage.
3: You sound like a ring light owner. Let's go to Jess. Hello, Jess.
5: Hello, how are you?
3: We're good. You got your pet on the socials.
5: I do. I've got two golden retrievers.
1: And what's their handle?
5: It's Loki_and_Leo_GoldenLife.
2: Oh, wow, that's doing heaps, that
3: them.
2: Name. Oh, look, they're cute.
1: So there are the groomers.
3: They're involved in
1: now,
3: the footy.
1: I want to see the one with the, because not only are they pet fluencers, they are AFL fans.
2: Oh, they've got footy skin.
5: Oh, yes, they are.
1: the caption says, Friday night footy wild card game. Dad versus mum tonight. Who going to win?
2: Oh, cute.
5: Dad won.
2: So that's at Loki_and_Leo_GoldenLife.
3: Dare I say, dash hounds and golden retrievers.
2: They do good work.
3: Strong breeds for socials.
1: Mm. Mm. Okay, let's see if we can find a real petfluencer. Candace, good morning.
6: Good morning, how are you?
1: Yeah, now tell us about your dogs.
2: Oh my God, that's so cute.
6: Okay, so I have Howard and Ned the Griffins. We no longer have Ned anymore.
2: Sorry.
6: I have been in the game a long time. So Howard, he's sitting next to me here. He's on his way to work.
1: Hello, Howard.
6: But he...

0: is getting on now. He's nearly 10, and I have since had my skin babies. So we've slowed down
1: skin
0: a bit.
1: Skin babies? But, you call your children skin babies?
2: Yeah, well, fur babies.
0: And then we have skinners. So we've got the skin kids as well.
1: Okay. That's amazing.
2: Now, are these got sponsors?
0: Skin one's nearly 7 now, so we've slowed down a bit. But we stayed at a hotel last week. Are you familiar with Harlow Bar?
2: Yeah.
3: Sorry?
0: Yeah, well, are you on my handle here? If you scroll down, you can see there's a big mural of him.
1: Oh, there.
2: Where?
1: There he is.
2: Go up.
1: Top right.
2: Oh, yes. Oh, there he is.
0: That's
2: Wow, he's famous. Yep. Insta-famous. Yep.
1: So do you get free stuff through your dog, Candace?
0: Yeah. Yeah,
2: what,
0: we
2: like
0: do.
2: Cars?
0: So, yeah, we haven't paid for... I wish. But no, we haven't paid for food. We do a lot of work for Layla and me, dog treats.
2: Uh-huh. Great.
0: And Snoot Style dog apparel.
2: What's it called, Snoot Dog?
0: Snoot Style dog apparel.
2: Cool.
0: So yeah, he's a poser. He's done a TV commercial.
2: Oh my god!
1: A Griffin is like that cute little dog that has a beard. If people don't know what we're talking about,
0: yeah. Well, he has a beard. Ned didn't have a beard.
1: Yeah,
3: quite an angry face on.
2: He's done an ad for See You in the NT.
1: So cute. Oh, the Northern Territory.
3: Like, you know how we've spoken about football players looking like their dogs? I feel like I look like Ned.
1: You do a bit.
3: Yeah.
0: Mm. Well, Ned was the proud recipient of Australia's biggest little shit.
1: Oh, perfect for Jason.
0: But that came with a $10,000 prize.
3: So, oh, my God.
1: Jason, you also get paid for that.
0: Yeah.
2: They work hard for the money.
3: Wow.
2: Good on you.
3: All right.
2: We love that.
3: Thanks for your call. Pets on
2: Howard
3: the socials.
2: And then the Griffins.
3: We love it.
4: This is Jace, Lauren and Clint.
1: Turn it up.
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3: Good morning, Susie Thompson with you. The Transport Safety Bureau is investigating a light plane crash south of Brisbane, which has claimed two lives. The aircraft spent less than 15 minutes in the air before coming down in a field in Stockley yesterday. The occupants have been identified as a 56-year-old man and a 23-year-old woman. The circumstances surrounding the crash are still being established. At least 11 people have been killed in an avalanche in Russia. It struck a group of 30 climbers on one of the country's highest peaks in the North Caucasus. It's understood 10 climbers made their way down the mountain safely, but six remain unaccounted for. More than a million users of learning platform MathSpace in Australia and New Zealand have had their data stolen in a cyber attack. Tech experts say names and email addresses have been stolen, but not student results. And the PM will get out the racket this morning for a charity tennis match. He'll face a mortgage broker who will use the time to push Anthony Albanese to drop some of the tax measures announced in the budget. He's even organised for skywriters to scrawl "Stop Taxing Ambition" across the skies in Canberra and in Brisbane. Nova Sport is next.
2: Nova Sport.
3: Australian Opals have gone down to Belgium by 12 points at the Women's Basketball World Cup. Their campaign isn't over, set to play the loser of the match between Italy and China in a qualification final. The Cowboys have confirmed they'll challenge the grade 2 high tackle charge laid on co-captain Ruben Cotter. And the Swans have suffered a major blow with captain Callum Mills out of their finals campaign with a torn ACL. And you're up to date on Nova.
0: Nova!
1: Nick Lutzy and Susie O'Neill.
0: Nick Lutzy and Susie O'Neill!
4: Oh, hello, Half Fivers.
5: Hello. Let's keep it short and snappy.
4: Short and snappy?
5: Well,
4: yeah.
5: I feel like we got some feedback that it's too dribbly.
4: No, no.
5: That's what I took from Tim, the weatherman.
4: Tim Davies does the weather. He listens to this. Good morning, Timmy.
5: He said we dribble on.
4: No, but he said he loves it.
5: I agree, we dribble on.
4: But he loves it every morning. It's people's way to wake up. You know
5: what
4: I mean?
5: Get out of bed.
4: Don't overthink, just Nova.
5: This could be your wake-up call.
4: Yeah, this is it. And we had a fair few texts rolling in, Sue.
5: Yeah.
6: 0457611069.
4: For the best coffee in Brizzy. Now, we do have our top five. We're announcing it today. We had Roasting Warehouse Geebung again. We had Rustics in Vicky Point. Best coffee. Le Chapel, best coffee. Le Chapel had a few, actually.
5: Yeah, they're in the top three, aren't they?
4: Wool and Gabba. They're still rolling in.
5: Yeah. We'll keep them rolling in.
4: Yeah. Zesty Lemon in Deception Bay. Got
5: That's a good name.
4: Zesty Lemon.
5: And yeah. there's one from Mount Cravat, isn't there?
4: Yeah. I can't remember that one is. But anyway, keep those running in because you still have time, but we do announce the top five.
5: Come on down.
4: This morning on the show. Plus, if you're a couple, you can win $1,000 with our couple connection from 7.
5: Lovewell Cafe.
4: Lovewell.
5: Mount Cravat. Wonder where that is. I used to have a few dates at coffee shops in Mount Cravat.
4: Did you?
5: Geez, that was a long time ago.
4: Coffee dates.
5: Considering I've been married for 150 million years.
4: It's a safe player coffee date because, it's short and sharp. You can always get out. And if you're really liking it, you can get another coffee. Oh, you'd be jacked up on caffeine.
5: Crazy. Lovewell.
4: Are you just Googling something here?
5: Yeah, I'm Googling where Lovewell Cafe is.
4: Do you want to keep padding?
5: No, I'm just curious where it is.
4: This is the exact dribble we're talking about.
5: Oh, it's up on the lookout. It's up on the lookout.
4: Beautiful.
5: Okay, that's it for me.
4: Well, that's the exact dribble we were discussing, wasn't it, Susie?
5: Yep.
4: Hey, up next, the 101, we'll give it to you. Happy Tuesday. It's good to have you here.
5: Happy Tuesday.

0: Nova 106.9, Nick and Sue's in with you. Half Fivers, good morning. Good to be here.
1: Hey, Half Fivers.
0: Well, there she is.
1: Hey, Half Fivers.
0: Oh, there she is.
1: I'm just trying to find this other song that I was thinking about.
0: Sue's been talking about songs. We have the One Note Wonder, your chance to have a family pass to Aussie World, the theme park on the sunny coast. Fantastic day out. Today's song. Any ideas what that is?
1: Well, I definitely recognise it. Recognise it.
0: Every day. Here's a bit more. That's a fair bit, isn't it? We're naughty at this early.
1: Naughty.
0: Did you find that other song you were talking about?
1: Oh, no, I wasn't going to confuse things.
0: Got off it, yeah.
1: I thought, oh, I'm so hungry this morning. What?
0: And back to our regular dribble. God, I'm hungry. Well, it doesn't help this building's being knocked down around us because we're getting renovations. Is the toilet not working today? We need to find that out from our producers. Because that's going to be a real issue. We're going to need a bucket in the studio. A little bladder
1: that's
0: bucket.
1: That's disgusting.
0: A Husey bucket. Yeah. Oh. Anyway.
1: We sit out at my nana's house because she had an outhouse. She had an outside toilet growing up. She lived on a farm. And she would leave a bucket out on the porch.
0: In case you didn't want to walk all the way to the outhouse.
1: Well, I never wanted to walk out there.
0: How far was the outhouse from the house?
1: Well, you had to go through a few. It was the other end of the house. It was like a country house.
0: Right. Old and creaky.
1: Homestead. And then you would have to walk outside probably 20 metres.
0: Jeez.
1: Well, it was little when I was there. I didn't want to do that myself.
0: What a...
1: So we just had a bucket.
0: Huh? What are we talking about?
1: Because I'm hungry.
0: Producer Lockie's. Yeah.
2: Just can we use the soundproof booth?
0: Oh, that's our outhouse.
2: The portaloo. Yeah.
0: Yeah, that's fine.
1: It's got a glass door.
0: That's okay.
2: Yeah, we can
0: let the boy watch.
1: I feel like this shouldn't be on air. We're still on air, guys.
0: Here we are. Anyway, big show to come, as you can tell. It's going to be quite fun. See you soon.
1: Oh, I'm hungry.
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17: 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Yes, his ANZ Falcon watches for fraud 24/7. 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
21: 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We've got a couple of breakdowns to watch for on the M1. One's northbound through Ormo, the other one northbound before Beenleigh Redland Bay Road through Logan Home. A crash being tidied up at Aspley Ellison Road near Kirby Road, and it's slowing on the Bruce Highway southbound through North Lakes and Mango Hill. Also, there's a bit of traffic around Bradman Street, Acacia Ridge on the southbound. Renovating carpet courts, spring rent. 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A shower or two clearing at 25, the top currently 16. It's Mark on Nova 106.9.

0: you. 5:51. Oh, welcome to the Half Fivers.
1: Once again, it's another nice day. It was a bit drizzly overnight, though, wasn't it?
0: Yeah, like, I don't mind that, though. Bit of rain overnight.
1: That reminds me. Cliff woke me up in the middle of the night. Yeah. He's tugging on my pyjamas.
0: Yeah.
1: He said, Suz, I said, what? He goes, something's on fire. I said, it's outside. He goes, no, something's on fire in the house. But it wasn't.
0: It was just the smoke smell.
1: It was the smoke smell. I said that it's been there all day.
0: It's been hazy all
1: Why'd
0: day.
1: Why'd you wake me up to tell
0: what
1: me
0: did
1: that?
0: You do that for?
1: You know I can't sleep very well.
0: Yeah, and then I bet you struggled to get back to sleep.
1: Thankfully not, but I thought I was going to.
0: Oh.
1: Because...
0: That's so funny that he woke you up.
1: It's very odd for Cliff.
0: Yeah, it is weird. It's like not just checking himself or...
1: And it was a tug. I remember feeling a tug.
0: The house is burning down, honey. We've got to go. You got smoke alarms, I'd imagine.
1: Yeah, I just got them refreshed.
0: Oh, yeah.
1: There's all new rules with
0: it
1: smoke
0: is.
1: Alarms.
0: Yes. I've got one of those remotes because our house that we bought a while ago used to be a rental.
1: Oh.
0: So we've got a remote that you press a button, every smoke alarm
1: yes.
0: goes off.
1: I've got that too. Actually,
0: yeah.
1: Where is that? I got that put in just the other day. You test them.
0: Yeah, mine's on my wall.
1: Mine's loose somewhere.
0: Yeah, they're the worst because I pressed it the other day to test it and, geez, it was scary.
1: Oh,
0: the dog didn't like it. I didn't like it.
1: Oh, it's important though, isn't it?
0: Yeah.
1: Like when the guy came to change them, he goes, they're completely out of date what you've got here.
0: Everyone's would be. Or majority of people's would be. Yeah. Anyway, well, your house wasn't burned down, but it's still hazy today.
1: It's hazy and sort of smoky outside.
0: Yeah.
1: There's a lot of fires, is there? A
0: lot of fires. There was some planned burning, I believe, yesterday, but then there's a fair few fires around today.
1: Okay.
0: Geez, early start to fire season.
1: Yeah.
0: Mm.
1: It's dry.
0: Be safe.
1: Be safe, everyone. Yeah. Don't light open fires.
0: Do not do that. Do not do that. But you can win $1,000 on our show with Couples Connection after 7 today.
1: Oh, that's good.
0: Yeah.
1: We'll just make it a bit smoother. Yeah. I think you've got some good ideas for that.
0: Yeah, yeah. Mm. We'll make it a bit better. A nicer transition.
1: Not so clunky.
0: Yeah. Yeah. I mean, what do you expect when everyone says Lutzy will know what to do?
1: Lutzy did it last year.
0: Yeah, I know.
1: He couldn't remember it at all.
0: He couldn't remember
1: Isn't
0: yesterday.
1: Isn't that funny? He's got a great skill of not remembering things.
0: Of amnesia.
1: Are you listening, Lutzy? Are you listening to us or are you listening to 4TAB?
0: Well, he'll forget by the time he gets up here. Anyway, see you next.
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6: 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We've got a multi-vehicle crash on the Gateway Motorway. Northbound direction, the lanes before Wynnum Road at Belmont. Traffic is back to Old Cleveland Road. And a breakdown's causing problems on the Centenary Highway inbound left lane on the bridge at Jindalee. Traffic is banking back to Sumner. The Bruce Highway's on the brakes around Boundary Road for the trip south past North Lakes. And the Logan Motorway slowing westbound through Parkinson and Ellen Grove. Welcome to Snowy River Country. No gimmicks, no giveaways, just good old-fashioned service and quality caravans and motorhomes. Strike up a deal at Snowy River Brisbane, Tanimura. Shower or two clearing at 25 to top, currently 16. 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
8: Good morning, it's Mike Humphrey with you. Communications Minister Annika Wells is pushing for MPs to pass the government's duty of care social media reforms. The plan will see Aussies able to opt out of their own algorithms with tech giants legally culpable for online harm. Wells says tech platforms that don't abide by the rules would also face bigger fines. Experts warning of higher grocery bills this summer, with El Nino expected to impact growers. Hot and dry conditions to hit Aussie farms, with the weather event expected to peak in late spring, early summer. COTA Australia is calling for urgent rethink of proposed private health insurance rebate changes. The peak body represents older Australians and says 1.2 million pensioners could face higher costs, with more pressure added to the public hospital system already at breaking point. Israel has carried out fresh strikes in Lebanon overnight, killing 12. Fears growing of an escalation in the conflict, with Israeli troops still occupying southern Lebanon amidst a fragile ceasefire. And Radiohead's first Australian concerts in 15 years will happen in May next year. The tour will see the band play 16 shows across Perth, Melbourne and Sydney. Fans can register for ticket access from now up until Thursday evening. Nova Sport is up next.
7: Something fancy is coming in hot at 7-Eleven. Gourmet pies. 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
8: Australia Cup semi-final tonight, with Brisbane's Lions FC in action against South Melbourne at Lakeside Stadium. The winner to face either Sydney FC or Melbourne Victory in the final. An Asian Champions League berth is also in the offing. Otherwise, in the NRL, back rower Ewan Atkin confirmed to miss the rest of the season, with the Rabbitohs confirming the 31-year-old has a broken scapula. Finals footy begins with South Sydney playing Newcastle Knights on Friday night. And Dolphins fans still awaiting to hear a fitness report on Selwyn Cobbo, the star winger missing last week's clash against the Titans with an ankle injury. Now you're up to date on Nova.
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12: 6.02, Tuesday time. Happy Tuesday.
13: Tuesday.
12: Tuesday.
13: Shouldn't be as warm today.
12: No, it was a bit drizzly last night.
13: Yeah, a little bit wet.
14: Was it?
12: Yeah, did you? Yeah. Oh, we just had a chat about
13: that. We're talking about the weather.
12: Weather.
13: So he's got woken up by a cliff overnight. He tugged on her.
14: He what?
12: He tugged on me.
14: Tugged on you?
12: To tell on my clothes.
14: To say what?
12: To say something's on fire. And I said, Cliff, it's outside. It's the air. The air smells like fire at the moment.
13: Yeah.
14: Jeez, I didn't get that where I was.
12: It was really smoky at
13: I can smell it.
12: Western suburbs.
13: Yeah, sinuses were going nuts.
12: Yeah, so was mine. Yeah. So were mine.
13: Really? Felt dried out. Yeah.
12: Anyway, that's the second break on the weather now. and my sleep.
13: It's weird still, like, I thought Lutzy was coming in today and I was talking to the producers there in the booth and then I hear these voices turn around, three tradies, and I'm like, oh, g'day, fellas.
12: Do you
14: where
12: go?
14: Were you?
13: Yeah, just here. There's tradies all in here now. They start,
14: oh, no, I saw it.
13: They start early.
14: On the way in, there's a shirtless guy.
12: Was there?
14: Yeah.
12: Why did he have his shirt off?
14: I think he was putting his high vis on.
12: Yeah. Oh, okay.
14: But he sort of looked at me and I looked at him.
13: We're going to the same place, yeah?
14: Yeah.
13: It's weird, isn't it, seeing them roll around.
14: I don't think anyone's told them that we're in here, so they're thinking, who the hell are these guys?
13: They were a bit confused when they saw me.
12: Office is being dismantled.
13: And we look very different. Like, we're dressed very differently to them, obviously.
12: Do you put a deeper voice on when you see a tradie?
13: Yeah, g'day, boys. Weird. G'day, fellas. Fellas, how are we?
14: G'day.
13: Just working around. I'm just doing radio. I'll see you soon.
12: G'day. It is funny when you see people early, isn't it, what you should do? Because in the car park, I now run into that guy, I don't know his name.
13: Oh, yeah.
12: He drives a Tesla and he works in the
14: building.
12: Oh, no,
14: he's a good mate of mine.
12: Yeah, he's a good friend of yours, Lutzy.
14: Trav.
12: Yeah, now it's like we kind of arrive at the same time, so what do we do?
13: Did you say hi?
14: He's a lovely Trav.
12: I said hello.
14: I've been to Bali with him.
12: Yeah.
14: It was fun.
12: Oh, so he went to Bali.
13: Is
12: that
13: the one who parks next to us there?
14: He's
13: in that
14: got a Tesla.
13: Yeah. Oh, yeah. I've seen him sometimes.
14: Yeah. He's a great guy, Trav.
12: Actually, I was in an elevator the other day and I had a great experience with a guy. A hello guy.
13: A hello guy? You mean a guy who said hello?
12: Yes.
13: Yes.
12: But he was English and he was dressed in a really nice suit. I didn't know he was English. He was probably about my age. He was in an apartment block. And I
13: wasn't Tony.
12: No, this guy was young and good looking. And he hopped in.
14: There'll be a meeting about that.
12: Tony's our boss.
14: There'll be a meeting about that.
12: This guy was dressed in, like, oh, excuse me, a three-piece suit. Like, he looked really good. And he hopped in, and he was next to me, and then he hopped out first. You know, I was going a bit higher. And as he hopped out, he looked at me, nodded his head, and in an English accent, he said, good day.
13: Oh.
12: Good day.
13: Good day, sir.
12: I said, I'll see ya. It was a real turn on, I've got to say.
14: Where was it?
12: At an apartment block.
14: Oh,
12: at like a residential apartment block. A
13: little three-piece suit and a British accent, hey?
12: Yeah. It was close to the city.
14: You know, when you walk from our car park and you see the front door, the glass door.
13: Yeah, yeah.
14: There was someone there, like, you know, obviously forgotten or whatever, waiting to get in. And I come through the doorway and he looks at me and goes, oh.
13: You gonna let me in?
14: Is it? I just like turned away.
13: Stranger danger.
14: Straight to the lift. Not my problem, buddy.
12: This morning?
13: Yeah. If you don't know him, you don't know him.
14: Could be anyone.
12: Yeah. I thought it could be producer Lockie.
14: I
12: know it all, Nick.
14: Are you Lockie?
13: He's worked with him for 20 years. Who are you?
14: It's completely disregarded.
12: I agree, stranger danger.
13: Yeah, don't let him in, but
14: you
13: I know
14: can't
13: him.
14: Be doing that.
13: So many loose people getting around our office.
12: Just ignore him.
14: I literally just put my head down and just kept walking.
13: Anyway, big show coming up. We got $1,000, Couples Connection. That's happening after 7. Mm-hmm. Smarter Than Sue's, $300. The rebuild is very much on.
12: It's on, baby.
13: And the one no wonder, your chance to win a family pass to Aussie World coming up inside 5. Harry Styles now, Aperture on.

0: Teddy Swims, Mr. Know-It-All, on Nova, Nick Lutzy and Susie O'Neill, 6:12 Tuesday morning. Geez, NFL mania has descended on Australia, hasn't it? It's the NFL games in Melbourne.
1: Yeah.
0: Friday.
1: I could have gone to that too.
0: Yeah.
1: But That's a tough one.
2: You had like super important pass as well.
1: Really good ticket. I've got a Gari swim tour. I'm going to Gari for a swimming thing instead, so I can't go. I was pre-booked on because, something. But
0: 49ers versus LA, and it was in Melbourne at the MCG.
1: It's early, isn't it?
0: 10:30 kickoff.
1: Okay.
0: I believe.
1: Yeah.
0: It'd been pretty cool.
1: It was one of those things, though. I wonder if I would have been, like, the game goes for a long time. I don't think I would really enjoy watching it.
0: Yeah, if you don't know what's going on.
1: I don't know what's happening.
0: Yeah. It's, you know.
1: It's quite simple, though, isn't it?
2: It'd be a spectacle thing. But if you've got no skin in the game, it's not as easy to, you know, enjoy it.
0: Jonas Brothers doing the halftime show. You're a huge Jonas Brothers gal.
1: I don't mind them.
0: Yeah.
1: Actually, I thought you were going to say, because Teddy Swims was singing then, I thought you were going to say they did the NRL grand final last year, didn't they?
0: Teddy did, yes.
2: Yeah. Teddy's just the person.
0: Yeah.
2: Just
1: well, I never know these days. I just like to call them they in case.
2: Oh, yeah.
0: Safe call.
2: It's probably safe
0: call
2: from you.
0: Yeah.
1: I meant him.
0: Yes.
1: Actually. And then because I saw Kylie's doing the AFL grand final this year.
0: Yeah, they got announced. Is that yesterday?
1: A couple days ago.
2: So what are they saying? Like, it's 20 minutes, I read. I've only read a couple of things.
1: Is that
2: it's
1: going
2: to be the greatest or the biggest or the somethingest ever in the
1: longest?
0: A 20-minute straight show. Just.
1: But I saw Robbie Williams a couple of years ago. That must have been close to.
0: It had to have been.
1: That seemed like a long time.
2: Yeah, Katy Perry as well. She must have pumped out three songs. I guess it's might be only 10 minutes, three songs, or, you know.
0: What do you reckon Kylie goes? Old stuff, new stuff, bit of both?
1: Oh, he's got to do Locomotion.
0: Yeah.
2: It's got to be all the old stuff.
0: Snoop Dogg was last year. Snoop Doggy Dogg, that's right.
2: What?
1: At the AFL?
0: Yes.
2: Was he?
0: Yeah, Snoop Dogg.
2: When was Katy Perry?
0: A couple of years ago.
1: When was Robbie Williams?
0: More than a couple of years ago. Yeah, three.
1: Snoop Dogg, that's right.
0: Yeah, Snoop Dogg was great. When the Lions won, Snoop Dogg halftime.
1: Was he halftime or before? Because Robbie was before.
2: So confused because we keep winning. I don't know.
0: It's all blending.
2: I thought I went last year, but I must have gone the year before.
0: Yeah.
1: When I went, we didn't win.
2: Well, I went that year as well.
0: Pre-game. Kylie's pre-game, not halftime. Sorry, my apologies. Yeah.
1: Pre-game.
0: Or pre-game.
1: Pre-game.
0: Yeah.
1: Well, what else? She'll do. She'll have a couple of costume changes, I think.
2: Bit of Can't Get You Out of My Head.
0: Oh, yeah. Yes.
1: What if she'll bring Madonna over? They've been doing some duets lately.
2: It'd be too expensive.
1: Yeah, what if she's getting paid? Kylie's getting paid.
2: Oh, she'll be getting paid.
1: But I wonder why.
0: Do you not reckon she's doing it for free?
2: No.
0: The AFL Grand Final?
2: No way, Jose.
0: Yeah, she'll be getting money.
2: I guess that'd be making stuff up here. See, the DJs, you hear what they get these days. You think, well, if Kylie's doing that, it's got to be $500,000.
1: I would have said $1 million.
2: But maybe it is a mil.
0: Okay.
2: Somewhere between half and a mil, I reckon.
0: Our producers have typed in between $1 and $5 million.
2: Where's that coming from?
1: I reckon
0: estimated three. Are we just going in the middle?
2: Really?
3: No. Sportingnews.com says Kylie's estimated is $3 million.
2: Jesus.
3: Snoop's was reported between 2 and 5, so they're really ballpark figures.
0: Okay.
3: Robbie Williams only $1 million, though.
0: He was doing it for the love.
1: He was promoting something. Was he over here for some concerts?
0: He might have.
1: You're talking about getting paid. What was Snoop Dogg getting paid to go to the Olympics? He really put the Olympics on the map, I reckon, for the next generation.
2: I did hear a figure. I can't remember. I feel like it was.
1: See if mine's. Because I've got a figure.
2: My brain's. I heard it was a per day sort of thing, like $700,000 a day.
0: And he sort of commentates and talks about the events and stuff.
2: I argue whatever he's getting paid was well worth it.
1: Yeah. So do I reckon it was worth it.
2: Too. He made
0: what
2: it was
0: night
2: Paris,
0: was it?
2: Wasn't it?
1: It was Paris.
2: He made Paris. It was everywhere and everyone loved it.
0: And it's funny seeing his take on the sports and different things.
1: And for younger generation to appeal to them, it was better.
2: And for NBC, I think it would have been huge, the amount of money they pump in.
0: Yeah.
1: Did he do some stuff with Martha Stewart?
0: Yes, cooking stuff.
1: So she's at the Olympics?
0: I don't know if that was at the Olympics, but he definitely did cooking stuff before. He might have done stuff with her at the Olympics as well.
1: I remember seeing them in a golf cart going somewhere dressed up. Like, he dressed like an equestrian player going to the equestrian,
0: right,
1: wouldn't he? Or he dressed like a...
2: He was the best.
0: Yes, that's so good. Oh, we need that for Brizzy. We need to get someone equivalent of Snoop for Brizzy to do stuff like that.
1: Oh, who could that be?
0: Jeez, who are you rolling out?
1: I was going to say Husey, but...
2: Really?
1: He's a bitch on the nose at the moment.
2: I wouldn't go Hughesy.
0: Imagine that. The next generation's getting to the Olympics with Hughesy talking about it.
2: Robert Irwin could strut around his car.
0: Yeah,
2: keys.
0: Actually, he's internationally known.
1: Robert Irwin,
0: he could do it. Anyway.
2: I've written a story in the paper today, by the way, get the paper.
0: Oh, yes.
2: Page 19. What's the headline?
1: An opinion piece.
2: Yes.
1: Lutzy saying, we must act now to ensure the games are for everyone.
2: Yeah, getting as many kids, you know, price tickets for kids so that now, like, we can get as many kids as we can through the gates in 2032, not these, like, $3,000-$5,000 tickets.
0: Make it affordable.
2: Like happened at the World Cup.
0: And yeah.
2: Looks like it might happen at LA 28. So, anyway.
0: Okay.
2: Have a read of that if you want. One Note
0: Wonder. Family Past Aussie Worlds up for grabs. Today's song.
2: Yeah.
0: Sorry, I'll go again. Bumble.
2: Yeah, that second note, I think there's two notes there. Dylan, I mean, I don't get, this is dangerous territory, but
0: yeah.
2: That change in note there.
0: You reckon this is two notes? I'll go again just to really... Ooh, is it the tail or is it the start of the second?
2: Start of the second note, but that gives a hint. I know the song, but I can't think of who it is anyway. 13, 24,
0: 10, if you know it, we'll get you on next.
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4: Brisbane traffic. Nova 106.9.
12: Big delays on the Centenary Highway inbound with a breakdown on the left lane at the Jindalee Bridge. Traffic is back to Darra for the inbound, and then the Ipswich motorway is slowing eastbound around Wacol as well. We've got a multi-vehicle crash being tidied up on the Gateway motorway northbound around Belmont. It's in the lanes before Wynnum Road, and traffic is back to the M1 on that. Also a breakdown on the Gateway motorway southbound before Southern Crossway on ramp at Eagle Farm just before the bridge. We've got slowing traffic on the M1 from Logan home through to Slacks Creek, and on the Bruce Highway it's on the brakes around Deception Bay for the trip south past North Lakes. So if you need to get to the airport, catch the train, just tap your card or visit airtrain.com.au. Remember, catch the train, make the plane, airtrain. Woo-hoo! Shower or two clearing at 25, currently 16, it's Mark on Nova 106.9.
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5: 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Just tell us this song.
6: Is that an organ?
5: I don't know. I'm not good with instruments, so...
7: I don't know. It's going to be guitar, wouldn't it?
5: Yeah.
6: Guitar?
8: Not an organ. Yeah, most likely a guitar.
7: Flute!
5: Is that a flute?
7: Is there a bit of flute in there?
5: Kelly out of Morayfield, good morning.
7: Can you hear a bit of flute, Kelly?
9: Good morning, guys. How you doing?
6: Good. Can you hear some flute, Kelly?
9: Yeah, I was thinking it was Under the Bridge by Red Hot Chili Peppers.
5: Yeah, similar starts, but...
9: Yeah, but no.
7: Play that.
9: Cheers, guys. Have a good one.
6: Cheers, bye.
7: Have you got it?
6: Bye, Kelly.
7: Sorry, bye. Kelly.
6: Thanks for calling up.
9: That's a good one.
7: Play the Chili Peppers.
5: Yeah.
6: We should just talk around these guys.
5: Yeah.
6: You still there, Kelly?
7: Well, it doesn't matter.
5: Yeah. It's probably not active in our
6: Are you going to work?
7: Adelaide, I don't
9: care. Yeah, I'm about to head. I was going to head to work, but I've hurt myself.
6: Oh, no. How did you hurt yourself?
5: Here we go. Okay, all right.
6: Kelly thought that this was...
7: Oh, yeah, no, not quite.
6: Actually, I do want to know how you hurt yourself.
5: Sorry,
6: we're just having a chat on the side.
5: Yeah, you're right.
6: How did you hurt yourself? Hurt yourself?
9: I did my shoulder.
5: Ooh, once you do a shoulder.
6: God, shoulders are...
7: Netball.
9: I can never pronunciate what it's called, but it's the brachius something, the fluid that's in between your shoulder and your tendons.
6: Bursitis?
9: Yeah, bursitis, that's the word.
6: Bursitis, oh no.
5: That doesn't sound good.
9: No, it's not fun.
6: Wrist up. Frozen shoulder?
7: Is that surgery?
5: Oh, frozen shoulder's bad.
9: No shoulder. No surgery. No surgery.
5: Just rehab. A lot of rehab.
9: Just rehab. So, yeah. A lot of rehab.
6: You look after yourself.
7: Was it netball?
9: No. Crossing supervisor.
5: Crossing supervisor?
9: Lollipop lady.
6: Oh, cool.
5: Oh.
6: Yeah. I love that.
5: Okay.
7: Repetitive use injury.
9: Yes.
6: Because your arm's up in the air.
5: Up in the air, yeah.
6: Actually, if I do that, my arm's shoulder sore too.
5: Yeah, I can't do that for a while. Well, thank you, Kelly. Good luck with the rehab.
9: No worries, guys.
6: Okay, see ya.
5: Alex, Adam Rummer Downs, hello.
10: Hi, how you going?
5: Good. Is that a little accent?
10: Sorry?
5: No, I think it's not. Never mind. Never mind. It sounded like an accent.
10: Oh, okay.
5: Good gear from
6: me. What song do you think it is? Alex?
10: Alanis Morissette, Jagged Little Pill.
7: I've forgotten which one Jagged Little Pill is. Which one's Jagged? Because it wasn't Jagged Little Pill the album.
5: I don't know.
6: Yeah, it was the album. I don't know which one it is either. Do you, Alex?
7: How did it start like that?
10: All right,
5: well, thank you.
6: Jagged Little Pill.
7: Was there a song called Jagged Little Pill now?
6: I don't know.
7: Confused. My brain's
6: There's
7: in
6: a play
7: overload.
6: Now as well, also, isn't there Jagged Little Pill?
7: Is there? I'd go
6: yes,
7: see
6: there
7: that.
6: Is.
7: I
6: yeah,
7: love
6: there
7: Alanis
6: is.
7: Morissette.
6: Yeah, there
7: it's
6: is.
7: It's a good documentary. I don't know if I've said that before.
6: It's
7: the third studio album from Alanis Morissette. I don't know.
6: It's got a lot of good advice in it from memory, that
5: is
6: album.
5: It?
6: I think so.
5: Laurel out of Kalanga.
11: Hello.
5: How are you today?
11: Good, thank you.
6: Do you remember that thing was going around?
5: I was about to say.
6: Sorry. Laurel. Laurel.
5: Laurel.
7: There's no...
11: Oh, Yanny.
5: Yammy.
11: Is it Yanny or Laurel?
6: Yeah, what do you hear?
7: Yeah, that's right.
10: I hear both depending on what a frequency it's at.
5: Ah.
6: That's right. I always heard Laurel.
5: Laurel.
7: There's
5: Laurel.
7: There's no track specifically titled Jagged Little Pill.
5: No. Okay, so that was
7: it's all... in the song you learn that is the lyrics Jagged Little Pill. Okay. You love, you love... You
5: know. It was this thing.
11: Laurel. Laurel.
7: Laurel.
5: So I only heard Laurel there.
6: Same.
5: Yeah.
10: Yeah.
6: Anyway, what song do you think it is? Laurel.
10: It's Pink Just Like a Pill.
5: Ah, you're absolutely correct. You a Pink fan, Laurel?
7: They're great.
10: Yeah. Yeah. Probably the only concert I'll go to.
7: Really?
6: I went to it 3 times in a row, Laurel.
7: Did you really?
6: Yeah, I loved it. It was so good. You go in 2011.
7: Remember she did... I'm going to say she did 52 concerts around the country.
6: Something like
7: in
6: that.
7: In one tour.
5: Great performer. Like,
7: I think she did 10 concerts in Brisbane.
6: Yeah, remember she got a toilet named after her?
5: Did she?
6: Boondall.
7: Did she?
6: And painted pink because she did so many concerts out there.
7: Really?
5: Because she did so much business in that toilet. No, it was like, geez, man.
6: Here's a public
5: Pink's
6: toilet.
5: Pink's back this one up. Well, it's her 47th birthday today.
6: Is it?
10: It is. Happy birthday, Pink.
5: Happy birthday, Pink, from Laurel.
7: 47, eh?
5: Yeah. There you go. Well, you're off to Aussie World, Laurel.
7: Strike
5: you enjoy
7: me
5: it.
7: Pink.
10: Fantastic. My kids would love that. Braxton and Dakota, they'll be listening in the car.
6: Hey, Braxton, Dakota. You're going to Aussie World.
5: Woo! It's Pink now.

0: hour. One Note Wonder, just like a pill on Nova 106.9. Nick Lutzy and Susie O'Neill, 6:32. And in huge news, Somba is bringing his You Are The Reason tour to Brizzy Entertainment Centre 19th and 20th of April 2027. 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
1: Today,
0: after 7 o'clock. Okay, so not just yet, but today.
1: Today. A couple of days.
0: up next, though, we need to talk the most common streets that are getting parking fines in Brizzy.
1: Yes.
0: And what people are doing to avoid them.
1: I like this.
0: Yeah, we'll do it on the other side of this.
2: 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Brisbane. Wake up with Nick, Lutzy and Susie O'Neill.
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24: 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Slow going on the Centenary Highway inbound with a breakdown at the left lane of the Jindalee Bridge. Traffic is back to Darra and the Ipswich Motorway slowing eastbound through there as well. We've got a multi-vehicle crash being tidied up on the Gateway Motorway northbound lanes before Wynnum Road, Tingalpa. Traffic is slow back to the M1 and there's also a breakdown on the M1 northbound direction before Bingley Redland Bay Road through Logan Home. Welcome to Snowy River Country. No gimmicks, no giveaways, just good old-fashioned service and quality caravans and motorhomes. Strike up a deal at Snowy River Brisbane, Tanamera. Shower or two clearing today at 25. The top, it's currently 16. It's Mark on Nova 106.9.
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26: Right here, right now, right here, right now.
27: It's Mike Humphrey with you. The Albanese government will release its digital duty of care draft bill today. It'll see Aussies able to opt out of their own algorithms with tech giants legally culpable for online harm. The government also keen for more powers to be given to the eSafety Commissioner, along with bigger fines for tech companies that don't comply. Australia's close to signing a new treaty with the Solomon Islands, according to a government leak. The package includes support for education, security and institutional development. It's understood Canberra is keen to lock the deal down amid China's growing influence in the Pacific region. Australia's oldest woman has died aged 112. Lorna Henstridge was born in Adelaide 1 month before the commencement of World War I in June of 1914. Overseas, King Charles is on the front foot, keen to avoid confusion about the role of son Harry since his UK return. Our head of state writing to the UK government, clarifying that Prince Harry and wife Meghan Markle are no longer working royals. And Gary Oldman says Daniel Craig's replacement as James Bond has already been chosen, and it's not Jacob Elordi. The 68-year-old believes Scottish actor and fellow Slow Horses star Jack Lowden is tipped for the part, shaken, not stirred. Nova Sport is up next.
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27: Cowboys forward Reuben Cotter to learn his fate tonight at the NRL Judiciary. The 27-year-old pleading not guilty to a Grade 2 careless high tackle. Cotter hoping to play this weekend's elimination final against the Sharks at Allianz Stadium. In the AFL, and Crows fans are looking to paint Brisbane blue, gold and red on Saturday night. Adelaide taking on Brisbane at the Gabba for the first semi-final. Return airfares from South Australia now in excess of $800, with Qantas and Virgin under pressure to add more flights. And now you're up to date to fate tonight at the NRL Judiciary. The 27-year-old pleading not guilty to a Grade 2 careless high tackle. Cotter hoping to play this weekend's elimination final against the Sharks at Allianz Stadium. In the AFL, and Crows fans are looking to paint Brisbane blue, gold and red on Saturday night. Adelaide taking on Brisbane at the Gabba for the first semi-final. Return airfares from South Australia now in excess of $800.

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0: Tampa City, it is self-aware on Nova 106.9. Nick Lutzy and Susie O'Neill, 6:44. We are announcing our 5 finalists for Brisbane's Best Coffee this morning.
1: Oh, good. So it's not too late to get your entries in on 0457611069.
2: 0457611069.
0: Happening after 7:30. But yeah, the council, the Brisbane City Council, has launched these new fixed parking cameras in hotspot areas around Brizzy that essentially, obviously, catch you out for parking. So it's not a guy rolling around doing the parking tickets. It essentially is a camera that will grab your number plate, see what time you park and what time you leave, and they'll issue you a fine and send it to you if you overstay your welcome.
3: Yeah.
0: Apparently, it's issued 176,000 parking fines worth almost $35 million this year so far.
1: Oh my God. I hate getting a parking fine so much.
0: So I'll give you the top 5 locations that are getting infringement locations the most in Brizzy.
1: Yeah.
0: So Green Square in the Valley, Green Square Close.
1: What's that?
0: I don't know where that is, but McLaughlin Street also in the Valley, Fortitude Valley. Latrobe Terrace, Paddington. Apparently that's really policed. Park Road at Milton. And then the most fined area or street is Graham Street in South Brisbane.
1: Wonder where that is. You know they say you got 15 minutes free parking.
0: Hmm.
1: Do you have to sign up to get the 15 minutes? You know what I mean? Do you have to, or can you just leave it there at least for 15 minutes?
0: Like, how would they know? When is it? If they don't have a camera, how's the parking guy coming and seeing you within the 15 minutes?
3: Yeah. Oh, I guess they still mark the tyres when they come by. And
0: Do that? I don't even know if they do that anymore. I think they just take photos and just be done with it.
3: I don't know.
0: But what people are doing, though, with these parking cameras, so apparently you can see, if you go to an area and you see it says 24/7 fixed parking camera, you'll see it there. So people who

0: have to park here for work or whatever.
1: They're bringing their own, like, say, camping chairs or dishcloths and things like that, and they're putting it over their number plates.
2: Is that right?
1: So people are either putting a dishcloth and hanging it, like, over the back number plate, or they're literally getting a camping chair and leaning it against their boot so it's covering the number plate.
3: That's
1: to
3: funny.
1: Avoid getting fines.
2: Well, there's no human to move it, right?
1: No, there's no one there to move it. It's all cameras.
3: That's ingenious.
2: I was wondering which way you were going to go.
1: Yeah.
3: I saw a thing in America the other day about trying to cover your number plate, but they just used one leaf and they got blue tack, whatever, and they stuck one leaf over one of the, you know, part of the number plate.
2: Like, I'm not as...
1: Just one letter or one number.
3: Yeah.
2: You know, if it's just parking, rats. It's not as if you're
1: speeding,
2: going 190
1: yes.
2: and doing it.
1: Parking fines feel safe. No one likes a parking fine, as you said.
3: No one likes a parking fine.
1: And they're pretty expensive these days, too. They really hit you.
3: The worst one I got, we got free tickets to that light show at the Botanical Gardens. You know, whatever it is. And we parked, I think, 15 minutes before the parking started.
1: Oh.
3: And we got,
2: smashed.
3: Fine was over $300.
2: What?
1: $300?
3: Because it was a bus zone. It was along, it was that street along, is it Alice Street? You know, next to the Botanical Gardens there in the city.
2: Yeah.
3: And we just thought, there's no cars here. It'll be right. You know, the parking starts in
2: 4:45, was there something like that?
3: Yeah, I think it was 5:45.
2: 5:45. If you were going to be one of those people checking... if you're trying to make budget, that's when you do it, right?
1: Hit your quota.
3: A bus might have wanted to come in. I don't know.
1: You know, you can also lose points from parking fines. Like, if you park too close to a curb and it's, like, dangerous, you can lose a point and get, like, a $300 or $400 fine as well.
3: I didn't know that.
1: They can really get you some certain parking fines.
2: It's just so hard. Like, that's why I just try an Uber or cab or whatever, you know?
3: It's probably cheaper in a lot of places.
2: Whoever sponsors us, I don't know. That one. Seriously, though, it's just too difficult.
3: I was trying to work out where that Graham Street is in South Brisbane, because I park around there a bit near Musgrave Park Pool.
1: Right.
3: But Graham Street's actually, just to give a warning, the most fine street is between Somerville House and the Children's Hospital.
2: People go to the hospital.
1: Yeah. That is chaotic around there.
3: Well, that's hard if you go to the hospital.
2: That's what you need when you're going to see someone.
1: Yeah, that's probably why. They're probably rushing, parking, and going to the hospital, coming out to a fine.
3: Unless they're going to Somerville House to watch a child's performance. That's not so sad anymore.
2: Less critical.
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8: That breakdown has been cleared from the Centenary Highway inbound at the Chinderley Bridge in the left lane. Traffic's still very heavy back to Darra, and the Ipswich motorway slowing right up eastbound through that Wacol, Darra and Oxley stretch. We've got that multi-vehicle crash being tidied up on the Gateway motorway, the northbound lanes before Wynnum Road at Tingalpa. It is a slow run from the M1 north to that area. We also got a breakdown on the M1 northbound direction before Beenleigh Redland Bay Road through Logan Home. The Bruce Highway slowing up around Deception Bay for the trip south past North Lakes. It's Travel Tuesday at Flight Centre. 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A shower or two clearing at 25, currently 17. It's Mark on Nova 106.9.
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0: Susie O'Neill, 6:57, Tuesday morning. Crowning of the top five Brisbane best coffee locations and spots after 7:30. But couple connection, 13, 24, 10, we need to give away $1,000. 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
19: 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Alongside more police and more early intervention and rehabilitation, it's part of our plan to keep making Queensland safer. To have your say on the proposed new laws, search Breach Bail, Go to Jail. 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
21: Energex crews work in some tough conditions, but they shouldn't have to deal with threats and violence. Please be respectful. They're here to help. There's no excuse for abuse. We've got a broken down truck on Ipswich Road, the outbound right lane after Juliet Street through Annerley. Minor delays from that. That earlier breakdown on the Centenary Highway inbound at the Jindalee Bridge has been cleared. Still got very slow traffic inbound from Richlands though. And that earlier crash on the Gateway Motorway northbound before Wynnum Road, Tingalpa has also cleared, slowing traffic from around 8 Mile Plains for the northbound run. It is busy on the M1 into Slacks Creek and the Bruce Highway slowing around Deception Bay Road southbound. 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
22: Right here, right now. Good morning, it's Mike Humphrey with you. The parents of slain Australian surfers Jake and Callum Robinson say they're attending the trial of their alleged killers because they want to know why it happened. The brothers allegedly shot dead whilst on a road trip alongside an American friend, with three men now charged with aggravated homicide. The Robinsons arriving in court in Mexico this morning saying they want truth and justice. Australia could provide close to $1 billion in support for the Solomon Islands under a new treaty. A leaked text message reveals the two countries have reached an in-principle agreement which would include support for education, security and development. A record-breaking El Nino weather event this summer could push food prices up. Experts say the predicted hot and dry conditions is one of the key issues which will affect food pricing over the next 12 months. Overseas, Israel has carried out fresh strikes on Lebanon overnight, killing 12. Fears growing of an escalation in the conflict, with Israeli troops still occupying the southern part of the country amidst a fragile ceasefire. And King Charles has moved to clear up any confusion about Prince Harry's return to England. The monarch writing letters to the government and military saying Harry and his wife Meghan Markle are definitely not working royals. Nova Sport is up next.
2: Something fancy is coming in hot at 7-Eleven. Gourmet pies. Grab a new smoky Texan barbecue pork or chunky beef and mushroom pie for lunch today.
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22: Dolphins fullback Hamiso Tabawai-Fido is tipping Redcliffe to go all the way. The first-time finalist travelling to Auckland for Saturday's clash against the New Zealand Warriors. The Hammer says the Finns have the players, the confidence and the coaches to win this year's premiership. And Lions FC looking to book their place in this year's Australia Cup final when they take on South Melbourne in tonight's semi. The Brisbane NPL club just two wins away from an unlikely Asian Champions League berth. And now you're up to date on Nova.
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0: Doing it for Shell Ready Express, 6 minutes past seven, announcing our five finalists for Brisbane's Best Coffee before 8 o'clock.
1: Is there still time to get entries into our text line?
0: Yeah, if you flood the text line now, yes, there
1: it
0: is.
1: It make a difference.
0: Yeah, so text us.
26: 0457 611 069.
0: As we said, Suze will be announcing that before 8, before Smarter Than Suze.
1: Yeah.
0: Up next, though, Couples Connection.
1: Is this now?
0: No, this is coming up. We'll do it right after.
1: Oh, after a song.
0: All right, yeah.
1: $1,000
0: up for grabs. Yeah.
1: Just got to know your partner inside and out. Outside and in.
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1: Anastasia, the hit Broadway musical inspired by the beloved film, arrives at the Lyric Theatre QPAC next week. 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Nick Lutzy and Susie O'Neill's Couples Connection.
2: I like this.
0: Yeah.
2: So we work out how well you get on. And the better that you get on, the more money you win.
3: Simple as that.
0: Five questions, $200 per question you get right. You can win $1,000 in total, but you also do get tickets to Anastasia the Musical as well, which is fantastic. Now, a couple today. We have Carol from Fernie Grove. Hello, Carol.
4: Good morning, everybody.
2: Morning. And we've got Joel also from Fernie Grove.
5: G'day, guys.
2: We've been married for 8 years.
6: Joel's like, what are we doing?
3: He's been dragged in. Yeah.
5: I'm still in bed. I haven't even got my day started yet.
0: Oh, this will be great.
2: I haven't got
0: then.
2: Your what?
3: Day started.
2: Oh.
0: So what we'll do is we'll put Joel on hold. He'll go and chat to our producers there, and we'll just chat to Carol. Lutzy, you'll ask the questions, and then we'll get him in and ask the same.
2: Do you reckon Joel was asleep and he got woken up by Carol?
3: Literally. We're going to make some money quickly.
2: Quick.
7: Get on the radio now.
3: That's exactly what's happening here.
2: Happy wife, happy life.
0: That's right.
4: Exactly. You're so right, Suze.
3: Okay, so well, let's ask some questions here. So Carol, first up, pretty easy one to start with. What's Joel's mum's name? Oh, that's easy.
4: Angela.
3: Or is it?
0: took a bit of time there. Angela. Okay.
3: What's Joel's go-to comfort food?
4: Pizza.
3: Okay, locking that in. Question three is what's Joel's favourite sport to watch? And which team does Joel support?
4: He doesn't like sport.
3: Doesn't like sport at all. Okay, that's your answer?
4: Yes.
2: These questions are going to be easy for Joel, aren't they?
0: Oh. You never know, though.
3: Maybe he does like his team, which is not.
2: Oh, right.
3: Who's the cleaner person, you or Joel?
4: Me, for sure.
3: Okay. And what was the last present you bought Joel?
4: Oh, that's a good question. It was a fancy beard trimmer.
3: A fancy beard trimmer.
0: Oh, beard trimmer. Okay.
4: Yes.
3: Okay. Right. Well, that's Carol's questions in the can.
0: Yeah.
3: We'll, Carol Baskin. That's what we
0: back. Carol Baskin.
3: Carol Baskin.
2: No. Who's that?
0: Killed her husband.
3: Remember the Tiger King?
0: Tiger King.
2: Oh, I didn't
3: Carol
2: watch that.
3: Carol Baskin.
0: Yeah.
4: Fancy, but not on that way.
0: I'll tell you what, we'll grab Joel as well. So Carol can now hear Joel's answers live and we can do this one.
3: Yeah, so. Okay. But you've got to shush up, Carol. Don't give him any hints, obviously. Okay.
5: This is going to end well.
3: This is going to end well.
0: Joel's having the time of his life.
3: Joel's on a hiding
4: Pressure's
3: and nothing.
4: On you now, baby.
3: He's on a hiding and nothing here. Okay, Joel, it's a very easy one here. It's just your mum's name.
5: My mum's name?
3: Yeah.
5: Oh, Angela.
3: Okay. That's $200 Woo! Right there. Well done.
4: Woo-hoo.
3: Question two. What is your favourite comfort food, Joel? Your favourite?
5: Pizza.
3: Oh, yes. $400 right there. Okay, Joel, what's your favourite sport to watch and which team do you support?
5: It'd have to be State of Origin, the Blues.
4: Oh, man.
3: Carol said you didn't even like sport, didn't have a favourite team.
5: Yeah, that was a stretch. I just gave you something.
0: And you said the Blues as well. You could have at least lied and said Queensland.
3: Yeah, anyway. Okay, you've still got 400. Two questions to go. Who's the cleaner person? Is it you, Joel,
5: Carol.
3: Or Carol? You say
5: that's
3: Carol. That's
5: Carol.
3: What Carol said as well. Say so $600. And one more. What was the last present that Carol bought for you, Joel?
5: It was my. Oh, it was a pair of pajamas from Aldi.
3: She said it was a fancy beard trimmer.
5: Oh, no, well, that's not true. It was the pajamas.
3: Oh, no, Carol, what have you done? That's
4: right. That's quite cheap.
0: It's the Aldi pajamas.
3: $600 I've got there. Eh? Well done, guys.
0: You.
3: $600.
5: Thank you very much.
3: That was worth waking up for.
0: Plus, you're also seeing Anastasia, the hit Broadway musical inspired by the beloved film, arrives at the Lyric Theatre QPAC next week. 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Carol, Joel, thanks for playing.
4: Thank you so much, guys.
3: See you guys.
0: It's back again tomorrow.
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8: Energex crews work in some tough conditions, but they shouldn't have to deal with threats and violence. Please be respectful. They're here to help. There's no excuse for abuse. We've got a broken down truck on Ipswich Road, the outbound right lane after Juliet Street through Annerley. Minor delays from that. That earlier breakdown on the Centenary Highway inbound at the Jindalee Bridge has been cleared. Still got very slow traffic inbound from Richlands though. And that earlier crash on the Gateway Motorway northbound before Wynnum Road, Tingalpa has also cleared, slowing traffic from around 8 Mile Plains for the northbound run. It is busy on the M1 into Slacks Creek and the Bruce Highway slowing around Deception Bay Road southbound. 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
1: Now. Right now. This is Nick, Lutzi and Susie O'Neill on No.

0: Nick Lutze and Susie O'Neill, 7:21. Some huge news about Somba bringing his You Are The Reason tour to Brizzy Ent Centre, 19th and 20th of April, 2027. 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
1: Right.
0: FrontierTouring.com. We do have a double pass.
1: Go
0: up
1: on. That's what I was hoping you were going to say.
0: But you got to work for it on 13, 24, 10.
1: What do you do?
0: Okay. What's something you should be able to do, but you can't do? Like, as an adult, you should be able to do this thing.
2: Like reverse park?
0: Yep, that could be good.
1: Like run?
0: That's an ailment.
1: Yeah, not that. Okay,
0: you're
1: not
0: injured.
1: That.
0: Okay. So, okay, the other day, right, we were, me and a group of friends were having a lunch at Golden Avenue in the city here in Brizzy.
2: Mm-hmm.
1: Oh, yeah, it's good there.
0: Good there. Great restaurant. Finished up, you know there's...
2: So I want to go off on a tangent, but go.
0: Yeah. Finish up. Obviously, we have Lime scooters, but we also have Lime bikes around the city.
1: Yeah.
0: You can get yourself a Lime bike, right?
2: Yeah.
0: We come across, because we're going to go to Houndsmith Wharves, we come across a couple of Lime bikes.
2: Yep.
0: And we say, why don't we just, obviously, a beautiful day, get to Houndsmith Wharves, take a bike, better than an Uber, experience this beautiful
1: Along
0: city.
1: Along the river.
0: Along the river. It's nice.
1: Safe.
0: One of our mates, who is 34 years old, goes,
2: no.
0: I can't. Why not? I don't know how to ride a bike.
2: No.
0: 34 years of age,
2: no.
0: And she cannot ride a bike. And we didn't believe her. So we're like, get on. It'll be sweet. We'll teach you. Obviously, a few drinks from home. She gets on the bike, literally. It's like seeing a kid try and ride a bike without training wheels for the first time.
1: Exactly.
0: That's exactly
1: what it is.
0: Yeah, takes one pedal and completely falls over. At what point in her childhood was it her or her parents who let her down?
1: Don't want to judge her, you know, her situation growing up, what it was, but I mean, how? Surely someone was looking after her. Must have.
2: I can kind of understand it a little bit.
1: What happened to you?
2: Because, well, Alex, our daughter, can ride a bike, but we had to push it a lot because my daughter's 21, whatever how old she is.
0: Yeah.
2: They didn't really ride around the streets. We lived on a busy road. For her to learn, we had to physically...
0: Go to like a car park, an empty car or something
2: like
0: that.
2: Yeah, go to a bike path and stuff. And for ages, she was really... It's only probably this year that we did... It was the end of last year.
1: Really?
2: We did a big cycling thing that she was...
1: Learned how to ride a bike.
2: Proficient, no. She could always ride a bike. I'm talking proficient. There's riding a
1: proficiency.
2: Bike.
1: Proficiency.
2: She could definitely ride a bike.
0: But it's just... She was not...
2: I mean, it sounds like your friend...
0: My point is
2: I can see how you couldn't learn it because...
0: My friend Anna could not ride a bike.
2: Stuff, compared to when we grew up.
1: So I specifically remember... Dad pushed me and letting me go on it.
2: Yeah.
1: The main oval at Aspley State School.
0: Yeah, okay. So it's an oval. Oval was your training ground.
1: Yeah. Yep.
2: We all have those memories, don't we?
0: Yeah. So she has not got those memories. But
2: pretty slack.
0: When you get a bit older, shouldn't you just go, you know what, I'm just going to take myself and get a bike and just learn how to do this on my own? Because it's one of those embarrassing things.
1: At some point, you think just socially it's going to compromise.
2: It's probably scared. They're probably scared.
0: You get more fear when you get older.
2: I think so. I don't know why. I'm only defending it because I know our daughter had a lot of trouble.
1: Bet you she learned to swim.
2: We made her swim.
0: But you get the gist.
2: Yes, yes, yes.
0: Something you should be able to do, but you can't. And maybe it's gone too long and you're like, I'm not going to learn that anymore. Beck out of Parkinson, what have you got for us?
3: Hey guys, good morning. I'm an overachiever, so I have two things. One, my daughter is a dancer, has been for like 15 years. I can't braid hair. It's like I have dyslexia for braiding. Like, the girls are like, just learn it on YouTube, Beck. And I'm like, I can't even like get my head around the YouTube videos.
1: Yeah.
3: So I'm never braiding. Let's put that to bed. I also can't park within lines anymore. I don't know about you, Suze, but it has gone out the window for me as I've gotten in my older years.
2: Yeah. Well, it's
1: so funny. You just focused on Susie. I'm trying to work out whether it's age or whether gender, which I'm not even going near.
2: No, Beck, I think I know what you mean. It's good now because I've got a small car. I've got my little Jimny. But when I had a larger car, yes, it's very hard to get. Press reverse
3: I'm
2: back.
3: I'm diagonal.
1: How's the steering on the Jimny? Is it power steering?
2: Yeah, yeah.
0: Is it power steering?
1: I don't know.
3: Guess what I do, guys?
2: Yeah.
3: I literally look at the car park. I open my car door. I go, yep, that'll do. I get out and I pretty much walk as fast as I can so nobody can see that was my car.
2: Yeah, I relate to
0: the
2: that.
0: The diagonal ones are harder, I reckon, than a reverse parallel. Mm. The one on the angle.
1: Like, you reckon?
0: Yeah.
2: And I relate to the braiding too. I didn't have a dancing daughter, but everyone at school learned braiding, didn't they, Beck? Braiding.
3: Yeah.
2: But
3: I can't. No matter how I hold my tongue, I cannot braid.
0: It's a good start. It's a good start. Right, 13, 24, 10, we'll get more. Things you should be able to do. As an adult, it's gone too far and you can't.
1: Skiing for me.
0: Oh, you can't ski?
1: No, my skiing days are done. I never learnt.
0: Yeah.
1: Don't enjoy it and just giving up now.
0: Yeah. There's no way you're going to the slopes and jumping down a bike run now.
1: No.
0: That's gone. Yeah. All right, we'll take more next.
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19: 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We've got that multi-vehicle crash being tidied up at Anzac Avenue eastbound left lane after School Road. No delays. There are minor delays with a broken down truck on Ipswich Road, the outbound right lane after Juliet Street through Annerley. The Ipswich motorway slowing up eastbound through that Darra-Oxley stretch and still heavy traffic inbound on the Centenary Highway through to the Jindalee Bridge after an earlier breakdown was cleared. Honda Spring Showcase is now on. 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A shower or two and 25, currently 18. It's Mark on Nova 106.9.
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21: Good morning, it's Mike Humphrey with you. A homicide trial underway in Mexico this morning for the men accused of killing Australian surfers Jake and Callum Robinson. The brothers and their American friend, Jake Carter Road, were killed on a road trip 2 years ago. Three men have been charged with aggravated homicide. There are calls for patients on fat loss jabs to get Medicare-funded gym sessions and diet advice. More than 150 medical bodies demanding the Albanese government deliver complete wraparound care for people fighting obesity. Drugs and supplements seen as a last resort for weight loss. The Aussie Navy has rescued a Canadian sailor in the Indian Ocean. A distress call received after the man's boat was taking on water. He was winched to safety 1,000 kilometres off the coast of Christmas Island. Hundreds of Aussies still stranded in Bali, Jakarta and Singapore. 3,000 flights grounded with a volcanic ash cloud causing havoc in the Java Strait. And Ryan Reynolds is about to celebrate a milestone birthday, but he doesn't want a fuss made. The actor turns 50 next month, but has no interest in throwing himself a huge party because he already gets enough attention. Nova Sport is up next.
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21: Nova Sport. Back rower Ewan Aitken confirmed to miss this year's final series with the Rabbitohs, confirming the 31-year-old has a broken scapula. Finals footy begins with South Sydney playing Newcastle Knights on Friday night. Meanwhile, Dolphins fans still waiting to hear on a fitness report for Selwyn Cobbo, the star winger missing last week's clash against the Titans with an ankle injury. And the Opals have gone down to Belgium 80-68 at the Women's Basketball World Cup. And now you're up to date on Nova.
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0: Fender, Olivia Dean. Nova 106.9, it's Nick Lutze and Susie O'Neill. 7:36, 20 minutes until we crown the top five nominations for Brisbane's Best Coffee. But right now, 13:24:10, we're asking things you should be able to do but can't.
1: I liked your story, Nick, about your friend.
0: Yeah, she could not ride a bike. We went from Golden Avenue, a nice lunch in the city. We wanted to go to Houndsmith Wharves. Better way to do it than ride a bike down there, get a Lime bike.
2: Does that mean you wouldn't be able to ride a scooter as well?
0: She seemed to be fine on a scooter. She seems to go okay, not confident, but fine. But the bike thing, she just couldn't do it. We had Lime bikes, she tried, fell over, couldn't do it. It was very funny. But then it just got awkward and we couldn't take the bikes, like we couldn't leave her behind.
2: But she's not that young, we can't blame the youth.
0: No.
2: She's 35, didn't you say?
0: Yeah, 34, but yeah.
1: It's because I thought, yeah, it might have been busy roads and, you know, busy parents.
0: Maybe. I don't know. How do you not know how to ride a bike?
2: Come on, parents.
0: It just feels weird.
1: I can see how it happens.
0: Yeah. So we're asking things you should be able to do but can't. Are you defending someone?
1: My daughter.
2: Does your son, can he ride a bike?
1: Yeah, he could. He picked it up pretty quick.
2: There you go.
1: He could do it.
2: Strange.
1: Yeah. It's strange. I don't know.
0: Anyway, Sonia, out of Regent's Park, what do you got for us?
3: Morning. As an adult, I should be able to navigate the remote controls. There's two of them between the normal digital TV and the new box that has all the streaming stations, but I can't. I'm told it's very simple and I can do lots of other quite intelligent things, but I cannot do this.
0: Well, you like change the input over is what you're saying.
3: Yes, there's all these other worlds out there of streaming things. And I can't do it on my own. So my husband's there. He does the whole shebang. But me, I'm just left watching the ABC.
2: My mum struggles with that. She said she texted me last night saying, so you know, at the moment I've only got 7, 9, and I'm like, what do you mean?
0: Where is the Netflix?
2: Where are the others? They just disappear.
3: And there's so many others.
1: That's hard.
0: Can't pilot your own TV.
1: You need to learn that, I reckon.
0: That's really annoying.
1: You reckon?
0: Yes.
2: Yeah.
0: Kate, out of the sunny coast, what's something you can't do that you should be able to?
4: I can't open a tin with the ring thing or an actual tin opener. And I've bought. Hey?
1: Even the magic ones?
4: Nope. Cannot.
0: Can openers are very hard to use. I'll defend that. I find can openers ridiculously hard to use.
2: Yeah.
4: I've literally bought about 15 of them. Like, it's a joke. But I give up now. I give up.
0: But if you're saying, like, a tuna can, where it has, like, the ring, you can't pop
4: that
0: ring.
4: No, I break that as well. Like, I'm useless.
2: Oh, that on the bottle opener.
4: I was making dinner for an ex-boyfriend once, and he came in the kitchen because I was stabbing the tin because I couldn't open it. So,
2: just with a knife. Yeah. How dangerous is that?
0: So bad.
1: Mm-hmm. I don't get that. I remember when magic can were invented. That makes it so easy now.
2: Is that battery operated one?
4: You should be able to do it, right? You should be able to do
1: just
4: it.
1: Just the horizontal ones as opposed to the ones that were down around the side.
2: You know, the one with the wheel we had to spin the thing. I can't do that.
1: That's why the magic can's better.
2: Oh, magic can was the electronic one.
1: No, just went horizontal instead of vertical.
2: Oh, okay. I don't remember magic can.
0: I don't know if I can use magic can.
2: I can't open a beer bottle any other way other than with a beer bottle opener.
1: What?
0: As in like with a spoon?
2: Yeah, can't do the spoon, any other.
0: On the corner
2: there's
0: of
2: a million
0: desk.
2: Different, on the desk I guess I can maybe do, but that's a bit dangerous and ridiculous. Mm. But, you know, most people have some cool way they can do it.
0: Yeah, you know, with the spoon, like, and they pop and they fly out.
2: Can't do that.
0: Out of everyone, you should be able to.
2: I know,
0: do
2: right?
0: That. You're
2: think,
0: so experienced.
2: You
0: with
2: think
0: beers.
2: I would know.
0: Yeah.
2: Sponsored by a brewery.
0: Sharon at Eaton, what have you got?
5: I can't get underwater in a pool.
1: You can't put your head underwater?
5: No, I can't swim underwater. I thought I'd just bob on the top. I grew up in England and I was never taught to swim. So I taught myself, and but I can't get underwater. So when I moved to Australia, I thought, I know, I'll learn how to scuba dive. That'll be fine. And the first lesson was levitating underwater in a pool, and I was too scared I couldn't do it, so I didn't go back.
2: So you've never been underwater? It's so
5: no.
2: It's nice
5: I've been,
2: down there.
5: I've done, swimming in the sea, but just literally on the top.
2: What, because you float? Like, you can't physically?
5: Yeah, I float. I can't get underneath.
0: Just doesn't want to do it.
5: I have a swimming pool at home. I go with my son, and he tries to teach me, and I just cannot get under.
2: Someone's got to burp you or something.
0: I know.
2: You've got gas in there. I saw it on a horse video the other day where they sit on the stomach and the horse has got some gas stuck in there or something. Yeah.
0: Oh,
1: it's a cork.
6: Imagine having a pool at home and not being able to go under.
1: I feel like we need to go over to Sharon's house and push her under.
2: Yeah, we've got to be away, Susan. You're the expert here.
0: You should be able to teach her.

0: too old to learn.
1: No, now. It's never too late, Sharon. It's never too late.
2: It might be. It's occasional. It sounds complicated.
3: Stick with us, Sharon. We might follow up with you over Seuss. But let's go one more. Andy out of Wakeley. Good morning, Andy.
4: Cork. Can't cork.
1: Oh, cork.
2: That's a cork. Sorry, I thought you meant cork wine. Cork. Yeah.
5: I can cork. I can get the wine bottle out of
2: there. Okay, right.
5: Yeah, cork out the wine bottle.
2: Cook.
5: That's no worries.
1: I thought he was calling the previous caller a cork.
2: What a cork.
3: She's floating.
2: What? Oh, yes. Yes, that would have made sense, actually.
3: Give us the layers of you not being able to
2: cook.
3: Yeah,
2: like steak?
3: Toast?
5: Oh, no, so, like, I'll give you an idea. The other day, I thought, I'm going to boil some eggs, right? Simplest thing you could imagine. I dropped the first one, smashed it on the floor. Then the water in the pot boiled over and like spilt all over the cooktop. And then eventually when I got two eggs in there, one came out hard and the other one was not as hard. I thought, I don't even know how that's possible.
2: They're in there exactly the same amount of time.
1: How was
2: that possible?
1: How do you eat? How do you survive?
3: Yeah.
5: It's a good question. GYG.
2: Uber Eats.
5: Uber Eats, you name it. Yeah.
2: I had Uber Eats twice yesterday.
5: Toast Stangers? Oh, yeah.
3: Make
5: a mad toasted sandwich.
3: Make a mean one. That's
1: you had Uber Eats twice, Lutzy?
2: Everything I ate yesterday was Uber Eats.
3: When was the last time you cooked?
2: Couldn't tell you. Honestly, I couldn't.
3: Years ago.
2: Oh, you know, like air fryer for some garlic bread or something. But that doesn't count.
3: That's funny. Anyway,
1: good ones.
3: There you go.
1: What's the worst one, I reckon? The sinking.
3: Not being able to go underwater.
2: Kind of cruel, isn't it? The original. The first. And now. The biggest game is back.
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10: Watch out for a breakdown on the Gateway Motorway northbound on the shoulder after the Logan Motorway through Stretton. Then it's a busy run northbound through to Carindale. A multi-vehicle crash on the M1 southbound around the Coomera River Bridge through Coomera. That's causing delays. And then northbound, it's on the brakes, Logan Home through to Slacks Creek. A multi-vehicle crash being tidied up on Anzac Avenue, Kalanga. The eastbound left lane after School Road. No delays there. The Bruce Highway slowing up around Boundary Road for the trip south past North Lakes. And a broken down truck at Anley, Ipswich Road, the outbound right lane after Juliet Street. So if you need to get to the airport, catch the train. Just tap your card or visit airtrain.com.au. Remember, catch the train, make the plane. Airtrain. Woo-woo. A shower or two clearing today at 25 at the top, currently 19. It's Mark on Nova 106.9.
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0: 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Oh,
1: have you seen the film clips?
0: You were telling me about
1: it. Oh, my God, it looks amazing. She looks so fit and...
0: A bit risque.
2: She always does.
1: She just her dancing. I don't know, just mesmerising. It looks kind of black and white. And anyway, I love Miley Cyrus.
0: You watched the film clip before actually listening to the song.
1: Yeah, what? Even now I'm watching the film clip.
2: Where did
1: silent.
2: You see the film clip?
1: On Instagram.
2: Okay.
1: Oh, not the whole thing, just snippets of it on Miley's Instagram account. She's talented.
0: Very talented. But big news, guys. Big business right now.
3: Brisbane's best coffee.
1: This has been going off. It started because our coffee machine broke here. I mean, and so we're like, oh, where's the best coffee in Brisbane?
0: We still run a pod machine, just quietly, guys.
1: Shh. And people, we said, you know, send your entries into our text line and yada, yada, yada.
0: Mm.
1: We've got the top five.
0: Got the top five. So what do they win? They win something very cool.
1: $5,000 advertising package with Nova.
0: Yep. Voiced by us.
2: The top five does?
0: No, only top one.
1: The winner.
0: The winner of this.
1: I'm going to give you the five finalists.
0: Okay, right.
1: And then people will vote on our website.
2: Gotcha.
1: And then the winner, and there can only be one winner, as we know. Second is the first loser.
2: First loser. Yeah.
1: They get the $5,000 advertising package. We're voicing the jingle, blah, blah, blah.
0: Yep.
1: Yada, yada, yada.
0: So you'll be able to see these nominations, novafm.com.au. You can nominate out of these top five to vote Brisbane's best coffee.
1: Yeah.
0: All right, Suze, take it away.
1: Drum roll. Okay, no particular order. Sorry, in no particular order.
2: Just wait for the drum roll to finish.
1: Roasting Warehouse Jibung.
2: Yep.
1: La Chapel Barbers and Coffee Woolloongabba.
2: Okay.
1: Lovewell Cafe Mount Cravat.
0: Nice.
1: Extraction Artisan Coffee Slacks Creek. And Fort Coffee North Lakes.
2: Good spread of suburbs, eh?
1: It is north, south.
2: Just say east and west.
1: East.
0: I was just looking over them all. Do
1: there's
0: I know
1: no
0: that?
1: West.
0: There is no west. I don't think there's
1: north
0: west
1: Lakes?
0: In it. North Lakes isn't west. North. That's north.
2: That's north.
1: That's yeah. north. Yeah, oh, I was yeah. thinking of
2: anyway, it's still a good spread.
1: Yeah, it's
0: yes.
1: good. It's
0: well
1: good.
0: Done,
1: and then you know what? It's not meant to be fair. It's just
2: no,
1: meant
2: exactly.
1: to be the most popular
2: it's the best. The best is the best, right?
0: These are the genuine nominations we got in on the text line, and a lot of them for these ones.
1: Heaps.
0: So well done to your local community for getting around these cafes, because that's what it's about as well. Not just the coffee, the experience, the vibe. Do they remember your order? Do they remember your name?
1: Mm. Is it a destination? Is it your third place? Have you heard about that?
0: Oh, no.
1: Your third place? It's the place that you go that's not your home or your workplace. It's your third place. It's a place where you feel comfortable and you can
2: I like that. Like Cheers.
1: Yeah, like Cheers.
2: Yeah, not that.
1: Or like in Friends.
2: You wanna go.
0: Oh, yeah, so they go to the cafe in Friends.
1: Central Perk.
0: Central Perk.
1: Yep. Yeah,
2: yes.
1: That type of feeling.
0: That vibe. So make sure you jump on novafm.com.au. Vote out of those five. There can only be one winner. We'll keep you updated on who gets crowned. And Smarter Than Suze, your chance at the cash, coming up next.
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7: 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We've got a car and motorbike accident, a minor one, Pacific Motorway inbound left lane before Cornwall Street at Woolloongabba. Traffic is back to green slopes. Also some debris on the motorway outbound, a wooden board in the right lane southbound after Cornwall Street. We've still got that multi-vehicle crash being tidied up Anzac Avenue, Kalanga eastbound around School Road, and that broken down truck on Ipswich Road and outbound right lane. Get into Harris Farm and get value with values like their navel oranges, now only $2.99 per kilo. Unbelievable price. Ends Thursday at Harris Farm. A shower or two clearing at 25 the top. Currently 19 degrees. It's Mark on Nova 106.9.
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9: Right here. Right now. Right here.
10: Good morning, it's Mike Humphrey with you. Small businesses want their say over the government's new duty of care social media reforms. The bill in its current form would allow Aussies to opt out of online algorithms. Australia's Council of Small Businesses says the move could harm small operators with algorithms a key component of targeted advertising. The murder trial for slain Aussie surfers Jake and Callum Robinson underway in Mexico this morning. Three men stand accused after the brothers were shot dead whilst on a road trip 2 years ago. Melbourne, seemingly the epicentre of Australia's underworld tobacco wars. Another retailer firebombed overnight, both the opposition and One Nation calling for cheaper legal cigarettes to stem the black market. The five Sydney Swan AFL players suspended over the Pullman Hotel incident in Melbourne have to foot their own legal bills. Clubs prevented from paying legal costs incurred by players under AFL rules. Police investigations are continuing. And Daniel Craig's replacement as James Bond has apparently already been chosen, according to Gary Oldman. The 68-year-old believes Scottish actor and fellow Slow Horses star Jack Loaded will take over the role. Nova Sport is up next.
8: Something fancy is coming in hot at 7-Eleven. Gourmet pies. Grab a new smoky Texan barbecue pork or chunky beef and mushroom pie for lunch today.
6: Nova Sport.
10: The Cowboys preparing their defence ahead of a judiciary hearing tonight for Reuben Cotter. He's pleaded not guilty to a careless high tackle, which is threatening to rule him out of Saturday night's elimination final against the Sharks. Cricket Australia is set to announce a partial privatisation of the Big Bash League despite opposition from New South Wales and Queensland. States will be allowed to explore sell-offs of 49% stakes in their BBL franchises. And at the US Open, 8th seed Iga Swiatek has bowed out in the fourth round. And now you're up to date on Nova.
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14: Straight it is, doing it for Shell Ready Express. 3 minutes past eight, Tuesday morning, top of 24 today in Brizzy and Smarter Than Sue's time.
15: $300.
16: Nice.
15: $300. It's getting up there. Mm-hmm. Looking forward to this.
14: Yep. Me too. You build them. Strong. Plus two EV cars up for grabs.
15: Well, they're electronic.
16: Yeah, you're not wrong.
14: Yeah, just felt weird to say, didn't it?
15: It did.
14: Yeah. Two BYDs. 13, 24, 10. If you want to play after Olivia Rodrigo, drop dead. 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
0: 30 seconds. You have 5 questions. 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
3: Hi. How are you, guys?
4: Yeah, pretty good. Navid. I've just... I've heard that name before. I'm just looking it up. It says it means good news, glad tidings, or bringing good news.
3: Ooh, that's exactly right.
0: Okay.
4: Which is good news for you. $300 up for grabs here.
5: I hope
3: it'll be fantastic news.
5: I need to get out of here.
4: Oh, Susan, you want to get out of here? Sorry. It's your prerogative. I can't tell you to leave. I don't tell you to leave.
0: It's up to you.
4: Any chance I can leave? Can't even hear. Get your headphones off. Oh, the tiger.
0: Come on. Where's your sweatbands? Oh, no. Oh, she's forgot them. Her Lorna Jane, she's forgot her Lorna Jane's in the vid. She's vulnerable.
3: Oh, good.
4: Okay, good.
0: So this song always gets me going.
4: Well, it's meant to, isn't it? Yeah. Right, well, let's have a crack here. Navid, we've got plenty going on in the cave too, as per usual, but... hopefully you won't need it, mate. Hopefully you'll just take the money and run today, Navid.
3: I hope so.
4: From Pacific Pines.
0: Pack fair. Yeah, that's the same thing.
4: Doing the school run. Isla's in the car, so's Darius. A couple of odd jobs around today, mate. Got a day off work, but never a calm day, is there? Always something to do, Navid.
3: That's it.
4: Right, mate. Well, good luck. Here we go. Navid from Pacific Pines. 30 seconds on the clock. Your time starts now. Rounded to the nearest kilometre, how far is a marathon race?
3: 42.
4: The TV show The Queen's Gambit is all about which competitive game?
3: Chess.
4: Little, Emperor and King are all types of which bird?
3: Penguins.
4: Besides water, what drink is the most consumed by humans worldwide?
3: Coca-Cola.
4: Spell apricot.
3: A-P-I-I-C-O-T.
4: Stop it. Well, that is...
0: It's impressive.
3: A-P-R-I.
4: Yeah, that's what you said.
0: That's what I heard.
4: Yeah, it did sound a bit weird, but that's what you meant. I could tell that's what you meant.
0: It's going to be tough to be, man.
4: That is. It's got a very competitive... It felt quick. Just keep the seconds up your... up your kyber there, mate.
0: Yeah, I'll keep them deep up there.
4: Kyber. <Yeah. laughs>
0: They're on my kyber.
4: Just in case.
0: I won't release them.
4: You just keep it right up there, mate. We'll extract them if needed as we release the beast.

0: a couple of squeezies in here, squishies, that I squeeze during the show when I'm, well, not when I'm stressed. I don't really get stressed, but.
1: Yeah.
0: They've gone. One of them's gone. The porcupine. I've only got the love heart.
1: Oh, no.
0: So I'm half, only half as.
2: What do you mean they're gone? Where do they go?
0: I don't know. Taken. At least I got one to squeeze.
2: Hmm.
0: Okay. What are you doing, Hutsy?
2: Well, I just thought of something.
0: Okay.
1: Should say as well, because you were in that BYD soundproof booth, and Navid can win two BYDs just for playing. We draw that at the end of the year, those two cars. That's coming up.
0: Two cars.
1: Someone's going to win two cars on the show, two BYDs.
0: That would be awesome.
1: Incredible. It's such a good car. So
0: you have one, and then you could have one for your partner.
1: Yeah. Child. Mm. You could. Mm. You could have. You could just drive two. You could alternate.
0: Alternate.
2: Ooh.
0: Imagine that.
2: I just asked, just on ChatGPT, checking out Navid, what it means and everything. I said, write a little funny poem about Susie and Navid in a quiz together. I haven't read it yet. Susie's sharp, but Navid knows it. Question by question, they'll both try and show it. Susie might cruise, Navid might skid, but who'll be the genius? Sue or Navid?
0: Oh, that's great.
2: Of course, Sue at the end, which is a bit
0: that's
2: gross.
0: That's okay. Anyway. It fits better.
2: Yeah, no, we do that every great. Day. It's kind of fun.
0: That's a good one.
2: Yeah. Okay, good luck.
1: Thank you.
2: Whatever. 30 seconds. Just get yourself ready there.
0: Yep, I'm ready now.
2: 30 seconds on the clock. Your time starts now. Rounded to the nearest kilometre, how far is a marathon race?
0: 42 kilometres.
2: The TV show The Queen's Gambit is all about
0: chess.
2: Which little, emperor and king are all types of which bird?
0: Penguins.
2: Besides water, what drink is the most consumed by humans worldwide?
0: Milk.
2: Spell apricot.
0: A-P-R-I-C-O-T.
2: Stop the clock.
0: Apricot. Oh. Apricot.
2: Hmm. Let's just run through this. Rounded to the... Let's ring Navid back in.
1: Yep.
2: Rounded to the nearest kilometre. How far is a marathon? You both said 42. The exact distance is 42.195 kilometres. The odd distance because the 1908 London Olympics, the royal family wanted the race to start outside their castle window.
1: So funny, isn't it?
2: For those that didn't know that.
1: And then now that's just the race.
0: Really? I thought it was to do with someone...
2: Someone running and back a message,
0: like
2: right?
0: a message from the war and he dropped dead at the end.
3: That's what I thought, yeah.
2: Yeah. Yeah, but I thought he ran back to the royal family with the message and then dropped dead.
0: Did he?
1: After running the 42.1 kilometres.
2: I think that's the real story. Somewhere in the middle of that, but who knows. Anyway, one all. You both got it right. The TV show The Queen's Gambit, I've never watched this. It's all about which competitive game. It is chess, and you both got that as well.
0: It's so good. I recommend watching it.
3: Really? Yeah, it's great.
0: It's great, isn't it, Navid? Hi, Navid.
3: Absolutely.
1: Okay.
2: I was just waiting for Navid.
1: Yeah,
2: to say.
1: Yeah, it was it, yeah.
2: She said hello to you, Navid.
0: Hi, Navid.
3: Hey, Susie.
0: Hey.
1: He's playing tough. He's playing a bit dirty. Yeah.
0: I said it quickly.
3: You did. You were really good.
2: Little, emperor, and king are all types of which bird? Susan, you ummed and ahed, ummed and ahed, ummed and ahed, ummed and ahed, ummed and ahed, ummed and ahed. And you said penguin. Navid. You just said penguin. And you're both right. You crushed it. You got it. Three all. Besides water, what drink is the most consumed by humans worldwide?
1: Now, good question. Good answers from both of them, I thought.
2: Yeah, Navid said Coca-Cola.
0: Jeez.
2: What does Susan say? I forgot.
1: Milk. It's also a good one.
0: If it's Coke, that's interesting.
2: It's 6 billion cups drunk every day. Of tea.
3: Oh, well.
0: Tea.
3: Of course.
0: Well, that's not so bad.
2: So still three all.
0: I mean, I love Coke, but just to be whatever.
1: Yeah.
2: Isolated. Spell apricot. Spell apricot. Question five. And you both got that. A-P-R-I-C-O-T. It's a four all draw.
1: Actually, Lutzy, we've had the video ref come in while you've been talking about spelling apricot.
2: What's happened?
1: Apparently, Navid did not spell it correctly and you and me heard it wrong because I thought he spelled it correctly.
2: Well, I thought there was a little bit of a... Yeah, I wasn't sure.
1: So cool.
2: Let's have a listen.
1: Here's the audio.
2: Spell apricot.
3: A-P-I-R-C-O-T.
2: Stop it.
1: A-P-I-R.
2: Oh, no, you've actually spelled it wrong. Navid, I know that you didn't mean to do that, but we've got to take it. It was definitely...
3: No, that's fair enough.
2: It was definitely A-P-I-R...
1: Yeah, it was.
2: Apricot.
1: Yeah. You and me heard it. We both heard it the wrong way as well.
2: Yeah, But that was... Man, I'm...
1: Sorry, Navid.
2: We'll never know what happened with time because it would have been 4-all, but you've got that wrong. So it's actually a 4-3 victory to Susan. I've got to give it.
3: Well done.
0: Good sport, man. Good sport, Navid.
1: That's a tough one, but you do get to go to the cave.
3: Fantastic.
1: The Dave is stacked from what I know about the game.
2: Yes, it is. I tell you what I got here, it's a special little shrine up the back here, Navid, and it's for, and Nick mentioned this earlier, it's Somba bringing his You Are the Reason tour to Brisbane Entertainment Centre, 19th and 20th of April 2027. 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
2: 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You are just
3: thank
2: beaten.
3: You, guys. You guys are awesome.
2: Well done, buddy.
1: Thanks, mate. Bye. Go to chat.
2: See you, kids.
3: Bye.
1: $400 tomorrow.
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6: A couple of things to watch on the Pacific Motorway for the inbound. We've got that earlier car and motorbike minor accident in the left lane before Cornwall Street at Woolloongabba. That's got traffic back around Greenslopes. Also, a breakdown at the Stanley Street exit inbound left lane after the Pacific Motorway at Woolloongabba minor delays there. We've still got that crash being tidied up on Anzac Avenue, Kalanga eastbound left lane after School Road. No delays. And a broken down truck on Ipswich Road, the outbound right lane after Juliet Street through Annerley. They're waiting on tow trucks to attend to that. 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A shower or two and 25, currently 20 at Spark on Nova 106.9.
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0: Disco. 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Nerve 6.9. It's Nick Lutzy and Susie O'Neill, 8:20. If you missed it, we gave you our top five nominations for Brisbane's best coffee already this morning. 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Vote for the number one.
1: Susan's feverishly working away onto this next segment.
2: Oh, this is so exciting.
1: No idea what it's about.
2: It's all about science.
0: Science.
2: So it's the 2026 IG Nobel Awards. They've just been handed out.
1: The Nobel
2: Nobel Awards. Not to be confused with the Nobel Prizes.
1: Oh, not that.
2: No, it's like a satirical take.
1: I don't know what satirical.
2: It's a funny take on the
1: satirical take
2: on the proper awards.
0: But it's real scientists who do
2: this. Basically science that makes you laugh and then makes you think. So they're giving out awards to real proper research projects that are going on throughout the world.
1: Weird science. Weird Science. It used to be a good TV show.
2: Is that a TV show?
1: We asked Dylan 8 seconds ago to put it up there, so it's not his fault.
0: When it comes, I'll play it.
2: I'll give you some of the prizes. Whoa. The Biomechanics Prize went to the scientific definition of a kiss.

0: That's fun, isn't it?
1: Yeah, can we do this as a regular segment?
0: Yeah, I like
2: weird
0: it.
2: Science.
1: Weird science. Yeah, weird science.
2: Weird science with Susie.
1: And we can learn stuff.
2: Scientist Susie.
1: We can learn things. So this is the Nobel Awards, IG Nobel Awards. They gave out all different prizes.
0: Yeah.
1: The first one was a biomechanics prize. This is fun prizes. Fun things that make you laugh, but then
0: biomechanics, they make you laugh.
2: It's a good time. You know? Yeah.
1: It's serious. So think about that. The scientific definition of a kiss. Mm-hmm. Try and think about that. So Oxford researchers have been studying the evolution of kissing and they needed to come up with an official scientific definition of a kiss. Think about it yourself. How would you describe that?
2: Tongue?
0: It's a weird, like, greeting. It's not even a greeting. It's romantic, right? So at what point did a locking of lips tongue insertion?
2: When two tongues meet in order to create a sacred bond.
0: Sacred.
2: A ritual.
1: In a side note, apparently Gen Zs aren't kissing as much as they used to. I just saw that. But anyway, back to this. They landed on oral contact.
0: Straight to second base.
1: They landed on scientific definition of a kiss. Nothing better than a good kiss.
0: Oh, I agree.
1: They landed on the definition as oral contact with some movement of the lips, mouth parts, and no food transfer.
2: Oh, no food transfer.
1: So basically...
2: like birds, how they pass food to their kids.
1: Yeah. Mouths touch, they move, and nobody gets fed.
0: No mention of tongue.
2: Yeah.
1: Well, you know what? I don't think there needs to be a tongue always.
0: If you're not using tongue...
2: What is that? That's weird.
0: And it's not a family member. I mean, what are you doing?
2: Or if one of you's using tongue and the other isn't, it would be a weird, like, but where is it?
1: If there is someone who's been married for longer than...
0: Oh, I'm not married.
1: I'm going to say, I've been married for 28 years.
2: Yeah.
1: If there's someone who's been married for longer than 10 years and still uses a tongue and a kiss, I'd like to know about it, please.
2: 30, but, 24, 10, if that's you.
0: But you're not just like, a bit of open mouth, you're sort of...
1: But there's no tongue.
0: You know what I'm saying?
1: There's no tongue. Anyway, I feel like we should move on. I feel icky, too icky talking to you about this.
2: Okay.
0: You brought it up.
2: This is weird science. It's factual.
0: It's good. It's good stuff.
1: See, there's no one's called in.
0: No, the lines are shut down at the moment or something. There they are. Look.
1: Okay. I reckon there'll be no one over who's been married for more than 10 years that is using a tongue.
2: Okay.
1: That's what I reckon.
2: You should try it anyway, but let's move on.
1: Okay, next one. Oh, the chemistry prize came out with the best, most protein milk drink. You know, there's all different types of milk. You know, there's oat milk, almond milk, cow's milk, blah, blah, blah. Yeah. Cockroach milk.
2: What?
1: Cockroach milk has three times as much energy as cow's milk proteins.
2: Cockroach milk? And they extract the milk from the roach.
0: How do you milk them?
2: Milk a roach. Are there nipples?
0: That's ridiculous.
1: I don't know.
2: Cockroach milk?
0: I mean, sometimes when you squash them... some sort of white fluid coming. Is that the milk? Or
1: maybe they do go white when you squash them. Okay, let's go back to the kissing thing quickly because I'm interested with this. I said there's no one over 10 years who's still using a tongue in kissing.
0: Yeah.
1: Prove me wrong. Angela from Upper Mount Cravat.
3: Hello, how are you going?
2: Yep.
0: Yeah, we're good. So what's your go?
3: We still do special occasions, and so when the tongue is used, you know it's on. If it's just a peck, it's just a hello, goodbye, and then if it's tongue, then you know you're in for a good night.
2: So the tongue is used when I see.
1: Okay.
2: When it's the
0: tongue. So usually it's just
3: a bit of a signal to go. Mwah.
0: Yeah. So otherwise it's a mwah.
3: Otherwise it's mwah, have a good day, how are you going, a bit of a pass and by.
1: The tongue is it's
3: kind of see you later.
1: Okay. Well, maybe I'm going to try harder.
2: Yeah.
1: Maybe.
0: Give some other little one and then we'll go back to the kissing stuff.
1: Oh, okay.
2: Yeah.
1: Apparently, they did another study and they said that babies smell beautiful to parents.
2: Yes.
1: But teenagers don't smell beautiful to parents.
2: Well, it's B.O. Babies don't have B.O.
0: They smell disgusting. Yeah,
1: that's kind of an obvious one, isn't it?
0: Yeah, it's B.O.
1: Okay. Rich people are more likely to steal kids' lollies.
2: Well, do you do that?
0: Do you?
1: Are you talking to me?
0: Yes.
1: Are you talking to the listeners?
0: It's the rich person in the show.
2: I mean, I don't, but I'm talking to you.
1: Can we go back to the kissing?
0: Do you steal lollies of children?
2: Carly.
0: How is that scientific? I don't really know what that means, by the way.
2: This is good science, though. Carly out of Wynnum. How long have you been with your partner?
0: Back to kissing.
3: We've been together for 20 years.
1: Mm-hmm. Do you still use your tongue?
3: Yeah. Not all the time, but yes.
1: Like once a week?
3: Yeah, I'd say so. Or more, yeah.
0: I tell you, this is getting all married territory. Like, the confusing thing is, for me, very occasionally I'll be out at a bar or something. G'day, whatever your name is. Well, I was going to say Susan there, but I'm looking at you. Hey, Daphne.
4: Daphne!
0: How you doing? You'll be down at Penelope or something and going for a kiss, and you're kissing the lips. But it's just like, mwah. Like, did we just get, was that sexual? You know,
2: like a greeting kiss on
0: the lips.
2: That's weird.
0: So how's it different from being married 25 years and kissing on the lips, which means apparently absolutely nothing?
1: Mm-hmm. Yeah,
0: you know what I'm saying? It's an area there.
1: It's a conversation for another day.
0: Well, okay. It was a kissing question.
1: The only reason I'm umming and ahhing is, remember there was a video went around recently of me kissing James Bracey on the lips.
0: Yeah.
1: And he's a friend of mine.
0: Yeah.
1: And it wasn't...
0: That had
1: nothing to do with marriage.
0: Yeah.
1: No.
0: Yeah.
1: No. But that was... Yeah, so you can do that, but I don't feel comfortable with that always. It
0: does feel strange.
2: Yeah, I think kissing the lips of anyone that's not your partner is weird. But you see the family that kiss?
0: If it's not romantic.
2: Yeah, if it's not romantic.
1: And even... I mean, your child, you can do it up to maybe a certain age.
2: A certain age, yes. I understand
1: and then,
2: that.
1: Like, I wouldn't kiss my kids on the lips now because they're 20 and 21.
0: Well, neither would I.
2: That'd be weird. You wouldn't kiss Susie's kids on the lips?
0: Oh, Bill, maybe.
2: Yeah. Anyway, guys.
0: We're good mates.
2: That's weird science.
1: Weird science. I like that.
2: It's where educational.
5: Pixie, Whipper and Kate.
6: Love talking about pets.
7: Annie, my cocker spaniel, she's hyperactive.
8: When you're talking to her, does she jump from topic to topic all the time?
7: Yes. Never knows where her keys are.
8: Right.
7: Just pick one task, Annie.
8: Yeah, Annie, just get that job done.
7: Are you going to lick me after I get out of the shower? Or do you need to? She does lick me when I get out of the shower. I have to kick her away.
8: You need another woman in your life.
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4: 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We've got that broken down. Truck gets to be cleared from Ipswich Road, the outbound right lane after Juliet Street through Adderley. Minor delays as they wait on tow trucks. We've got a multi-vehicle crash still being tidied up at Kalanga, Anzac Avenue, eastbound left lane after School Road. And inbound on the Pacific Motorway, an earlier minor car and bike accident around the Cornwall Street exit. Traffic's back around Green Slopes. 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
5: Right here, right now, right here, right now.
6: Good morning, it's Mike Humphrey with you. Social media the talk in Canberra today, with the government releasing a draft of its digital duty of care bill. The move would see Aussies able to opt out of online algorithms, more power given to the eSafety Commissioner and bigger fines for platforms that fail to mitigate online harm. The legislation needing crossbench support in the Senate. Australia's close to signing a new treaty with the Solomon Islands, according to a government leak. The package includes support for education, security and institutional development. It's understood Canberra is keen to lock the deal down amid China's growing influence in the Pacific region. Hundreds of Aussies are still stranded in Bali, Jakarta and Singapore. 3,000 flights now grounded with a volcanic ash cloud causing havoc in the Java Strait. Mushroom cook killer Erin Patterson has been approved for taxpayer-funded weight loss drug Ozempic. Patterson currently serving a life sentence in Victoria. Overseas, King Charles has moved to clear up any confusion about Prince Harry's return to England. The monarch writing letters to both the government and military saying Harry and wife Meghan Markle are definitely not working royals. And Justin Bieber has revealed his go-to karaoke song. He says he's always turned to Chris Brown's With You, which is the song that helped make him a viral sensation on YouTube when he was just 13. Nova Sport is up next.
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6: Cowboys forward Reuben Cotter to learn his fate tonight at the NRL Judiciary. The 27-year-old pleading not guilty to a careless high tackle. North Queensland taking on Manly in Saturday's elimination final at Allianz Stadium. Meanwhile, hefty airfares for Crows fans making their way to Brisbane for Saturday night's AFL semi-final against the Lions at the Gabba. Return airfares from South Australia now in excess of $800. Qantas and Virgin under pressure to add more flights. And the Opals losing their final group game at the Women's Basketball World Cup. Belgium too good, winning 80-68. The Opals now needing a playoff win to stay in the tournament. Now you're up to date on Nova.
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3: All right. Hey, settle down. We only have time for one question each, please.
4: Yeah, Susie, Nick Davis, the Gabba Gazette. Big fan of the cream, white, bone, ivory, beige vest you've got on this morning. When you won the toss, did you elect to bat or bowl?
5: Oh, you're saying my vest looks like a cricket vest. I see what you're saying.
6: It's funny because you had a vest on with the white shirt and then you changed for the vest on with a apricot shirt.
5: Yep.
6: And then you changed again and had a vest on without any undershirt.
5: Yeah. Yes.
6: And now you've got the vest on again with the white shirt. You've had four costume changes in 2.5 hours.
5: And you know what the funny thing is, the first time I got changed, I was in an office near here, which has a glass side on it because we're in like studios.
6: Yeah, I know.
5: And I just pulled my shirt off and...
6: So what were you wearing?
5: Like just my bra. Yeah. And then I changed my shirt and put it back on. I turned around behind me and in the studio opposite me, also with a glass door, is the smooth announcer here, Nick Michaels.
6: Nick Michaels!
3: And he was there going, ooh,
6: he just got a skinful.
5: He wasn't looking.
3: Oh, it was his easy place to relax, all right.
6: This morning would have been very relaxed.
3: Have a coffee.
5: I love a vest. I love a vest. I just got this and it's the perfect temperature for this time of year because my chest is warm, but my arms are free
3: it
5: and cool.
3: It does look very cricketer now I look at it.
5: Now that you say that, it does feel like it's a cricket.
3: Is that a Calexico
5: vest.
3: Number?
6: No, it looks good.
5: No, it's a cheapie.
3: Okay. It does look good, though.
7: Nick, Lachlan Sands here from the Talented Times. Earlier on the show, we were discussing skills that you should be able to do as an idol, but you just can't do. I was wondering, is there anything that you just wish you could do, whether it be a party trick or just a skill that is helpful in everyday life?
6: Oh, party trick.
3: A party trick. Does anyone ever actually go to parties and go, hey, guys, check this out?
6: Yeah. A footy players, these.
5: Do they?
6: And not leagueies. I tell you what, the Ra-Ra boys.
3: The Union boys.
5: Rugby.
6: Known for over the years. Yeah, well, Buddha Handy.
3: Yes.
6: He used to get his whole mouth around a pint.
7: That you just wish you could do, whether it be a party trick or just a skill that is helpful in everyday life.
6: Oh, party trick.
3: A party trick. Does anyone ever actually go to parties and go, hey, guys, check this out?
6: Yeah. A footy players, these.
5: Do they?
6: And not leagueies. I tell you what, the Ra-Ra boys.
3: The Union boys.
5: Rugby.
6: Known for over the years. Yeah, well, Buddha Handy.
3: Yes.
6: He used to get his whole mouth around a pint glass.

0: could open a bottle with my teeth. I can't. Absolutely would never do it.
1: Oh, bad for your teeth.
2: Ridiculous.
0: Horrible for your teeth. I wish I could be one of those people that could do that. Mm. It looks pretty badass. I also just wish I could spell.
1: Yeah.
2: Or read.
0: Dyslexia. The spelling and reading would really, that'd be a superpower. Imagine if I could do that. No, that's so true. We got AI for that stuff. Yeah.
2: Oh, you're over there.
3: Ash from the Brisbane, Marie. Lutzi, you're not much of a grocery shopper, but if you've got a date coming over and you want to impress them, what are you cooking?
2: It doesn't happen very often, I'll say that much.
1: I was part of this last year. Anyway.
2: What do you mean?
1: Don't worry.
2: Can't remember.
1: You were cooking for someone.
2: Oh, was I?
1: Oh, yeah. I know exactly what you were cooking.
2: Yeah, that's probably the last time it happened. Yeah. I don't think she turned up, so I don't do it very often. She was too tired. Geez, I don't know. I mean, my brain would go straight to Uber Eats, to be honest with you. Like, I wouldn't think of many. If I was in some sort of steady relationship, I do like cooking a steak.
1: Yeah,
2: and I'd have some sort of salad situation, some avocado,
0: roast potatoes, maybe
2: some little gem roast potatoes or something. But I bought just buy them from Woolies.
1: Pommesettes.
2: I don't know what that means, but that's about the extent of it, probably.
0: Yeah. A good home steak is still nice.
1: Glass of red wine.
0: Good red wine. Pour some juice over it, bit of butter, rosemary,
1: garlic. I'm hungry.
0: Let's get a steak.
2: Smash that.
4: That concludes the press conference. We'll be taking no more questions. Next.

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3: A couple of breakdowns to watch out for on the Gateway Motorway southbound. One is just before Southern Crossway and the bridge through Eagle Farm. The other one is southbound after the Port of Brisbane Motorway through Murarrie. That one's on the shoulder. Also got lights on flash at Launton Woodford Road at the Francis Road intersection. And we've still got that broken down truck yet to be cleared from Ipswich Road and Lee, the outbound right lane after Juliet Street. That's causing minor delays as they wait on towing. We've got Kingston Smith Drive eastbound at Cooksley Street, a busy run Nudgee Road and Southern Crossway as well. 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A shower or two clearing at 25. The top currently 20. It's Mark on Nova 106.9.
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1: So go onto the webpage and you can vote. And the winner gets $5,000 advertising package.
0: It'll sound just like that. Hey, good news, guys.
1: What?
0: Aaron Rich is in next.
1: Oh, awesome.
0: Rich Daddy.
2: Oh, of course, it's Tuesday.
0: Yes. Richie Day.
2: It is Richie Day.
0: Yeah, we love Rich. Fresh hits and throwbacks. Let's pretend it's not the end of the world. We heard you, Molly, today.
2: I'm glad you got new stuff coming out.
0: New album, imminent. He's also got your Cash of the Car as well. Still going.
2: Is the new album called Imminent? Or the new album is Imminent?
0: I think it's Imminent. Yeah, I just said it. Be a good name for an album, though.
1: It's great name. Album.
0: Imminent. Yeah.
2: Imminent.
0: Imminent.
1: What is it called?
0: I don't know. You probably find it online. Suze is just going to Google away. Let's see how quickly it takes Suze to Google.
1: Okay, you guys talk amongst yourselves.
0: Right. Okay.
2: No, we're still playing the music. Yeah, this is the bed now, isn't it?
0: This is the bed, yeah. Before Aaron Rich comes on, before I press play and the Rich Daddy takes over.
2: Does that mean he plays this song that the bed is?
0: Yeah, he'll play this.
2: Jonas.
0: This is one of the songs. The Jonas Brothers, we know.
2: And when do they arrive in Melbourne?
0: Soon, because they're doing the halftime show, of course, for the NFL. I'm not sure when they get here.
2: Might hit one up on,
1: it's called
2: on the gram. Get them on.
0: That'd be pretty cool.
2: Probably not the old one, the other two.
0: Yeah.
1: Miley's new album's called Bass Persuades.
0: Ooh.
1: The first track.
0: That was the name of the song we played today.
1: And the first track.
0: There you go.
1: First track.
2: How do you spell bass?
1: B-A-S-S.
2: So I was in bass and
0: like,
2: dum, dum, dum,
0: like
2: dum,
0: slap at the bass.
1: Yeah.
2: Because I accidentally I sent JC from Powderfinger.
1: Sorry, I'm sending photos of Miley to Lutzy.
2: A text with Gary, that's hot.
0: Yeah, she does look good.
2: I was with Gary Beers and I said, oh yeah, another king of bass here. And I spelled bass B-A-S-E. And he was like, you spelled bass wrong, like, you idiot.
1: But you would have done that accidentally.
2: No,
1: you know how to spell.
2: I think it just was...
0: It just auto-corrected it, yeah.
1: Because you're a good speller.
2: I did. Bass. I think I actually forgot in the moment because I was like, just quickly texting.
0: Yeah.
2: Embarrassing moment, though, to a bass player.
0: Yeah, they would have hated that, too.
2: Jesus, Mary and Joseph, these videos you speak of.
1: That's why I watch the Miley videos without music. You don't need the music.
0: You really don't, do you?
1: He's a really good dancer.
0: Yeah, dancing is what I notice, yeah.
2: Yeah, there's something in that for everyone. There's a bunch of men.
0: Yeah, there is.
2: In it.
1: It's gyrating.
0: A lot of skin. A lot of dancing.
1: A lot of skin.
0: Anyway. Well, let's get out of here. Aaron Rich can do that. Cash for the Cars. We're back tomorrow. Throwback Thursday. No, it's Wednesday tomorrow. Oh, jeez. That's a dark thought from me. Back tomorrow Wednesday, halfway through the week. We'll see you then.
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25: Energex crews work in some tough conditions, but they shouldn't have to deal with threats and violence. Please be respectful. They're here to help. There's no excuse for abuse. We've got heavy haulage on site to deal with that broken down truck on Ipswich Road, outbound right lane after Juliet Street through Anley. That's been causing minor delays. A couple of breakdowns to watch for on the Gateway Motorway, both southbound. One's before Southern Crossway and the bridge at Eagle Farm. The other one's after the bridge on the shoulder at the Port of Brisbane Motorway through Murarrie. Also, lights are on flash at Launton, Gympie Road intersection with Francis Road. A bit of a slow run through there. Welcome to Snowy River Country. 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Strike up a deal at Snowy River Brisbane, Tanimera. A shower or two clearing at 25, the top currently 21. 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
26: Good morning, it's Mike Humphrey with you. Small businesses want their say over the government's new duty of care social media reforms. The bill in its current form would allow Aussies to opt out of online algorithms. Australia's Council of Small Businesses claimed that could harm small operators, with algorithms a key component of targeted advertising. The murder trial for slain Aussie surfers Jake and Callum Robinson underway in Mexico this morning. Three men stand accused after the brothers were shot dead whilst on a road trip 2 years ago. The Aussie Navy has rescued a Canadian sailor in the middle of the Indian Ocean. A distress call received after the man's boat began taking on water. The sailor winched to safety via helicopter some 1,000 kilometres off the coast of Christmas Island. Melbourne, seemingly the epicentre of Australia's ongoing underworld tobacco wars. Another retailer firebombed overnight, both the opposition and One Nation calling for cheaper legal cigarettes to stem the black market. Brent crude oil is at its highest price in over 7 weeks amid renewed tensions in the Mid East. Both Iran and the US trading missile salvos in the Strait of Hormuz over the weekend. And Taylor Swift and Travis Kelce have stepped out for a dinner date in New York. The couple has been spotted in the main dining room of a popular Indian restaurant. Nova Sport is up next. Nova Sport. Nathan Cleary has dropped the biggest hint yet that he wants to stay at the Panthers. The general says the arrival of brother Jet excites him no end. In the AFL, and Qantas and Virgin are urged to add more flights from Adelaide ahead of Saturday's elimination final against the Lions and the Crows. Return flights from South Australia to Brisbane now in excess of $800. Cricket Australia is forging ahead with plans to privatise the Big Bash League. The move will allow states to explore selling off 49% stakes in their teams. And Aussie Meyer joined out of the singles and doubles draw of the US Open. And now you're up to date on Nova.
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4: The warm weather has hit Brizzy today with a top of 25, currently 21, and I've got the perfect soundtrack for it. It's going to give you summer vibes. I'm obsessed. From Ugel, the song is called Move Into the Sun. You'll love it. That's on in

0: Oh, I say this every single time. They just don't make pop songs like Vanessa Carlton, A Thousand Miles anymore. It's the strings, the piano, the vocal, everything. It's so good. Nova 106.9 with Aaron Rich making you a winner. 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
1: 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She's been doing it so tough and she's like, I'll help you with a car, but she needs one herself. 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
0: Daughter of the year to you, Chloe. Two electric cars could be yours. Inside the next 10, I'll get the phones open to win on Nova.

0: 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Hello, it's Aaron Rich. Let's do this.
1: Nova's cash or the cars.
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0: Right, time to do this. Phones are open to win. 13, 24, 10. Nova's cash or the cars. I got Drew on the phone. What do you want to do?
3: Yes, I don't care which way I go. Cars, cash, doesn't matter. It's better than a poke in the eye with a stick, isn't it?
0: Very good, Drew. Very good. I'm going to pop you on standby to win Nova's cash or the cars. Have a think about it. You could take the punt and go the instant mystery money. Only Kate Ritchie knows how much. Could be $5. It could be $50,000. 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Collectively, they're worth $70,000.
3: Wow, that's amazing.
0: And never pay for fuel again. Win after 10. This is Olivia on

Brizzy's Nova. Hello, this is Aaron Rich on a lovely Tuesday morning. A top of 25 today, nice and sunny. Not quite like the weekend was. 34 on Sunday. Crazy, right? Somber tickets. Get yours with Fitzy, Whipper and Kate from 4 The Savo here at Nova.

0: Nova 106.9. Good morning, Brisbane. Hope your Tuesday's off to a great start. Got that second coffee in you, I have. And ready to get the phones open for you to be a winner with Nova's Cash or the Cars. Instant mystery money or the keys to two brand new Geely EVs. Those phones for you to win open inside the next 30 minutes. Nova.
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23: Got a breakdown yet to be cleared away. Benson Street inbound before High Street in Toowong. Breakdown Ipswich Road outbound and Juliet Street in Annerley. Breakdown Belmont Gateway southbound at Old Cleveland Road. And a breakdown Logan Home M1 northbound at Beenleigh Redland Bay Road. Lights on flash Gympie Road, Francis Road, Launton. And still got delays Gympie Road inbound, Castledine, Chermside and Kedron. Old Northern Road and South Pine Road through McDowell, Everton Park and Enoggera. Centenary Highway inbound from Darra to Jindalee in the Mount Lindsay Highway northbound through Boronia Heights as well. Plantation Homes is hard to beat. 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To the weather, shower or two clearing, heading for a top of 25, right now 22 on Nova 106.9.
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